0: never sounds sweeter. On Friday, October 30th, 2026, when Services for the People in Need, along with Sherry Scott, present the first annual Gospel Dinner Gala. Well, again, Friday the 30th, 2026, featuring Jabez, also Golda McFarlane, music by Glamour Wayne himself, starting 8 p.m. to 1 a.m. Where to keep you? The Compound Hall, 190 Linden Boulevard, St. Albans, New York. And look here, the ticket is for $125. Wally for something. Also remember, they'll be having a cash bar with premium mocktail and a cocktail of mocktail and seal. And look here, just to impress, because there'll be a grand prize. Of course, grand raffle and Wally for ticket and something. But prize for the best dressed male and female. Me, I get that. You think I lie, me, I tell. Call that number here. 718-674-5712. Again, 718-6.
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6: So when me I said they nah no number. 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
5: 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You can call Jerry, he my manager and my friend. 646-234-8856. That's a Jerry. And then if you want to tailoring alteration or postering, you know, call Rowley. Yes, 646-538-2734. When we say Razor Express, them bad, then turn up. Your head are going to look decent. stand, then

0: Tobago sounds sweeter on Friday, October 30th, 2026, when Services for the People in Need, along with Sherry Scott, present the first annual Gospel Dinner Gala. Well, again, Friday the 30th, 2026, featuring Jabez, also Golda McFarlane, music by Glamour Wayne himself, starting 8 p.m. to 1 a.m. Where to keep you? The Compound Hall, 190 Linden Boulevard, St. Albans, New York. And look here, the ticket is for $125. Whole heap or something. Also remember, they'll be having a cash bar with premium mocktail, not cocktail, mocktail, and seal. And look here, just to impress, because there'll be a grand prize. Of course, grand raffle, but whole heap of tickets and something. But prize for the best dressed male and female. Me, I get that. You think I lie, me, I tell. Call that number here, 718-674-5712. Again, 718-6.
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Minister Claver Chowder, Minister Peninsulin, Minister Dwight Chowder, Stacey Elevated Wilson, Minister O'Dane Roden, Brother Rudy and Marsha Jack, MC yours truly Nicole Reed. 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

0: And it go sound sweeter on Friday, October 30th, 2026, when Services for the People in Need, along with Sherry Scott, present the first annual Gospel Dinner Gala. Well, again, Friday the 30th, 2026, featuring Jabez, also Golda McFarlin, music by Glamour Wayne himself, starting 8 p.m. to 1 a.m. Where to keep the Compound Hall, 190 Linden Boulevard, St. Albans, New York. And look here, the ticket is for $125. Whole heap of something. Also remember, they'll be having a cash bar with premium mocktail, not cocktail, mocktail, and seal. And look here, just to impress, because there'll be a grand prize. Of course, grand raffle, and whole heap of ticket and something. But prize for the best dressed male and female. Me, I get that. You think I lie, me, I tell? Call that number here. 718-674-5712. Again, 718-674-5712.
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5: 1305 East Gunnill Road in the Bronx. 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
6: So when me I said they nah no number. 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
5: Of course they got number. You can call Jerry, he my manager and my friend. 646-234-8856. That's a Jerry. And then if you want to tailoring alteration or poster in a scene, call Rowley. Yes, 646-538-2734. When we say Razor Express, then bad, then turn up, your head are going to look stand then

I'm telling you, since I met you, Jesus, my whole life has changed. The voice of Minister Caswell Daly, all the way out of Brooklyn, New York. I'm telling you, what a mighty God we serve. What a mighty God we serve. I say we're in for a blessed morning. I tell you, God is great all the time, all the time, all the time. And do remember the number to reach us is 718-715-4668. 718-715-4668. I want to big up everyone over by Lands Auto Mechanic Shop. Yes, man. 3225 Boston Road. Big up everyone over there. Joseph, my next door neighbor. Annie across the street. Every one of the people on the block. You know which block, you know who you are. Yes, man. I just want to big up to everyone that is listening to the sound of my voice and to the brethren. I say, boy, you don't show it. You know, my brother CJ. Yes, the number is 718-715-4668. 718-715-4668. I want to big up to Touch FM. Tony Touch. Big up yourself. Shower Gel. Everyone that have it. Yes, the number is 718-715-4668. 718-715-4668.

0: 18, 17 minutes. Yeah, man. 5 hours and 17 minutes to go. So fasten your seatbelt. You're going to be getting the best in gospel music. Blessing, blessing, blessing.
1: Blessing to Sister Ivy, Brother CJ, and the CJ Gospel Hour of Happiness. Brother CJ, it's good to be alive.
0: Yes,
1: outside,
0: ma'am,
1: is cold, inside is hot. Have,
0: yes,
1: to give,
0: ma'am,
1: God thanks and praises. God, plenty is out there bawling that they don't have no heat. But
0: yes,
1: I'm blessed, so I give God special thanks. And
0: yes,
1: I'm here,
0: yes,
1: listening.
0: Ma'am.
1: And I like how you start off, Brother CJ, and I'm here listening.
0: So,
1: you know, the song is saying, I don't need nobody to tell my trouble to because you have Jesus.
0: Amen.
1: But Brother CJ, sometimes a little earthly one help you. Help,
0: yes,
1: you,
0: that's true. Yeah, man.
1: Encourage.
0: Yes.
1: A earthly one encourage us just to hold on a little longer, you know?
0: Yeah, man.
1: So God is good, and I'm here listening.
0: Thank you so much, Sister Olive. God bless you.
1: Yeah, God bless.
0: God bless. I tell you, that's a good thing. When you listen to the CJ Gospel Hour, you can tell it to the little earthly one. As Sister Olive say, you know, sometimes you go through some people, say, not tell nobody nothing, pray. It's hard, you know, you want to tell somebody sometime. You want to hear from a human point of view. Because sometimes some people has gone through what you're going through right now. And by them telling you how they angle those rough times, it help you. And when you look at those people today and see where they are, you're saying, wow, if they gone through it and it never break them, me now make it break me. It possible to ride out my storm. I'm telling you, I'm telling you. So we're going to take it from the top one more time. One more time. I think it's only Sister Olive alone have the radio lock up at this time. So Sister Olive, it's just me and you alone, Sister Olive, Lockyer and the CJ Gospel Hour. So one more time for me and Sister Olive.

telling you, I'm telling you, I gotta take it from the top one more time. Sister Loretta, happy to have you on board. And for those of you out there that are driving, whether you're driving a cab or whatever you're driving, if you give somebody a ride, make sure they get inside of the house. Don't just drive off. Because if the key drop in your car, or they can't find the key, they can't stand up too long at that door. So just wait until they get inside. And if they're having problem finding the keys, especially the ladies in the pocketbook, at least they could come back and sit in the car until they find the key. So please, normally when I drop somebody, I always wait until they get inside. Most of the time. So to God be the glory, great things he has done.

0: Sound sounds sweeter on Friday, October 30th, 2026, when services for the people in need, along with Sherry Scott, present the first annual Gospel Dinner Gala. Well, again, Friday the 30th, 2026, featuring Jabez, also Golda McFarlane, music by Glamour Wayne himself, starting 8 p.m. to 1 a.m. Where to keep the Compound Hall, 190 Linden Boulevard, St. Albans, New York. And look here, the ticket is for $125. 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Also remember, they'll be having a cash bar with premium mocktail. 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And seal. And look here, just to impress, because there'll be a grand prize. 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But prize for the best dressed male and female. Me, I get that. You think I lie, me, I tell. Call that number here. 718-674-5712. Again, 718-6.
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Minister Peninsulin, Minister Dwight Chowder, Stacey Elevated Wilson, Minister O'Dane Roden, Brother Rudy and Marsha Jack. 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

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I tell you, God is great. I want to say blessing to Pastor Tanisha, my daughter. Welcome on board. God is great. One more time.

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I say I love this song. This man say he got the news that his daughter was dying. When he got the news that his daughter was dead, he leave disappointment. He just leave it at the altar. How many of us could do that? I tell you, man, I just love this song. The voice of Minister Caswell Daly. One more time from the top. One more time.

Jones. 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

0: struggling for the right road to choose. 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I tell you, Sister Patricia Gilliam, I tell you, man, defeat is one word I won't use. Sister Lynette Edwards, Sister Barbara, I tell you, man, defeat is one word I won't use. I tell you, Pastor Tanisha, my daughter, Sister Maxine Lyons, I tell you, my Chantal sister, Sister Loretta, I tell her, Sister Olive the dancer, I tell her, Tom Junk, but Tom the fool, you know my favorite part in this song, defeat is one word I won't use. And how many times our success depend on whether we allow defeat to just capture our mind, defeat to control us. Some people already defeat before they go for the job interview because they're afraid that they're not gonna get the job. I tell you, man, you know what, I was walking and I was passing this construction site. And I went over there and I asked if they were hiring. And they said, no, you gotta come back next time. I said, you know what? Do you have a pen, sir? I said, yeah. And I wrote my name and my address and my phone number and a piece of paper and give it to them and said, just in case, you can call me. And within a week, I got call. And the boss said, you know, you were so determined. Knowing that, you know, we tell you that we were not hiring. And you still insist. And you leave an impression on us, man. I said, we got to call you. Are you interested in starting working tomorrow? I say, I got to give my employee 2 weeks notice. But you know what? I'll see if I can get away with a week. And he said, no problem. And after a week, I called them and they say, you ready? And I said, yes. So I call in a couple of days from the job. So I actually leave a few days and I started working with them. And remember, you know, I was the only black person there. And I leave such a good impression upon them. That's, guess what? One day I said to the boss, you know, I have a friend that looking at a job. And they say, yeah, bring him come. And I bring Howard. And next time the boss say, do you know any more of your friend that work like you? I bring my Uncle Paul. And one day I have a friend named Glenn Boland and he was looking at a job. And I just tell the boss about him and he hired him. And because I paid the way for them, you know, it was four of us Jamaican there. Glenn didn't stay long. Then Paul left. Then Howard and I stayed here for about 2 years. Then we left. But I tell you, man, defeat is one word I won't use. You know, I remember when I was working with IBM cafeteria, when I didn't go there to look the job, you know, even though I was working at McDonald's and I wanted a better job, I brought a family member there and I didn't even have a driver's license. He said, sit in the car. And when I was sitting in the car, he said, Courtney, back up a little more. I think you're too close to the next person's car. And because I was an inexperienced driver, I shut the car. I put the car in reverse. And I saw this police car pull up behind me. And I got so nervous. I didn't even know the car was in reverse. And then the car reversed back and bump into the policeman car. No, I'm living in White Plains, you know. And you know it goes, a black man bump a police car with two white officers. And they came out of the car and said, look here, just pull up a little more, young man. And I just pull up a little more and put it in park. And I was so nervous. And the police officers, they were there for about 45 minutes. I just didn't want to get out of the car and run. And when I see the police officer drove up, I get out of the car, even though it was like a no parking place. And I walk into the building. And the boss say, welcome, you come to fill out an application. I said, no. I say, you know, my family member is here filling out an application and, you know, he's been here for a while, so I'm just here to check.
1: 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MC, yours truly, Nicole Reed. 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

0: never sounds sweeter. On Friday, October 30th, 2026, when Services for the People in Need, along with Sherry Scott, present the first annual Gospel Dinner Gala. Well, again, Friday the 30th, 2026, featuring Jabez, also Golda McFarlane, music by Glamour Wayne himself, starting 8 p.m. to 1 a.m. Where to keep you? The Compound Hall, 190 Linden Boulevard, St. Albans, New York. And look here, the ticket is for $125. Wally for something. Also remember, they'll be having a cash bar with premium mocktail, not cocktail, mocktail, and seal. And look here, dress to impress, because there'll be a grand prize. Of course, grand raffle, but Wally for ticket and something. But prize for the best dressed male and female. Me, I get that. You think I lie, me, I tell. Call that number here, 718-674-5712. Again, 718-6.
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6: So when me I said they not no number, give me a number, make me call them then now.
5: 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That's a Jerry. And then if you want to tailoring alteration or posteriness, you know, call Rolly. Yes, 646-538-2734. When we say Razor Express, them bad, then turn up. Your head are going to look decent.
7: It's chili. First time in my life I ever make chili. People were asking, who make the chili? I became an expert at making chili. Chili sale moves up in the cafeteria because the over 500 people used to come for lunch. And let me tell you something, man. When I was on the food line, the line for the chili was so long. But then I was slow serving. But because of the chili, I become speedy because I have to move fast. I have to move fast. I have to move fast. And then, guess what happened? The chef got jealous. The chef said, make the soup. So I make the soup and he make the chili. And when I was in the line, I remember this lady by the name of Catherine came over to me and said, something, what happened? Who made the chili? I said, the chef. She said, I know something wrong. So then every morning he allowed me to make the soup and he make the chili. And the chili line start get shorter and shorter. People stop buying chili. But people start buying the soup. Whatever soup I make was so good because I had my little Jamaican touch. Because I don't know what they do with the scallion, but they had some big stock of scallion. So whatever I do, I would always crush onion and scallion together. And whenever they tell me to put the salt, the amount of salt that they tell me to put in it, I either put more or less. And I had a little black pepper. So guess what happened? They want me to start off with what I crush into the soup first. Yes, but I save some for the ending of the soup. So when the soup cook and the smell of the soup, I tell you, say, man, the smell of the soup was so good. That's the chef. In the morning time, he don't want me in the kitchen. He sent me over to the ladies to cut up the salad and the tomato. There was some lady, some Spanish lady that used to make salad and tomato. He sent me over there to do the salad. But when those ladies, they were doing the salad, man, the floor would be a mess. The counter would be a mess. You know, even when they slice the tomato on the machine. So what I do, the cheese that they cut, the ham that they cut, the roast beef that they cut. Sometimes when you cut the tomato, you see the edge. You know what I would do? I would break down that machine, unplug it, clean up that machine. So when we cut, slice the cucumber and everything, it makes a difference. When I do the salad, and then there was a shredder, and I shred the carrot. So I sprinkle the carrot on top of the salad. So I tell you, the salad start to turn up loud. It's like, looking back, I'm like a Joseph. Anywhere I go, I excel in that place. And I don't remember what happened, but the man was so jealous as one day he wanted to fight me. And he was arguing with me, and I said to him, "Sir, boss, look here, you're the cook, you know. Just like David, didn't even know the story of David that time. All I know that David killed Goliath, but I did know it in depth. And I said, look here, I'm just a humble little boy. Just come to this place to work to make a dollar for myself so I can pay my rent and make my car payment. I'm not here for no competition. All I'm here is just to work to the best of my ability." And he back off. And there was a situation again where they complain about the soup. And the manager say, "Edwards, what's wrong with the soup?" I say, "Look here, I haven't made soup in a long time. I make the salad, and then the salad is a sell-off. Everybody crazy about the salad." And I tell you, the man was just picking and he came up into my face to fight me. And that time, you know, can you imagine? I was about 23 years old, 24 years old, strong. I could have taken him out. And I said, you know what? Then he said, let's go outside. And I said, you know what? I'm not going to go outside with you, you know, because you know what? Look here. I haven't fought since I was about 14 years old. I didn't fight nobody in Jamaica. You think I'm going to leave Jamaica and come to America to fight you? I'd rather quit than fight you. I say, if you believe that I'm a hindrance to you, and if you believe because I work to the best of my ability, I'm making you look bad, I quit right now. And when the manager hear me say quit, the manager came around and said, what happened? No, this can't be Edwards. I never hear him talk loud to nobody. He's so soft spoken. Something must be wrong. You must have did something wrong. Let's go in the office. When we got in the office, I said to them, look here, I'm willing to walk out of here because I don't want nobody to lose their job. And this man have a problem with me making the chili. He stopped me from make the chili. He stopped me from make the soup. Then I'm making the salad, and the salad is good. And he has a problem with me. And the boss turned to him and said, look here, I've never seen Edwards and anybody argue. So, you know, see if you guys can work it out. I said, I got nothing to work out. I'm fine with him. He has a problem with me. And he's inside of there cursing and carrying on, you know. And I just stay there. And when he talk, and the boss said, what do you have to say? I say, well, you can see the anger in him, and he direct that towards me, and I rather quit than work underneath this condition. No, Edwards, we don't want you to leave. We want you to stay. I said, well, you got to talk to him. If he continue to talk to me, you know, like I'm his son, I'm going to leave. I don't want to fight nobody. Because I know my temper. I know if he once get me angry, he would not have to wait for me to go outside. Trust me. I'll take him out right there. And, you know, he just didn't know he was messing around with. And eventually, they have a new IBM in Stanford, Connecticut. And they gave me a promotion to drive the van. And when I come down in the morning to look about the food, oh my gosh, hell. But to God be the glory, man. That's why I love this song that said, defeat is one word I won't use. You know, even before I was a Christian, I was a peacemaker, you know. Because I have an opportunity. This man walked up to me. He was about in his late 30s, early 40s. And I was about 22, 23, 24, 22, 23, somewhere there. And I know what I could do. But I just restrained myself. Because guess what? I have this girlfriend in Jamaica, and I thought she was going to be my wife. And all I wanted was to work to save my money to go marry her and bring her in America. I'm here to drink milk. I'm not here to count cows. But God is great. God is great. Defeat is one word I won't use. Let me get back into the music. Sister Marlene Cross.

many of you know that if you can cook curry goat, you can cook anything? If you can cook oxtail, you can cook anything. If you can cook rice and peas, you can cook anything. Struggling. When you go to those places, man, and the food is much easier to cook. Because everything is in can and you just pour it and warm it up. And I'm more versatile because I got the Jamaican seasoning touch. So one thing I can tell you, a lot of restaurants don't know to season up food, and that's the key to the food. I gotta take it from the top one more time, man. I remember, you know, a friend of mine in White Plains, whenever they have any parties or anything, they always ask me to cook the goat. They always ask me to cook the goat, but I was going to Jamaica, so I was not able to cook the goat. But anyway, I season up the goat for her, and I put it into the pot, and I said to her, look here, just put the pot on the fire, because, you know, I'm going to give away my little secret. If you have to let somebody cook the goat like that, that you season up, just season up the meat. When you finish seasoning up the meat, you just pour a little cooking oil in it and mix it with the goat. So that person who is cooking it don't have to worry about no oil. Just turn the pot on and start stir, cause it's already will make its own oil, and you turn it down low, and you make sure you don't cover the pot right away. You keep the pot open and you keep stirring it, because it will catch the bottom. So you keep turning and turning and turning until you will know when you don't have to turn that much anymore. When you see everything start boiling up and the meat don't stick together anymore, then you cover up your pot and start put a little bit of water and tip your little water as time goes by until it cook. So anyway, the lady cooked the goat, and I was in Jamaica, and she said, I got a call from her that the place where I was staying, I don't know if she get the number, but anyway, I got the call from her, and she said, where did you buy those pots? So I said, I buy it in Jamaica, you know. She said, wow, can you bring up one for me? So guess what? I brought up the pot for the lady, and when I gave the lady the pot, the lady said to me, you know what? I realized this time, you know, it's not really that I couldn't cook the goat. It's the pot. So it's the pot that you have as an advantage, you know, Courtney. It's the pot that does it, you know. And I tell you, she never asked me to cook any more goat. So I guess it was the pot. But when she called me and asked me how to season up the goat, and I tell her what to do in the pot, and Miss Wanona, God bless you, she never asked me to cook goat anymore. But you know what? God is great. I'm a good teacher, because I taught her to cook goat. But I didn't get the credit. The pot get the credit for it. She said it's a pot.

Shelly, let me take it from the top one more time for you, Sister Donna Robinson, Sister Marlene Cross. I tell you, when you listen to the CJ Gospel Hour, you're in church. I tell you, Lady Martinez, I'm telling you, man, I'm telling you, Lady Myers, Sister Miller, each and every one, I tell you, Touch FM, I tell you, God is great, 98.1 FM, I tell you, and also 90.1 FM, those that are locked with us at this time. What a mighty God we serve. What a mighty God we serve. I gotta take this from the top. Cause you don't have to cross Jordan alone, you know. You don't have to cross it alone. Just put your trust in the man called Jesus, and he will help you to cross your Jordan. You know, when you're going through a problem and you take it by your own, how hard it is, it give you stress. It make you feel weak. It make you don't even want to get up out of bed. I tell you, man, you don't even want to eat, or you want to overeat. It don't let you focus, and you're not balanced anymore. You're unbalanced when you're going through your Jordan. But I tell you, you don't have to cross it alone. One more time.

ketonobosa. I want it. You see, your Jordan can be your sickness tonight. Your Jordan can be your problems. Your Jordan can be your children. Your Jordan can be your husband. You own it. And you shake it all over.

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Some of us, we have situation. We feel like we can't make it.

I'm telling you, some trust in chariot, some trust in horses. I tell you, some trust in their kids, some trust in their husband, some trust in their wife, some trust in their money, some trust in their cars, some trust in their house, some trust in their shape, some trust in their beautiful hair, some trust in the clothes that they wear, some trust in their education, some people trust in their jobs, some people trust in their promotion, that they earn the things that they achieve, but they forget about God. They forget about the man who allowed them to achieve all those, you know. And, you know, that's why we got to be careful. You cannot leave out God out of anything that you do, man. There are some people out there that have some great accomplishment. You could be even the president of

United States. If you don't have God, you don't have nothing. You just end up with a title and nothing. And title without God is just a temporary satisfaction and temporary use of power. Yes, man. Anything position that we find ourselves in and without God is just a temporary thing. But God is permanent. You know, and there are some people that think they're going to live forever, man. And I tell you, the book of Ecclesiastes chapter 7 said, a fool, wise people think about death. Fools don't think about death, man. A wise man prepare for death. Because we know after death, there comes the resurrection. And it's also said in Ecclesiastes chapter 7, it's better to go to funeral than go to wedding or banquet or any of those places. Because sad moment have a defined way in our life. It define us. Sad moment. Sad moment bring out the best out of us. And sad moment bring the best out of me. Cause I was told by some people that I wouldn't be nothing. And those were sad moments at a tender age. Knowing, and at one point I believed them, you know. I believed them. But I heard my grandfather said, some boys, he was a tailor and I was on the veranda. I'm always by my grandfather's side, you know. He always have me by his side. I don't know why. And even when I want to go out on the street and play marble at time, he have me there. And when he's making the pants, and I would say, Mas Body, oh, you cut that. Look. I said, Mas Body, show me if you do that. No, look. And I never learned tailoring. Cause I look, I just couldn't catch it. But there are times when I'm there and it's hot and I have to be fanning him with a piece of cardboard. I have to fan my grandfather while he's sewing. And if the mosquitoes there are out in the Christmas time, I have to be fanning away the mosquitoes. But I thought it was torturing. But you know what? It was a character building. I was building character. And I was learning patient. And patient, you know, is faith, you know. So even though he wasn't a Christian, I was developing the fundamental, you know, aspect of life. You know, how to have faith. How to want to go down the road and see the boys them playing marble and can't go. And don't make a big deal and don't run away. Just stay in it until my changes come. I tell you, man, some folks trust in horses. Some trust in chariot. But I tell you today, I tell people I'm a millionaire today. I am a millionaire. I already exceed expectation because my goal was to go to Kingston, find a job, and Ken Eber to come over on a holiday weekend and Ken Eber to change clothes. I don't have to wear the same clothes that the one suit and stay in the one suit all weekend. I could come over Friday in one outfit and change off a next outfit for Saturday and change off one for Sunday. It wasn't a lot. All I asked for, and I asked for that I have a pair of hard shoes to walk to go to the bush and one pair of shoes where if there's a funeral or any parties around, I could wear that and have a little sneakers to wear around the yard. Them time they a track shoes, we call it, and a sneakers. I've worn track shoes. And I tell you, man, I didn't set the bar high for myself. And I said, if I accomplish that, mission accomplished, as long as I can come over and have money, can buy a soda and a bun and cheese to myself,

0: buy one soda and one bun and cheese to my grandmother and my grandfather. Mission would have been accomplished. I didn't know I would reach far in, because I had family members that giving me fight. And I said, all my brothers and sisters are going to be here except for me. Because it's just that my luck growing up, man. That's why I don't believe in luck. I believe in blessing. Because I remember at a tender age, all of us boy have this truck, this van, Mr. Barrett van. And the light drop off. Them time those lights sticking out that cover the bulb and break. And everybody shout out, a Courtney. And guess what? When they come to my grandmother, and I remember that light was for $35. $35 at the time? No, I don't think it was so much. I know it have something to do with five. I don't remember if it was $15 or what, but I know my grandmother had to come up with the money. And when they come up with the money, you know, my uncle come from town and hear about it, you know. And my uncle beat me. My grandfather beat me. I was about 10 years old. That time my mom was still living in Jamaica. And when my mom come to visit, she hear about it, she beat me. And I tell you, all the beating that I get was bad, but you know what was worse? My grandmother talking about it every day. Hey, all the day me telling of a hap truck. You see, the car could have run over you. Your papa have the man light. The money we have to use buy grocery. I hit have to fix the man light. And trust me, the beating didn't really, it hurt and it helped. But you know the talking changed me more. The talking, the constant talking. Make me no want hap chuck no more. And I tell you, man, I just believe that me never have no luck. I remember we went out to Killancally, and there was a man by the name of Brother Hag. But me and Brother Hag are cousin. So me not tease him, and all the boys then tease him, And I tell you, because my grandfather was a tailor, and he said me go buy coal. And wherever I go, a whole bunch of boys used to follow me, man. I used to be a leader, and I didn't know that. Because in my community, whatever I do, people just follow me. People just drawn to me. I don't know why. There was a time when I have to stop Steve Keaton, because it start with two of us to three of us till all 10 of us start Steve Keaton over this place named Paul Peace. Everybody follow me. And then I realize, you know, my name is going to call, you know, so much people, too much rat can dig a good hole. I'm going to stop Steve Keaton with people. When I want Keaton for Steve, I go Steve by myself. And the only good decision, the best decision I ever make, there was a boy in the district named Bentley. And when in thief people came, my name no call, because I stopped thief people came in the crowd. I tell you, man, didn't even know I would reach America. You know, boys would be gambling, you know. And we have nothing to do in the community. And when the man then gamble and lose, certain individual try to take it out of me, you know. I remember one night I was in a shop and they were playing domino. That's when me decide, say, me? Nah, taking no more. At the age of 10, 11, 12, I make a decision that if you're big like a papa tree, and you...
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4: Mister, enough is enough. And, you know, coming to America, didn't know I would have reached this place. When we reach America, I said to myself, boy, one thing, Manado, Mana let down my grandparents, Mana let down my mother, and them family member were predicting me I got on jug seller, I mean I got turn out to be no good, or no I got heat food no word. And I had so much opportunity to get involved in jugs. I remember when I was working at McDonald's and this boy just come up from Jamaica and there was a park in White Plains, Fisher Park. That's the park where all of us used to hang out. And this brethren walk up to me and say, well, you don't want some money. I say, how? I'm interested because, and him said, why? We are going to Texas. Me pee on a fear and everything. Cause the Spanish man, them don't they soft, man.

and you know, then control the territory, but we are going to control the territory. So we just want some more man down there, because we are run them off of the territory down there. Caller, please hold. And I said, we are going to run them off of the territory, you know. That's what the boy say, want to run them off it. And I said to myself, say, what we are going down there go do? The man said, boy, him have some connection, man. Now when the good ganja come, I don't let them ahead for. I said to myself, say, ganja? So I turned to the virgin beside me and I said, after I'm gone, the man said, think about it, man. Me actually give the man my mother number first when me talk to him. Now, can he take all my number? I never know. But once he said that, no, me start say, no, no. So me turn to the virgin and I said, virgin, I hope you don't get involved. He said, no, man, me not get. And about 6 weeks later, I heard the friend die in Texas. The same man was saying, nah, go down there, you know. Follow up the youth and take up the offer and go down there. And not only that, me here say him have a gun and afraid to fire it, and the Spanish man use a knife and stab him and kill him. And you see, I did not go to Texas. If I had gone to Texas, that could have been me. I rather work my, I remember when I was working at McDonald's, when I do 40 hours, it was $109, $107, $113, somewhere there. And there were times when I am working from 4 until 12 at McDonald's. And when I got in at 4 o'clock, after me work at the rush over, then send me home at 5 o'clock so I can come back 7. That's 2 hours. That was like torturing, man. That was like torturing. And I stick, and you know, so when them do that, when a week done, my paycheck all $77. And when it drop, and early me dep on my one, you know. And when it drop on a rent week for me, you know, me have to borrow money from my mother. Go through some struggles. And I tell you, it never pretty. If I know what I know now, and you know how many people come behind that I look out for, show them. It's like I paved the way for a lot of my friends. All my friends that drop in my hand, they did better than me. And I'm proud of them. A lot of my friends, man, they're doing way better than I do. And I'm so proud of them. Because I paved the way for them. I never look out for myself alone. Always look out for others. But if I know what I know now, I would have gone back to school. But, you know, as Adia say, you only have one chance to make a first impression. But God is good, man. I never know when I was going through those struggles, man. Never know that I would be here telling several testimonies of all those rough times that I have gone through. Yes, man, I can tell about rough time upon top of rough time in America, not Jamaica. And you know, one of the things I was so ashamed to let people know, I remember I wanted to cry, but I never have no cellar to cry. My friend and I, there was a friend that died in the community. She died in the, from our community, and we go to Long Island at the funeral. And all I have in my name was $20. And that time they, you know, you could have paid the cash at the White Stone Bridge. I remember my friend gave me $10, cause the toll was about $3 at the time.
And when me pay the toll and give him back his $7, and him say, no man, control that man. He don't know how happy I was. And me say, you sure? I'm good enough, because I remember you pay one way, me pay one way. He said, no man. And I put the $7 in the cigarette. What you call it there again, man? You know the card there. You know the ashtray. Yes, I pushed it in the ashtray. And when I go over the funeral, you know, the funeral over, the girl's sister was coming around. And a bunch of us, men from our community, boys and girls were there. And we were just talking outside. And when the girl come up, me see a man going, I'm pocket and take out an envelope and give her. A next brethren going in pocket and take out about $100 and give her. My brethren who me did go with going in pocket, me don't know how much in give her. Me see a brethren have a check where him say, look here, him did sign a check and everything. All him have to do is put in the number and him just write in the number and tell something, man, me want to give the $120, but me say shame, because I was out of everybody that was there, I was the first one to be in America. And I felt so shame. I felt like a loser. Never have the money. I may say, when I was coming home, I don't remember if I said one word to my friend. I just feel like a loser. I felt bad. When me drop him off, me cry, come home. But 3 years ago, then I started walking around with $100 in my wallet. And I say, anytime I see that young lady there, and the time is right, me I go tell her. And there are times when I see her at function, that funerals and wedding and occasion that, you know, people from my community would have, and the timing wasn't right. But I realized the timing never right yet. So last year, 3 years ago, when I decided to put on the free gospel concert in my community, and I was playing the music, you know, I'm going to say, Ivy, go and play the music. And I call her to a quiet spot, and I explain the situation, and she start cry. And I say, but here is the $100 we may see everyone. For about 7-8 years. About 7 years I walk around with that $100. She didn't want to take it. I said, please, please, I want you to take that $100. You know how good it made me feel? She was crying. And I would have to face the crowd. So I choke back the tears. If you know me, I don't like to cry in front of people. I don't like to cry on the radio. I don't like to cry in public. That's why I used to go underneath my cellar and cry as a little boy when adversity come. But to know, to me that was a great accomplishment, to know that I went to her sister's funeral and I didn't have no money to give her. And I could walk around with $100 in my wallet to give to her. I tell you, God is good. When I look at the little barefoot boy, the boy who just want to reach Kingston, see if he can get a job, see if he can come home on the weekend and change a couple shoes and can buy a little bun and cheese. God is good. Let me get back into the music.

0: I'm telling you.
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0: 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Yes, man, I tell you, the best decision you could ever make is to make Jesus your choice. I tell her, Sister Loretta, Sister Maxine Lyons, Sister Elaine, I don't know if Pastor Tanisha is still locked. I don't know if Sister Chantal, Sister is still locked. Blessing.
2: Blessing, Brother CJ. I love that song very much. Could you rewind and come again with it for me, please?
0: No problem, Sister Olive the Dancer.
2: Thank you very much.
0: God bless you.
2: Make heaven my home.
0: Yes, man. God bless Sister Olive. I tell you, man, I don't know if Sister Donna Robinson is still locked. I don't know if Sister Marlene Cross is still locked. I don't know. I know Sister Olive the Dancer is locked. And I know Sister Loretta and Sister Maxine Lyons is locked. I don't know if anyone else is locked. I know Lady Martinez is locked. Tom Junk, but Tom the Fool is locked. But I tell you, God is great. God is great. One more time.

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I'm telling you, man. I'm telling you, my tall sister Yvonne, my short tall sister. I tell her, Sister Maxine Lyons, mercy rewrote my life. One more time, Sister Joan Peterson.

0: Blessing.
1: Blessings, Minister.
0: How are you doing, my sister?
1: Thank God I'm alive. I was calling you a little earlier. I tell you that I'm listening from you started.
0: Yes, man.
1: And I love to hear your sermons.
0: Yes, man.
1: I listen attentively. I don't worry. Right? Thank you.
0: God bless you.
1: Listen to the gospel family, all right?
0: Yes, man.
1: Okay, bye-bye.
0: Bye-bye. No, I'm telling you, we got to take it from the top one more time for Sister Joan Peterson, Sister Gloria. I tell you, and all the silent listeners that are listening at this time, I just want to take it from the top for you, man. God is great. And, of course, Lady Martinez, it's like an hour and 21 minutes to go. An hour and 21 minutes to go, Lady Martinez. I'm telling you, man, God is great. One more time. I don't think Sister Marlene Cross is luck. I don't think Donna Robinson is luck. I don't think Patricia Gilliam Davis is luck. I don't think Rose from the Bronx is luck.

0: Blessing,
1: 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From the top, from the top.
0: Thank you so much, Sister Joyce. God bless you. God bless you. One more time. I'm telling you, man, there are a lot of people. It seems as if there are a lot of people home that they're just quiet. And I guess some people will not participate because they, you know, they take a day off from church. Yeah, a lot of people take a day off from church. I tell them, but they say, I don't want nobody to know. I don't want my voice to be heard. I'm not even checking in into the chat room because I don't want my voice to be heard. I'm telling you, God is great. God is great all the time. Thank you so much, Sister Joyce. We're going to take it from the top one more time. Had it not been for the old rugged cross, had it not been for the place called Mount Calvary, my soul would have been lost. But that was an opportunity given to mankind where every man is at liberty. When I say liberty, we are free to accept this man, Christ Jesus, as our personal savior. We are free to accept him, and his arms is open wide. And I tell you, he's saying as soon as you just hold on to his arms, he just say welcome. I tell you, man, who don't want to be in the bosom of Abraham? I tell you, man, the God of Abraham, the God of Isaac, the God of Jacob. I tell you, I want to be in his bosom because Lazarus was comforted in his bosom. I tell you, the Bible said the rich man died and he was buried, and the poor man died and he was carried, and he was comforted in the bosom of Abraham. And the

rich man, you know, that have everything going on for him while he was on earth. And the poor man has nothing. The poor man has sore all over him. And the Bible said, the sore man would get the crumbs off the table. And guess what happened? The rich man died and was buried. And the poor man died and he was carried. But guess what? The rich man was at a place where he was torment. And he looked up and said, Father Abraham, send Lazarus with a tip of water to tip of my tongue. So I just imagine how that place is, where he is. How tormenting is that place. That's a man who, you know, full of sore. You want him to dip a finger of water. What a little tip of water on your tongue can do. So I'm telling you, man, we're living dangerously without Jesus. We're living dangerously without Christ Jesus. Because if a man is tormented and he's looking for a little tip of water on his tongue, and sometime when I'm thirsty, I drink 3-4 bottle of water. Just imagine how tormenting is that place. And if you were gonna go to that place for a night, it's forever and ever and ever. And ever since this world has been in existence, man, time is gonna come and surpass it forever. Some of you know your great grandmother. Some of you are blessed to know your great great grandmother. Some know your grandmother. Like me, I know my grandmother and I know my mother. And my mother is in her 80s. And I would say, God bless her with long life. Bless my grandmother with a long life. She was 101 going to 102. She died, I think it was in March, April. And July would have made her 102. And can you imagine where the man was and where he is? He's tormenting for the rest of his life. I mean, that's a terrible thing. And to know that somebody owe you some money and you didn't pay them, and didn't pay you, and you have them up. Somebody tell a lie and you have them up. Somebody might have even sleep with your wife and you have them up. Somebody might have sleep with your husband and you have them up. Let me tell you something. Not even that wrote going to hell for. I'm telling you, man. Let me get back into the music one more time.

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0: Chicago sounds sweeter on Friday, October 30th, 2026, when Services for the People in Need, along with Sherry Scott, present the first annual Gospel Dinner Gala. Well, again, Friday the 30th, 2026, featuring Jabez, also Golda McFarlane, music by Glamour Wayne himself, starting 8 p.m. to 1 a.m. Where to keep you? 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Again, 718-6.
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6: So when me I said they nah no number. 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
5: No, of course they got number. You can call Jerry, he my manager and my friend. 646-234-8856. That a Jerry. And then if you want to tailoring alteration or poster in this, you know, call Rolly. Yes, 646-538-2734. When we say Razor Express, them bad, then turn up, your head are going to look deep.
7: Yes. Enough of we not have to be so we are waiting till the trumpet call. Enough of us trumpet have a call suddenly and we don't realize. So each day we live, Brother CJ, we just have to live for Jesus Christ. Amen. And you know what I realized, Brother CJ? What the world lacking? We don't have no compassion anymore, Brother CJ.
8: Yeah, love.
7: We lack empathy.
8: Yes.
7: We lack empathy, Brother CJ. Don't care what, Brother
8: yes.
7: CJ. Sometimes I'm talking to some people who supposed to be Christian. Boy, Sister Jai said, you know what? Me no business, you know, because I feel them business that it's all our business when
8: yes.
7: we see what's going on, when we see the suffering, when we see hardship.
8: Yes.
7: If we live to Christ, when Christ was on earth, it was Christ's business what he
8: yes.
7: was doing. So we can't just so we're in a comfort zone and we can't give a helping hand to somebody who need. And I see the people who call themselves Christian, Brother CJ, from my experience, are the most mean. They're mean, Brother CJ. Not even collection, them not sure. Some of them. I mean, I know how them bless and still bless, you know, Brother CJ. But as I said, nothing lasts forever. We just have to make with election, sure.
8: Yes,
7: and make with like right and do what we do unto others as Christ have done.
8: Yes, man.
7: But, you know,
8: the world
7: is in a mess, Brother CJ.
8: Yes,
7: and it's not the world. It's we the people that live into it.
8: Amen.
7: As what the song say. Nothing wrong with the world. It's the people that live with it. So we are the world. And
8: yes,
7: we are
8: ma'am.
7: The people. So, you know, life is a journey. Let's run it with love. And
8: Amen.
7: Give a helping hand if you can.
8: Yeah,
7: and
8: ma'am.
7: Be compassionate as Christ. Yeah. Is.
8: Amen.
7: So these are my two little brother CJ. Blessings.
8: Thank you so much. Blessings, sister. I'm telling you, Sister Joyce, bless your heart. And I think, I don't know if it's Psalm 57 or Psalm 53, when the psalmist says, Sister Joyce, I was hungry at the wicked. When I see how the wicked was prospering and everything look right. But until when he went into the temple, and when he saw what was happening to the wicked, he felt sorry for them. And I tell you, man, it's been like this, you know. It's been like this. Their parents that beat them kid hard. I know this boy. Him not stop peeping bed until today. Because him father gave him bad lick. Somewhere in his back or somewhere, but they say it mess up his bladder. And the boy not stop peeping bed. Mercy gone. You don't have mercy for your own kids? I tell you, man. But what happened, you know? What the world need is love. And when people need love, you know, people act out, you know. You'll have a best friend. And her husband will treat her bad. And you're not nice, you know. And if you see her, she does change by you. She's not the same person at the workplace anymore. She's not the same. And tell her what happened. Because she didn't put all her trust in God. She put all her trust in her husband. And when him start to treat her bad, she don't know how to handle it. The enemy set it up that he blind their eyes. That's even the friends them that can put her up if him even throw them out. She makes sure says she, the enemy makes sure says she mash up their relationship there. So when the husband decide to put her out, she ain't got nowhere to go. And that's the way the devil set us up, you know. He set us up and make us do some weird things. There are some ladies that would go to their best friend's house and sleep with their husband. And they don't know nobody in this country, you know. That friend who put them up. You believe, say, when they put you out, the man don't care. As long as him keep in marriage. Very few men will run off with you, but 95% of men if they have a choice to stick, run off with you and stick with their wife, they're going to stick with their wife. Bad decision. Some people on the job and quit and don't have no other job. Bad decision. Some kids decide to move out and curse out them parents. Bad decision. You have your best friend who never do anything else, and you and them have a little argument, and you curse them out and cut them off. Bad decision. There is a song that says, what the world need now is love, sweet love. And there is a man that name of Lou Rawls. He said, nothing is wrong with the world, it's the people that in it. And sometimes people say, boy, me miss the olden days. You know the Bible say, I think it's in Ecclesiastes, say you mustn't long for the good old days. You mustn't long for it. These days are better than the days when we were growing up. Nobody can tell me that the days when people are sick and 4 or 5 men have to go get them and put them on a cot and walk with them and sit on the street and wait until 2, 3 hours with them. Sometimes they die right there on the cot. Now you can call 911. I remember Ivy passed out in the kitchen. She and I had an argument, and I don't know what happened, but she fell down on the floor, and I frightened. And I said, you all right? And I called 911. And then I said, Ivy, may I take you up? Ivy, wake up, wake up. And by the time Ivy wake up, I'm going to lift her up. The doorbell ring. I tell him, man, those people were, the ambulance were there. Was there. And then they talk to her and everything, and they bring in the cot, and Ivy sit in it, and then Ivy decide that she not going to the emergency room. But the people, they get there so fast. I tell her, within 5-10 minutes, I don't know close, if they were just passing by when they get the call. Are you going to tell me? I know one place in a Jamaica named Farm. Farm is like 3 miles from the main. No car can, a car can drive up to about a mile, but for 2 miles, no cars. And there were plenty of kids that live over there. People live over there. And those people sick. And have to go to the doctor. And you tell me that those days are better than today? The people had more love. People have, and people fear God more. But after all, few years ago, well, they decided to take out the Bible out of the school. So when they take the Bible out of the school, it never happened one time, you know, when you throw the leaf in the water, you know, it's not the same day the leaf go to the bottom. And I tell you what, it trigger down and trigger down and trigger down. So till you have kids today, and if you ask them, who is Jesus? And they say, who you talk? Jesus? What Jesus can do for me? They know nothing. When we were growing up, we used to have a jackfruit tree. I remember the first time I heard the story of the prodigal son. Miss Portia started underneath the jackfruit tree about the prodigal son. I remember the first golden text that I learned in Sunday school. I must have been 5. St. Luke 6 and verse 31. And as he would that men should do to you, do ye also to them likewise. And I remember when Brother Moore, and before, you know, I couldn't learn the golden text, because there was a man named Palmer, and he beat me at Sunday school. I made it afraid of Palmer so much That when I go to Sunday school, I couldn't learn. And I remember Brother Moore was teaching us Sunday school that day. Because Palmer started teaching the older kids them now. And Brother Moore started teaching us. And I remember Brother Moore was teaching and he was talking about Jesus' crucifixion. And I know in the Bible now, I know he was in Luke. And I remember Brother Moore said, Jesus could have disappeared. But he chose not to. And then he said the golden text for next week, St. Luke 6 and verse 31. And you know I didn't have no Bible at my house. I grew up without a Bible in my house, you know. And I get a piece of book leaf and say, Brother Moore, may I beg you write it upon this, you know. And Brother Moore write it off. And I go home with a piece of paper and study it. You know how good I feel when they say what was the golden text and they say Courtney Edwards stand and repeat the golden text. And I said, St. Luke 6 and verse 31. And as he would that men should do to you, do ye also to them likewise. I tell you, Palmer was not a nice man. Palmer was a tough. There was an older boy that a man him fight and the boy fall him. He used to beat all the big man them. And Uncle Buddy used to conquer in our head too. When you don't know your golden text, Uncle Buddy conquer in your head. But then Uncle Buddy leave that over to Palmer. And Palmer them, and somehow he come down to Brother Moore. And God bless the day when Brother, them time they start love Sunday school with Brother Moore. Cause Brother Moore was more gentle, man. Tender and nurturing to us. And you see, there are people out there that are nurturing, you know. The CJ Gospel Hour is nurturing to people. We don't discriminate. If you're Catholic, you can tune in. If you're not saved, you can tune in. If you're Pentecostal, you can tune in. If you're an Adventist, you can tune in. Whatever name you're baptized in, you can tune in. We don't discriminate. And I tell you, I come up the hard way. And I come to the realization, even in my marriage, I come to mind my realization that a kind word will turn away anger. And evilest words will stir up wrath. I come to the realization, knowing not because somebody is wrong, I have to put them down. I come to the realization, not because you come to my house for dinner, I'm entitled to disrespect you. I come to the realization that if you beg me $20 to go to the laundry, that don't give me the authority to disrespect you. I come to the realization that if I have to give you a ride in my car, I'm not better than you. I come to the realization that if somebody more educated than you, the education don't give you the title to look down upon them. I come to that realization. I come to the realization that the pastor don't better than the congregation. Matter of fact, if the pastor left the church, we run. But if the whole congregation left the church, I go locked down. I come to the realization. I talked to a pastor once, you know. He had an event. And all he was talking about was the policemen and the politician and all the dignitaries. And the event did suck. And I went in the office and I said, Pastor, you know I love you. I'm telling you the truth. You see this banquet? You had a great turnout. You have over 250 people. And you have between politician and dignitary, you had 25. And if those 25 people didn't show up, that banquet would have been successful. But if the 225 didn't show up and those 25 dignitaries show up, it would have flopped. So you went overboard to make everybody else feel like they were nobody. And only those people. And he said, Brother Edwards, this banquet wasn't that kind of banquet. This banquet was to acknowledge those people. I say, yes, but you can walk and chew gum. At the same time, you can whistle and ride. And he never listened to me. He never listened to me. What I said didn't make sense. But all I know, he doesn't have that banquet anymore going on where he can draw so much people. When you in a position and you don't listen, you know what the Bible say? It's easier for a fool than to argue with somebody that think they know and they don't know it. I forget what we're in Proverb, it said it is better for a fool than to argue with somebody who think they know it and don't know it. My God. And you know when you say about fools, it's easier to approach a bear rubber for a cub than to argue with a fool. And it is easier to deal with a fool than deal with somebody who think they know it and don't know it. And that's what the world is today. There are people that think they know more than everybody else. And because they know so much, they don't have to depend on nobody. Only when they're in trouble, they realize that they need people. So therefore, people has no heart. Because I have a house now. And if a tenant come and a bulb blow, and the tenant complained to me about the bulb, instead of me try work out something or we can change the bulb, this is my house, leave. You know you're not going to have that house for long. You know you're not going to have that house for long. And if you're a supervisor on a job and whenever the workers mess up, you fire them, you're going through the door next because you're giving away certain for uncertain. Because I learned one thing, bird in hand is better than bird in the bushes. And that's why I tried to make my marriage last, you know. Because I know who I have now. I don't trust the unknown. You know, and the same thing for me. I'm sure there are younger guys, cuter guys, guys with more money. My wife, could I get them? But she chose to stick with me. She said she had to keep me. She decided to keep me. So thank God that she decided to keep me. So guess what? Both of us decide to keep each other. I'm telling you, man. Let me play this song. Jesus care. Jesus care.

I'm telling you, I'm speaking of clear. Speaking of care, Miss Gramatan, I've heard from you in a long time. Sister Patsy, 3rd Avenue, I've heard from you. Sister Joan Peterson, if you're still locked, I tell you, you and Sister Patsy share something in common.

0: You bless me.
1: I'm telling you, man, I'm telling you, this one is for all the people that I haven't heard from in a long time. I tell you, Sister Juliet Gunnell Road, I don't know if you're still, if you're listening, but you always have the thing locked, man. Always have the thing locked. Sister Joan Peterson, you're the one that has to just hold this one for everybody. Everybody that I haven't heard from in a long time, especially Sister Patsy. Sister Joan, you have to just hold this for her, because she is, I don't know, I haven't heard from her in about 7 months, going on 8 months. No, I don't think 8 months, about 6 months. You know, and Sister, I really love Sister Patsy, man, and I'm hoping Sister Patsy's alright. Yes, man. Hope Miss Gramatan is alright. I hope they don't find themselves in a situation and they just feel like they'll stay by themselves. No, we are here for you all, man. We are here. We need each other. We need each other. God is great. One more time from the top for you, Sister Joan Peterson. And I tell her, Miss Gramatan Avenue, if you're listening, man, just give us a call. Sister Patsy, give us a call. One more time, pocketbook, give us a call if you're listening, man. I tell you, I don't know what happened. You never know. Because I don't know Sister Patsy family. I don't know pocketbook family. And I don't know Miss Gramatan family. So I can't wait to hear from them, man, to know that they are all right. You know, I just want to know that you're all right. You know, just shoot me a text or call my cell phone and say, Brother CJ, I'm all right. And I will feel good. I'm telling you.

0: You bless me. Senator,
1: God is great. God is great. This is a song to hold for me, caller. I'll be right there. I'll be right with you, caller. Blessing, blessing, blessing.
2: Blessings, Brother CJ. Blessings to you, Sister Ivy, and all the CJ Gospel family. Brother CJ, I'm telling you, man, I was just trying to be a silent listener. I was listening to you from morning from my God. But Brother CJ, you're blessing me. You're blessing my soul, Brother CJ. Brother CJ, you know the reason why I love this song so much, Brother CJ?
1: Yes.
2: Because I have a lot, Brother CJ, I have a lot of testimony to this song. Trust me. God is so good. God is so good to me, Brother CJ. God is good. Brother CJ, I shouldn't have been here, you know, Brother CJ.
1: Yes.
2: I shouldn't have been here 26 years ago, Brother CJ. But God, Brother CJ.
1: But God.
2: God is awesome. He's wonderful. He's worthy to be praised, Brother CJ.
1: Yes, ma'am.
2: And I see where he have come through for me and for my daughter, the one that in Canada.
1: Yes.
2: Brother CJ, I could lose her the other day, Brother CJ.
1: Wow.
2: Because she had a baby. She was pregnant. She was supposed to have the baby the 27th of January. She had a first child. She got C-section, Brother CJ. With our first child,
1: yeah,
2: and the second one, it was going to be a C-section too, and they gave her the date for the 27th of January, and the baby didn't come on the 27th of January. It came on the 29th of December.
1: Wow.
2: They had to take the baby from her, Brother CJ. Her blood pressure was 275.
1: Wow.
2: Yes, so it was risky for her and the baby, so they had to take the baby from her, Brother CJ. She was stolen, Brother CJ. Our whole body was stolen, Brother CJ. I'm just saying, God is so good, Brother CJ.
1: God is good.
2: And you're playing this song, Brother CJ. Oh my God. God is so good. He's awesome. God is wonderful.
1: Yes, man.
2: He brought us over so many times. He never leave us, Brother CJ, never forsake us. Some matter, you know, what we, you know, do, and, you know, we fail. The song said, even though we fail sometime, Brother CJ, he never failed us yet.
1: Never.
2: Never failed us yet, Brother CJ. God is good. He is so good, Brother CJ. And the baby was into the incubator.
1: Yes.
2: That's what they call it. Yeah.
1: Yes.
2: And he was there for like a month. He's out now. He's doing good, but he's doing good. God is good.
1: And
2: my
1: daughter,
2: she's good as well too.
1: To God be the glory.
2: God, to God be the glory, Brother CJ.
1: Great things, yes.
2: Brother CJ, I think I was hearing you talking about Sister Patsy, and I think Sister Patsy is just, you know, just being a silent listener for a while. Or sometimes that's how we're feeling about it.
1: Yes. I
2: yes,
1: know.
2: I think she's good. I think she's okay.
1: All right. Well, I take your word from it. I'm going to be we're going to be all right. Yes, man. I'm concerned.
2: Okay.
1: Yes, man.
2: Yeah, Brother CJ, thank you for those beautiful songs, man, Brother CJ. I lift my spirit today.
1: To God be the glory.
2: You know, to God be the glory, Brother CJ. You know that normally I talk to my daughter because she's not going to church because she's after the baby.
1: Yeah.
2: And, you know, she's at home. So I normally talk to her on a Sunday. She always we talk on video. And you know, from morning, because I've been listening, I said, I don't want to break this. I'm going to speak to the Brother CJ until he come up, and I call her.
1: Wow. God is doing something special.
2: Thank you, Brother CJ.
1: God bless you,
2: continue
1: Sister
2: to do the
1: B.
2: wonderful work that you're doing. God bless you, and I love you, Brother CJ.
1: Love you too, Sister.
2: God bless you, Brother CJ.
1: God bless you. God bless.
2: Thank you, Brother CJ.
1: Yes, man, I'm telling you, God is great. I don't know if Sister Carol Williams is listening, but I'm going to dedicate this song because I remember she's the one who I get to know this song. She was singing it one day, and I said, yeah, there's that. I like that song. And I track it down and find it. And I'm going to play this song for everybody that is listening, man. Everybody that is listening.

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It's a short song, you know, just 2 minutes and 54 seconds, but it is powerful. Don't put off today for tomorrow. What you can do today. One more time.

Maybe it's too late. I tell you, I'm telling you, Sister Loretta. I tell you, Sister Sherine Robinson. And I'm gonna play this song, you know. This song might be my closing out song. Because there was a man that went to jail. Yes, man, he went to jail for 50 years and he was innocent. I gotta play this song.

of the way. I just want to say, man, on the behalf of Sister Ivy and myself and the rest of the CJ Gospel Hour family, we just want to thank you all for tuning in, man. I want to let you know life is about hellos and goodbye. So make sure your hello be good ones, because pretty soon it's time to say goodbye. The race is not for the swift, but who can endure to the end. And the last mile of the race you run is the most important part of the race you'll ever run. So God bless you, love you. Ta-ta, ta-ta, ta-ta.

0: Sound sounds sweeter on Friday, October 30th, 2026, when services for the people in need, along with Sherry Scott, present the first annual Gospel Dinner Gala. Well, again, Friday the 30th, 2026, featuring Jabez, also Golda McFarlane, music by Glamour Wayne himself, starting 8 p.m. to 1 a.m. Where to keep the Compound Hall, 190 Linden Boulevard, St. Albans, New York. And look here, the ticket is for $125. Whole heap or something. Also remember, they'll be having a cash bar with premium mocktail, not cocktail, mocktail, and seal. And look here, just to impress, because there'll be a grand prize. Of course, grand raffle, but whole heap of tickets and something. But prize for the best dressed male and female. Me, I get that. You think I lie, me, I tell? Call that number here. 718-674-5712. Again, 718-6.
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4: God bless. God bless. I'm telling you, God is a great God. God is great all the time and all the time. And who don't see that blind? Who don't see that blind, I tell you. So remember to come and check out the big, big dinner banquet. The big dinner banquet at Eastwood Manor. It's a fundraiser this coming Sunday. It's a fundraiser dinner banquet, people. And it's in aid of the CJ Gospel Hour ministry. And it will help to go a far way. It helped to go a far way to keep the ministry going. I'm telling you, man, I just love my family. Love my family. I wonder if Sister Carol Williams still listen. I wonder if Sister Carol Williams still listen to the CJ Gospel Hour. I tell you, man, I tell you, a whole lot of people, I don't think Sister Carol Gordon Peterson wake up yet. I don't think Carol Baychester, I don't think Sister Carol over by Baychester Avenue listen anymore. I don't think she listens anymore. I tell you, I wonder if Debbie Pittman still listen. I tell you, I wonder if Rose from the Bronx still listen. I tell you, I wonder if the comeback kids still listen. I wonder if Valerie Mount Vernon still listen. I wonder if Sister Rachel still listen. I'm telling you, man, I'm telling you, what a mighty God we serve. What a mighty God. I wonder if anybody up there in Mount Vernon, I wonder if Sharon Fifth Avenue still listen. I'm telling you, I wonder if Marcia Sixth Avenue still listen. I wonder if Brother Wallace still listen. I wonder if Mr. 222nd still listen. I wonder if Brother Tapas and his wife still listen. I wonder if Brother Donovan still listen. I'm telling you. I wonder if the people in from Lands Auto Mechanic Shop still listen. I'm telling you, man, I just want to say, just big up to everyone out there, man. Everyone out there. I wonder if my daughter, Pastor Tanisha, up there in Connecticut, I wonder if they're listening. I wonder if Mama Maxine is listening. I wonder if the whole family up there is listening. I don't think so. I don't think so. I don't even think Sister Sonia Love is listening. I don't think Sister Roach is listening. Nope, I don't think she's listening. I don't think Pocketbook is listening. I tell you, I don't think Elaine Johnson is listening. I don't think Salmon Fish is listening. I don't think Sister Juliet Gunnell Road is listening. I'm telling you, I hope for my family, they not listen. They not listen. I don't think Sister Susan Mitchell is listening. I don't think my vice president up there in Canada is listening. I don't think Sister Kalina Alberta is listening. I don't think Sister Marcel Jenkins is listening. I don't think Donna Marie is listening. I don't think Sister Sonia B listening anymore. I'm telling you, man. I'm telling you. So guess what? We're going to roll. It's like we're riding solo. Me and Sister Olive the Dancer. I'm telling you, man. I want to say big up to Sister Kim up there in New Rochelle and all the crew. I want to big up to Kim, Sister Kim, and the New Rochelle family. And big up to Sister Brown, all the Bronx Boulevard family. Big up to everyone, man. Caller, please hold, please hold. Caller, talk to me, caller, talk to me.
5: Blessing, blessing, Minister CJ. I'm listening.
4: All right.
5: I'm
4: who is this?
5: Ruthie,
4: Lord of mercy. A long time in a eat you. A long time in a eat you. But I tell you, me going to make some one day. All right.
5: All right, Mr. CJ, I'm locked in.
4: God bless.
5: Come on, play music.
4: Yes, man. Blessing, blessing.
6: Blessings, Minister CJ.
4: How you do, Sister Sonia Long?
6: It just come.
4: All right.
6: Minister CJ, I want me to tell you my life story.
4: Yeah, man.
6: This morning, I got up about 4:45. And I said, I'm going to do some laundry.
4: Yes, ma'am.
6: But they have this new cart that you pull.
4: Yeah.
6: Everybody have it now. So I packed it up and going down. You see, I have, you know, the hill, you know, the beginning of my street.
4: Yes.
6: Like a hill. So yeah. I'm going down. When I went down to the corner, a school bus was turning, so I gave the school bus way, and I crossed the street. Minister CJ, when I almost near to the laundromat, you know, Minister CJ, one of my bags no drop off. Minister CJ, I had to walk all the way back.
4: Can you never miss the bag? Did you find the bag?
6: Yes, thank God it never drop in the middle of the road. It dropped at the side. Because wow. The sidewalk, the cart couldn't pull on the sidewalk. Because you know how they just, the ice is still there. Walk in the street.
4: Yeah, man.
6: Minister CJ, I got double work.
4: I know.
6: So I just come in and I hear you calling out my name.
4: Oh boy, I'm telling you, life not easy, you know.
6: So when the come Sunday, me have muscles, extra muscles.
4: Yeah,
6: so
4: man.
6: You see me look like Hulk.
4: Yes, man. Nobody think you're going on the other side of town.
6: Minister CJ, I'm here. God bless you. Blessings to you, blessings to the doctor, and blessings to each and everyone. My gospel family, Minister CJ, I love you. God bless you.
4: Love you too, Sister Sonia. Love and the First Lady, everyone. God bless you. God bless you. I'm telling you, man, poor Sister Sonia Love. Lord of mercy. I look at thing no hot dog day night, cause she'd have to dash your hot dog. I tell you. I wonder if she carry the snack. I wonder if she got a laundromat to the snack and just munch on a piece of hot dog. Because remember at that point, me that thing says she drink her porridge yet. But God is great. God is great all the time, all the time, all the time. I just want to big up to all my family members. I tell you, I don't think Salmon Fish is listening. I tell you, a lot of my families, they're not listening. Sister Elaine Johnson don't listen no more. But I'm telling you, man, we're going to have a good time, you know. I tell you, I'm looking forward for this Sunday. Looking forward for this Sunday, the red and white affair. I tell you, me don't know what me I go wear yet, you know. Me don't know what me I go wear yet. But I'm looking forward to see all my neighbors, stranger, everyone come out and celebrate with us. because we are going to have a catawampus time, and the tickets, they're reasonable, man. I mean, I tell you, say, you're going to get some, well, you're going to get some potato pudding, carrot cake, fruit punch, Sister DK, fruit punch, not carrot cake, sorry, not carrot cake. You're going to get potato pudding, you'll get fruit punch, you're going to get fruit cake. I tell a man, say, you get the whole works, and you know you're gonna get some good music. You're gonna get some good music. You're gonna get the poof. I tell you, oh, now go get the poof. I tell you, it's the CJ Gospel Hour family movement. I'm telling you, say, we're gonna be moving all up. I say, we're moving all up. As can't the Sister Betty Milk, so we're going higher than the Jeffersons. Higher than the Jefferson. I want the Sister Anita of it luck. I don't think Sister Lambert listen anymore. I don't think Mr. Crossy Bridge listen anymore. I tell you, we know Sister Patsy not listen anymore. We know Miss Grammaton Avenue don't listen anymore. We know Pocketbook don't listen anymore. I tell you, man, I wonder if Chris the Lechershan still listen. I don't think he still listen. I saw some people last night at the banquet, and they said, Brother CJ, nobody will be listening to you every day. Some of them say, boy, I'll see you Sunday. And I said, that's good news. Although the ticket sale now reflect it, but you know, I'm going by faith. Me now go with the art. Get no heartache, and remember, people of God, we still have some discount tickets sitting down, and later on we are going to open up and give you an opportunity for call. Nobody call for the discount ticket right now, call for regular tickets. But I'm telling you, man, I just thank a lot of my family members, you know, because they know about the discount ticket, and they just still pay them $120. And I love them because I know say the discount ticket will break even. And at $20, they make a difference between a profit, you know, and breaking even. I tell you. Because when you check out everything where you pay for and all that, so basically that extra $20 there, I hit make a difference between whether we're going to make a profit or not. I tell you. But God is in control. He's in control. And I'm looking forward to see everyone to come out to their one night vacation. I'm looking forward for my one night vacation, man, because I tell you, when I get to the banquet, man, it's like there's a sweet, sweet spirit. There's a song that says, there is a sweet, sweet spirit.

Spirit. I think I saw the song going on. I think me have the song there. I might find remember me play it before me get off. But I'm telling you, man, I'm just looking forward to see you, man. Looking forward to see. It's such a good feelings. The Bible say how good it is for brethren and brethren to get together. It's like the precious ointment that flows from the beard of Aaron down to his garment. I tell you, it's good when we interact with each other, you know. That's why when during COVID, and you know, a lot of people never did a work and still I get pay, and then would I trade it off, we go back to work, because you know we couldn't get to mingle with each other. And there is something about the human being where we need to mingle with each other. Animal, you can't tie up a wild dog and bad dog and he did it by himself, and but I tell you, man, when you let out the puppy them and then can rub up on one another and play, even animal love to mingle with each other, you know. So just imagine more the human. So it's a good thing when we come together and rub shoulder to shoulder together inside of Eastwood Manor, because we tell us, you know, it just feels good, man. Make you feel like you're in America. Cause when you come to America, you know, you're living in some building, sometimes the same people, them not talk to you. And some your next door neighbor, you tell them, man, in them billions, say, you know, everybody is for themselves. But when you come to the banquet, everybody does love each other. It's about love, hug and kiss and smiling. And I tell you, beautiful people just feel good about themselves. I'm looking forward to see you there, man. Looking forward to see you come out and have a great, great time in the Lord, because it promises to be great. Promises to be great. I'm telling you, so let me get back into the music. Into the music, I tell you. I say it's all about the red and white of here. This coming Sunday, I want to big up to the comrade and the pumpkin man, you know. And big up to brother Goody and all the family. Just big up some man. I want to big up brother Glenn and him beautiful wife.

come again. Me I tell you, say, I want nice little music, you know, man. I want nice, nice little music, this. I tell you. I'm telling the man, say, music sweet, you know, not tell you and truth. The way the music sweet, not even food you want to eat, you know. Night time come, you can't sleep. I tell you, the way music sweet. I tell you. So what a mighty God we serve. I tell you, but do remember the big dinner banquet come your way this coming Sunday at Eastwood Manor, 3371 East Chester Road. It's a fundraiser in aid of the CJ Gospel, our ministries. So we are asking all our friends and our families and our neighbors and our strangers to come out, man. And you see, if you cannot make it and you can afford it, you could sponsor a ticket, you know. Yeah, man, you could sponsor a ticket. Some of you might be saying, boy, how am I going to get to sponsor? Because I don't know them. Look here. My number is 914-830-7989. A lot of you have sell, and you could just sell it to the number. Yeah, man, the last name is Edwards. Or you could sell it to Sister Ivy at 914-912-8649 914-912-8649, and just give us a little comment, sponsor for the ticket. Yes, man, sponsor a ticket. Make it, nuff it up, man, nuff it up. Make we can just breathe easy and relax, you know, so when we have to replace these equipment, because right now, me need one computer too. I need a computer, but you know, because what happened is like the one, you know, sometimes, you know, the station have a way to just delay for a long, long delay. And I was talking to the engineer and him said, what happened? I said, you see, some of those older computer is like the internet. It's like every so often you have to restart them because the internet, after a while, the internet not stay with it. So after a while, you see it start delay so till it just drop off, you know. So but with the newer computer now, the internet, it doesn't take that much internet to really keep it going. And once it running, all 2 months before you have to reboot it. But like, you know, this one that we have, man, every week, or sometimes, if you're in a mind shop, every 5 days, you have to restart the computer. When you don't get a chance to restart it, and I'm telling the man, and any little thing you see, that's why you see sometimes the radio not play so often, you know. So we want to get a newer computer. So a lot of things, man, where we don't really say, but you know, we need that. So when you support the ministry, man, you help to keep it going and make it flow more efficient. And you know, let because sometimes some people are listening, you know, and then the radio gone down for all a good 3 hours. Them not bother tune in back again, but there are some loyal people that just keep it on. So we are gonna need the computer, and you know, and of course I'm gonna be using my backup mixer probably this evening when Sister Ivy come. We're gonna change around, and then you know, say a new mixer gonna needed soon. So when you come out to this event and support this event, not that you have a good time, and all of that, it goes for a worthy cause, man. It goes for a worthy cause. It helped to maintain the station, because remember now, you know, we have to pay 2 internet bill, you know. When I started out the second one, the backup one, it was like, $68 a month. So I said, that's good now. Now that gone to like $100 and something a month, it gone to now, you know. So me, I tell you, say, everything gone up. And I know it gone up, on a bit rough out there. I'm not telling people to do what they can't do. But if you can't afford to do it, because sometimes, you know, I find myself in a position where somebody might say something in Jamaica, the basic school might say, boy, you know what happened? Them shot something and they need a 2 pence apiece. Sometimes I send to them. Sometimes some people tell me about some family we in a situation where boy, them have certain sickness and the medication is so high. Brother CJ, what you and Sister Ivy can do? Trust me, all them things that we do help out and do a lot of things behind the scene. So
people, when you support the ministry, Manasseh, if overflow come and we can put some in my pocket, more than happy. I would be more than happy. But you know, I'm quite fine as long as you all take me, hire me to those airport. And when you know nobody moving, you tell them about me. And when you go, when you having an event, a fish fry and all those things, and you hire Brother CJ to play, I'm fine with that, you know. And whatever profit we make, just go towards the ministry, go towards giving, because giving is a big thing in ministry, you know, because you have some people sometimes, their family member pass away, and you know what, just go at the funeral with the too long answer, you know. You know, you want to give them a sympathy card and put one little something in it. Sometimes I know nothing much, you know, but the thought of you just giving them something, and if 30 people, you know, somebody pass away and 30 people give them $100, you know that go far away. Because let me tell you something, man. I tell you, when my sister pass away and when me see the food budget, because I was the one, you know, my sister-in-law and I was the one that responsible for the food. And let me tell you something, man. The amount of money where we spend on food, I never know say so much money for look about food. And me upon we keep banquet and rent all and keep food, and me tell us the prices gone up. So we do look out for each other, man. So when you give to the CJ Gospel Hour ministry, it does not go in vain, and it doesn't go into me and Sister Ivy pocket. Even if you send out say, boy, you sell me $200 and the cable bill have to pay through the account. You see where it go now? You help a cause, we pay the cable bill through the account. So I saw the thing set up, man. So we just don't like to come on the ear every day and stress these things. We like to flow and have fun, but there's a time for everything. So, you know, and there's a time for, you know, to emphasize and your support, let you know how important your support is. And I tell you, your support is very important to us, man. So come support the CJ Gospel Hour ministry. We mean well. And you know, right now I know Sister Juliet is in the nursing home, and Sister Juliet have two phones. She said, Brother CJ, when one I go low, may hook up the next one. You know, and I love that, because she take her mind off it. Even when music is playing and nobody's on the ear, there are some people that are listening to the songs. I'm telling you, man, it sometimes I feel so good to know that I am a part of this, to know that, you know, we can bring comfort to somebody. You know, I saw this lady last night at the banquet, and you know, she said her daughter just go to bed and don't wake up. So she was saying that, you know, she buried her daughter like maybe a few days ago, and she was saying Brother Paul was there at the funeral and he sing for her. And I'm saying to myself, wow, that's not easy. And I'm sure her daughter probably don't even reach 30. You know, so you see how life go? Life not easy. Life not easy. So she was saying, Brother CJ, I was at your banquet the last time, man. And you know, it was just so good to know that somebody like her can be listening, and it just take her mind off that. And even if her mind reflects on it, she know that somebody care, somebody help to feel her pain. And it help, you know, when you know that somebody feel your pain. You know, sometimes when you're going through and somebody call you, you know, even if you mention and go in a detail, and you can just say, Brother CJ, how you doing? You know, I'm just called to check up on you, make sure you're doing good, you know. Just stay strong, man. God is good, man.
And even if you're not going to even stay long, you say, me I go run, man, but me just a check up on you, make you know, say, well, me have you in my prayer, you know. Because when people are hurting, you don't know what to say to them, you know. You might say something to them and it heal them right away. They can hang on to that word. And that word that they hang on to, it just helps them to take them through what they're going through. And you can't say one word and it just damn them spirit. So sometimes I just don't know what to say to people. I'll call them and talk to them normally. And I even try to run jokes with them too. And some people might say, yeah, run joke with me another time, yeah, please. And some people will say, Brother CJ, you don't know. You know, I haven't smiled in a long time, but you know, you really put a smile on my face. And I'm telling you, man, so we are to be our brothers and sisters keeper. We are to be our brothers and sisters keeper. And the CJ Gospel Hour, it is at liberty, man. Everyone is allowed to participate in it. Anybody can take up the phone line and call 718-715-4668. 718-715-4668 and the ear and talk to me. And you know, each one, you know, we feed off each other, you know. We feed off each other. When one somebody say something, man, and you know, you can relate to them. It makes a difference. It makes a difference because sometimes you think you're alone, I got you, you know. Sometimes you feel like you see other kids, you go to church and you see some kids and they just walk behind the parents or they walk with the parents and you're pitting now home and you're pitting even, you're pitting a cuss you off. Now no manners to you. And you say, boy, I wish my kid was like those kids. And when you take a stack of your ear, say, boy, the kid them are do some more terrible thing, 10 times worse than what your kids are do. So when you hear that, it make you do appreciate your kid that is not so perfect. And it help you to work better with them because true we bring them come here, you know, when they this, you know, and when you talk to them and them not listening, you know, and you know what you can, well, you can't stop these kids from talk, from get their point out. So might as well, you know, better go to them like say, yeah, no, dapper. You go to them and you talk to them and tell them what you don't like, but prepare to listen to them. Like me never have a chance to talk back to my grandfather. Cause I box down that. When him talk, no dog bark. But me could have talked back to my grandmother and not in a derogatory way now. In a distant way, me can say, Miss Nelly, you know, see, I know me trouble, boy, you know. Him play marble and lose, and him lose a wally, and everybody a laugh after him. And him turn to me and say, shut my mouth. If me laugh one more time, me mouth thump in my mouth. And Miss Nelly, me not tell a lie. Me feel bad, so me laugh same way. And him attempt to thump in after my mouth, and me thump him in a him instead. Cause me didn't want him bust up my mouth. And my granny would say, Courtney, you couldn't find one way if you avoid the fight. You know me understand what I say. But if he said no laugh, that means to say, he have you walk away and stay far from him. That means to you know, say, there is something there for you. So what you do now, you keep him wide. When you see him, you call to him same way, and if he show you love, you show him love. But when you see him get serious, you walk wide. You make excuse, go play with some other set of kids. Or if a marble game when I play, you stop after that and go play one other game somewhere else. You know, my grandmother advised me well, if me follow she through life, but she was my roadmap through life when I come to this country young. She was my roadmap. And I tell her, so me not tell no one truth, you know, one of the time me did come off a truck, you know. Me did come off a truck, man, because when people poke me, I couldn't take the poking no more. Me just get hungry. So somebody even a call me and start a war with me. Me and him go war publicly. And I tell him, man, and I have people that would call me and say, Brother CJ, you know, say so and so. I said this. I may feed into it and we get hungry. And let me tell you something, man.
I was just acting out of character. And knowing the humble person that I am, man, I don't know what it getting in my head. Why me please say me have to respond to people. Me have to respond to Satan demonic ways where him designed to pull me out. I said to myself, boy, why was I doing all of that? Why, brother CJ? But I know sin blind your eyes. And you know, when you do something, sometimes we in church and we not fornicate, we not steal, we not gamble, but we do some sinful act. And we endure some sinful things and it able to manifest itself in your life and you start get miserable and angry. You have to shun the very appearance of evil, man. And I tell you, thank God, you know, I'm a person that you can relate to, man. You can talk to me no matter what. You can hear me say something wrong on the radio where you don't like, and you can call me on one away, and even if you have to correct me upon the airways in a decent way, as long as you mean well, it doesn't matter to me. Whichever way I get correction, me know it will go work at the end of the day. It will go work out for me. So I'm not afraid of people taking correction, because that's the beginning of wisdom, you know. Because no matter how you think you know it all, somebody know more than you know. I was a good cricketer, but there were a lot of cricketers that was better than I. You know, I could run track and field, but there were a lot of people that could run faster than me. And, you know, sometimes I'm going to Florida, I'm moving people to Florida, and they have some highway that is 70 miles per hour. And when me I follow the speed limit now, you know, and I do all 70, 75, you know, some people are fly past me, you know. And normally when me there in New York, me I drive like 60, the most 65. I'm not a fast driver. And me find myself I do 75 and people are fly past me. So no matter how fast you're driving, somebody out there driving faster than you. No matter how the man bad, somebody out there badder than him. So mankind have to just humble. So I tell her, I realize that and the CJ Gospel Hour Ministry, it is in good hands. And don't be afraid to watch other people shine amongst you. Don't be afraid of when other people get the applaud. You might bring somebody to a workplace and that person get a promotion left you. That's destiny for them. They just need a vehicle to just bring them to the workplace, and you was that vehicle. You thank God for them and work with them, because you know, say, them are going to look out for you. Some of them will work you harder still, you know. And some of them will be torn in your flesh. But there's a way to handle that. Instead of you curse them off and go round and talk behind them back. And me bring her come here, you know. And me get her jobbing up. Because when she in my ear ear back, you know, him a go hungry. That's what I practice. Me not say me a saint, and me not say nothing bad about people, you know. But I practice myself not to tear down people, because when them hear back, them are gonna be hungry. They are just some truth, you know. They are just some truth where me just talk behind them back, front of them, and me not care. And me just say, you want no, so and so is wrong about their approach. Yes, I'll do it. But me not go tear down nobody and say, why? Me I go tell. You have all some woman, you know. We see all me now on the street now. And then see me and Sister Sonia love buck up each other and we hug each other. And then tell Sister Ivy, say, boy, if a motel ever there within 10 minutes, the motel Sister Ivy said, then see we come out of the motel. And even if you see us coming out of there, that wouldn't be your business, because you know, say, you're going to destroy something. Why destroy something? I wouldn't try to destroy somebody's marriage. You think, say, me see Dashin man wife with somebody, me go tell the Dashin man. No. Me go to him wife and tell him wife, say, no, man, you know, say, I eat that thing that, oh, man, work really better than that, man. And sometimes, you know, you talk to her and she listen, you know.
and she just go home and do the right thing and she get rid of the man there. And the people ain't quite happy and them not know, because a lot of us as men out there, you know, some of we wife cheat pan we, you know, and some of we man cheat pan we wife and them never find out and we still have a relationship. What if some nosy person did go talk? The relationship would have been dead years ago. So I'm telling you, man, the CJ Gospel Home Ministry is about love and building relationship to catch people from falling, not to tear down people, not to make somebody feel less of a person. Let somebody feel important. You know, even, you know, there are some people, you know, man, I tell you, last night I was at the banquet, man, and remember, I'm in radio 18 years, going on 19 now, and I know some ladies, them did in them, probably was about 38, you know, them probably was about 38, them were the 36, 30s, from where I go concert, and guess what, them in them 50s now. I mean, they know some people in them 40s, 45, 46, and them in them 60s now. I mean, they know some people in them 50s used to come a concert and banquet, and now they in them 70s. And I've seen people come in wheelchair. I see people walking with cane now. And I tell them, man, we don't know what tomorrow brings, you know. We don't know what tomorrow bring. People that used to be vibrant. Now, people that used to hold the dance floor, now if you sit down at them chair and rock. You see, first time when you go banquet and concert, man, the dance floor full, you know. Nowadays when people go to sing, man, you gotta realize and make adjustment, because everybody now go come on the dance floor, because even some young people have migraine headache. Some young people have high blood pressure. Some young people have cholesterol problem. And I'm talking about you're in your 50s and come down. Because I consider somebody 55 come down young. And I consider somebody 65 come down. Yeah, get up there in age. But when you get up there in 65, 70, you get prime now. And when you pass, when you reach 70, you whole. No matter how you look good, and not until you reach 70, you whole. And I tell people this, anytime you reach 70, you whole. And you know, the first mark of getting old, when you reach 50, you're a young old person. And when you reach 60, you're kind of young and whole. Like me now, me young and whole. But you know, anytime I reach a 70, man, and about 7 years from now, me go consider old. But you know, me have to cure myself, and that's why me try to cure myself and don't try to do too much one time, because we get old. And when we in our 70s, but because we more wiser and take care of ourselves, because so many 70-year-old going around, I mean, I tell you, you wouldn't believe that them are 70. You wouldn't believe that them are 70, man. 70 now young. Yeah, man. There are a lot of 70-year-old out there that single and them looking a man. And there are a lot of 70-year-old man then looking a woman. Especially the 70-year-old woman them. 70-year-old woman then younger than a 70-year-old man. I'm telling you. God is great. Let me get in the music. Cause me know some man up there 70 though, you know. One thing with man, you know, them not like admit, say boy, them a get old, you know. When you tell them that you drive them crazy. A woman not like you, know, but she, as long as no wrinkle in her face, she alright. If you tell a woman say she old and a wrinkle in her face, but if you tell them a get old, you know. When you tell them that you drive them crazy. A woman not like you, know, but she, as long as no wrinkle in her face, she alright. If you tell a woman say she old and a wrinkle in her face, but if you tell her say she old and she look in the mirror and see wrinkles, she go fret.

0: when I go get old together, and when other people when I know you, them are gonna look by you and say, say you're old. Now the friends them that are around you, them not gonna make you feel like you're old, because we know if you make people feel good. But deep down inside, we're old. You know, like I look by my ear now. Me just imagine somebody when I listen to his CJ Gospel in a long time. I'll say 10 years ago they used to watch and then tune in now. My God, brother CJ get old. A true, me used to have a young, fresh, fluffy face there. Hair used to black. No, me whole. And I'm not afraid, you know. I'm not afraid to own up to who I am, because reality is reality. Sister Cecile Powell, bless your heart, man. Reality is reality. And no matter how some of the ladies then put on all the makeup so till then look like the Barbie doll look, hey, we whole. One lady did tell her daughter, say, hey, look here. Me a 68 and you are 50. Nobody think you no whole. Anytime you reach 50, me whole are you, but you're still whole. I'm telling you. Blessing, blessing.
1: Blessing. Brother CJ.
0: Yes, man.
1: Me a dip in upon the age world business, you know. Brother CJ, you want me to be honest to you?
0: Yes.
1: Me can't tell anybody my age. Me a 85 this year.
0: Yes,
1: because
0: man.
1: You can't. Knowing that God still give me life.
0: Yes.
1: And me can't move up and down. Me thank God, man. Every day me thank God.
0: Yes,
1: that's
0: man.
1: That's me. Me proud, brother CJ. Me proud of me age. Proud.
0: And you alone,
1: me can't believe world that.
0: Sister Alan.
1: You know, watch my age. All of the star, the brighter it shine.
0: Ah,
1: brother
0: right.
1: CJ, as old as you is, sometimes some young people out there, you're stronger than them, you know.
0: I've seen it all the time. And you know what, Sister Alan? Don't.
1: So you see the whitehead, we are here, we are sitting, man. Gotta make everybody know, so you must get full honor.
0: Yeah, man, in Ecclesiastic, it's a gray year, is a, how do you say? But gray year is a good thing.
1: I remember what
0: you
1: say,
0: yes.
1: People yes, must honor you when
0: it's yes.
1: Your year, wife. Honor.
0: Yes, man.
1: As long as I'm not stress-making gray and all of those things. But CJ, it's a holy prayer for you, thanks to God. If you check with the doctor will tell you when you reach at least 40, everything starts changing your body. So everybody starts get old for another time, they believe me. You ever think about it, brother CJ?
0: Yes, man.
1: Alright. So, we are going to go on. All you have to do, when you reach, you'll be wise, just as how you were saying it. As for me, brother CJ, be thankful to God. Sometimes I look at the mirror and I say, girl, you know you look good? Yes.
0: Okay. Wow.
1: It's a lot of things you can do to encourage yourself. Yes, you're old. But when you look at the mirror, you're going to say, but girl, you look good.
0: Yeah,
1: you see, those things are what you say. You're showing God right there now, say, I'll do you all, but you accept it.
0: Yes, man.
1: So you're looking at the mirror upon yourself, and all you're telling yourself, but I may look good. You know what I'm saying? Anyway, me here listening, man. Me have to pick another one. Because, well, CJ, when you get old, from I was in Jamaica coming up, I heard anytime you reach certain age, nobody in this country, nobody don't rate you anymore like that.
0: You're right.
1: And I notice it, brother CJ. I notice it, but I don't care.
0: Sister Olive, when I was in my 40s and 50s and 30s coming up, when we go to the bank, they tell bank teller, they always look for me. When I go to the supermarket, cashier always a flirt with me. No, when me go, they pay me no attention.
1: Oh,
0: in the mind shop, then they even put the change in my hand. Then they put the change in my hand. They drop the change, give me somebody change up all the ground.
1: All right. They don't respect you anymore.
0: Yeah.
1: People just gone as if everything are about. But if you should check the heart, they're not ready anymore.
0: No.
1: But better CJ, I don't care.
0: But your friends,
1: who
0: them that know you.
1: Better CJ.

0: who swimming, we see them, and who not swimming, me not see them.
1: All right, big up yourself, Sister Olive.
0: So you have to put it on, but me not see no longer with you.
1: God bless.
0: Listen, because CJ, this is where I get my happiness from, right on this one, on this station. Okay,
1: all
0: so
1: right.
0: I'm here locked. And you be strong. Don't watch the white hair on your head.
1: No,
0: don't
1: man.
0: Don't watch it. Everybody knows that if they not take your handsome, no, yours always handsome, so it don't make no difference.
1: All right. Thank you, sister. All right. Good answer. God bless.
0: And you thank God for the white hair. Every time you look on your head, you are going to look up to God more, because you are going to pay more attention and say, boy, I may get old. No, when God ready for me, I'm ready. And that's so you feel look.
1: Yes, man.
0: All right. God bless you.
1: God bless. All right. I'm telling you, man. I'm telling you, God is great. God is great. You see, I remember the days when me was a slim and trim and good looking. Yes, me remember those days. So you know what? I enjoy. No, me not tell a lie. Me enjoy being a senior citizen. Cause tell you what, I know I used to. Me and Dashin man used to move somebody. And when we move a whole family, now me know say it can't go so again. It take 3 or 4 hours if we do it. And me agree, come me no ask if me strong, you know. Mighty God, me did strong like a bull. But you know, with us, and even sometimes now me lift up some furniture and people say, "Boy, you're strong, eh?" Me say, "Eh, strong." I just go to why me a lift it because me a feel lift if you are living. And I tell you, when you work, you know, it helps to keep your mind. Yeah, man, that's why you see a lot of older people do better in Jamaica. Because them go out and them a cook. And there are some things where you have to do for yourself in Jamaica, you know. Because if you have few dollars, You just call Uber Heat and Uber Heat drop off your food gear. And you just sit down and just eat all day in your house. But you're there in Jamaica now, you can't have that, you know, no Uber Heat unless I'm a see in a Kingston. You're there in a country, if I have a little corned beef and rice, you have to do it for yourself. Do little things for yourself. Sometimes you live the way you live, the car park down the don't a little away from your house. You have to walk come at your house. No, if you don't mind, the bus stop you right in at your yard gate and you just walk in. And you go in and you just sit down and you may go get a shower and you sit down in a couch and watch TV. And some people watch TV in a them bedroom and you just eat and just go lay down and watch TV. And I'm telling you, you see, when you're home all day, you see, if you go work, say you leave your house 8 o'clock. And you're working from 9 till 5. You probably have a little, you might have a cup of tea and 2 slices of bread. And maybe you might get lunch break at 12:30. And 12:30, when you look and you see for lunch, you don't like it. So you might, some people might just drink a cup of tea. Or some people might just say, all right, we'll just eat 2 crackers there. You know. And that's it. And you come home back and you eat your dinner. And by the time you eat your dinner and, you know, wash up the dishes them and probably do your devotion and then something, you're tired at time if you go sleep, you just lay down and tune into a CJ gospel hour. But you see, if you're the woman all day now work, remember me tell you, say, you will eat all 7:30. And by 9:30, 10 again you eat. And by 12 again you heat. And by 3 again you heat. And by 5 again you heat. And in the night again you heat. I'm telling you, man, when you're home and not have nothing to do, trust me, food, that's why I miss some people since COVID. You know, remember when I see COVID, you know, COVID is like 2 years basically people come up. I miss some people and I don't know them. Features change. Me see how some nice, slim, trim girl will look good, have 2 belly. Yeah, man. Me see how some people where they look nice, have some breed of belly front of them now. Some breed of weight and meat. My gosh, all me, my belly did flat like a, and COVID make me a big belly.

0: I tell you, man. And you know what COVID do? It bring up my appetite to eat. And I may tell you, say, before COVID, may I eat more food now? And a lot of appetite change. If you used to eat in your house, if you used to eat 5 pounds of rice per week, yeah, your family, you start eat 10 or 12 pounds now. So I'm trying to cut back at the eating. I tell you, Sister Colleen Alberta, bless your heart, because me and I tell no untruth, man. I see some people, I say, my God, they're really huge, you know. They're really huge. And on a sickness of food. They have some people sick and take some medication and they blow them up. Me know that. You know. But most of we, like all me, me not blame nothing. A food me eat and make my belly get big, so you know. I crave me craving. But you know what? Me know so me craving, so me try to do something about it. Me try to do something about it. I'm telling you. Sister Donnie Thomas, bless your heart. But well, one thing, you know. If you pull 10 fat person, it's only about 3 of them are gonna say them fat. Maybe 5 might say them big boned. And 2, if you tell them, say them fat, them done with you, then cut you off clean. 3 admit, say them fat. 5 admit, say them big bone. And 2, if you even look upon them and then see, say, I look upon them and think them fat, then cut you off. And I'm from the olden days, man, me not afraid of fat. But me still, me not want to get too fat and sluggish. Cause I remember when a man, some little man, you know, leave and go town and come back, you know, and then go shine up. Because the little food that them in the eater country couldn't hold them. And them at work now, and can go all a garden house, go eat them an ice cream at evening time. Lord of mercy. And all a night time after they eat then dinner, you know. At night time, then can snack pan little bun and cheese, and all then something there. We call supper. Some people supper. I feel me at your dinner.
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Minister Claver Chowder, Minister Peninsulin, Minister Dwight Chowder, Stacey Elevated Wilson, Minister O'Dane Roden, Brother Rudy and Marsha Jack. MC, yours truly, Nicole Reed. 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

0: sound sweeter on Friday, October 30th, 2026, when Services for the People in Need, along with Sherry Scott, present the first annual Gospel Dinner Gala. Well, again, Friday the 30th, 2026, featuring Jabez, also Golda McFarlane, music by Glamour Wayne himself, starting 8 p.m. to 1 a.m. Where to keep the Compound Hall, 190 Linden Boulevard, St. Albans, New York. And look here, the ticket is for $125. Whole heap or something. Also remember, they'll be having a cash bar with premium mocktail, not cocktail, the mocktail, and seal. And look here, just to impress, because there'll be a grand prize. Of course, grand raffle bar, whole heap of ticket and something. But prize for the best dressed male and female. Me, I get that. You think I lie, me, I tell. Call that number here, 718-674-5712. Again, 718-6.
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6: So when me I said they not no number. 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
5: 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And then if you want to tailoring alteration or posteriness, you know, call Rolly. Yes, 646-538-2734. 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
7: nice garage where you press your button and open it, and then can't move in it. All kind of old junk where they don't want. You know, the garage, the big old garage full of junk. You can't walk around the night full of junk. That don't make no sense. And if you ever, if I some of them in there, if a kid ever come in and decide, say, boy, me a throw the old bicycle. Me a throw the old baby stroller. Me a throw the old baby car seat. A hell, you know. Lord have mercy. Hey, what happened? When your daughter have baby next way, mother, they don't want them to sit in there. Them no want them to sit in there, cause me no want nobody hold broke like that to put me pitney in. If you have a baby seat and you grow it out and it's still active and say me have a family member and they have a baby, me take you know. But you have it park up in the place when you take it dirt there around you and all them sit there. How much you think for a stroller? For one little, you can't get one little car seat for $45. And the whole car seat for me to put for me young baby in, all them more around it. And we are destroyed with family, you know. And we say we are penny wise and pound foolish. Can't do that, man. Can't do that. You know, I can understand if your place pack up like mine. But pack up and nastiness are two different something. And I've seen a lot of people, them place pack up on it tight. Sometimes them have to put one closet in at the walkway area. Yes. You have to improvise until you can do better. But here are some people just outright, no junk. Then get rid of, then keep every junk. But all kind of junk. And not even for them junk alone, you know. Them go somewhere and then see somebody buy a new set of couch. And them have a brown couch in their house. And then somebody have a red couch. And because the one piece of couch is clean, then take it, not as to rip up. Then take it and put it in their house and crowd up their house. So, one next person have a white couch and a gateway and then take it. And when you're looking at the house now, guess what? You have a brown couch, you have a piece of red couch, you have a piece of white couch. And you can't move in your place. Eh? You take up people junk when you don't want, when you don't need it because you want it. No, that don't make no sense to me. Me no say, Dada Ray, they don't listen to me, you know, because if Dada Ray, they listen, he must say, boy, brother, CJ can't chat, sir. Thank God, say, Dada Ray, they don't listen. I truth, man, we can't just breed better, man. Some people not dash for nothing. Me wall and pass out things, you know. But at least it good. And sometimes you have to let go. You have to get rid of good things. Because that is the next thing, too. Your house can overcrowded with all good things. But me see some whole, some people change out their flat screen TV. Change out the big face TV to flat screen. I have a big face TV in a garage. And sometimes they have a big face TV right there in my living room, see away. Why a good TV and it a work, you know? You know, I want to find somebody for get. Nobody no want it. I'm sorry, nobody no want it. And sometimes when people offer you some things that you don't want it, then vex and then say you think you're better than them. But I know that. You have some old stereo with some old some speaker box, big like a, you know, them component set with whole heap of speaker. You can't get one little something, you know, one little Alexa play better and more powerful than a whole speaker the way I fill up your house, you know. You know, modern days, move with the times. You have some people too backward. You have some church, you know. From Wapikil Philip, they have some keyboard in there, big like from Yasa to England. A good board, you know. Because it a play, you know, good no more, the sound. Get rid of it. Get rid of it. Blessing.
8: Blessing, Minister Stegen. I don't know what's going on with my Google player this morning at all. When you start to eat it, don't come on. And then you hear it come on. It takes long to come on. I don't know what's going on.
7: Well, you know what happened? You know why it takes so long? You know why it takes so long to come on? Because it's not young and brown.
8: Huh?
7: Because it's not young and brown. That's why it takes so long to come on.
8: That's all right. That's what we're going to go by the top a while ago.
7: No, but what happened, you see, when you want, if you play, see, sometimes I find, say, if you just say, Google play CJ Gospel Hour, sometimes you have to kind of, you have to tell it to play CJ Gospel Hour and tune in. Say, hey, Google, man, play CJ. No, man, sometimes you talk to it too fast because your mind up on young and brown. Go play CJ Gospel over there. Sometimes we will do it, but you have to do it in a decent, because you see, what happened, a lot more people are listening to it right now, because you notice you get well for advertisement, spend it. So you got to say, you got to talk nice. Good morning, Google. I'm just kidding. But you have to say, hey, Google, play CJ Gospel Hour and tune in. I don't go hear it as a scream CJ Gospel Hour and tune in. And sometimes you have to tell it to, sometimes you have to tell it to scream CJ Gospel Hour and tune in.
8: Oh.
7: Yes, okay. Man.
8: It'll be a blessing to Minister Ivy, Michael, and Monica, and
7: yeah, man,
8: the whole family, and CJ Gospel Hour. Movement. Minister Figure, you know, some other people to come to the event last night, and guess what? And this man, they may talk to us, sister. Bishop McKinney's got, give me a ticket, and I'll give you a real ticket. And I never knew the ticket was paid for.
7: Wow.
8: So they try to reach out to Bishop. Yeah, they try to reach out to Bishop to find out if the ticket will give me pay for before they come. Come, you know, like embarrassment, you know?
7: No, once but somebody give you a ticket, hold on. Listen this. Huh? If somebody give you a ticket, you can show up at the door. Because that's not the person at the door don't respond to find out if you pay for it or not. Their job is to take the ticket. So in the future, somebody give you a ticket and you want to go to the event, they'll show up at the door. It is an entry to the door. It is an entry for going. We are worried about the PFR. You're blessed. Take your blessing.
8: Yeah, tell you, man, I missed my blessing last night. And this mother, me talk to what your neighbor said, tell me, say, but Evangelist Martin met me in the me one, me and another lady, and it paid for it.
7: Of course it is paid for.
8: I'm going to look at God, I'm going to just properly go to church, and I'm going to say, anything I'm here from him, I'm just come and eat him, same as all my go to church, so they come and just, you understand, I'm just appropriate, you know?
7: Yeah,
8: I'm
7: going to
8: say, my God, I'm going to eat but I wonder if he come, but I'm going to say, but it's a ticket to enter in. It's like a flyer. A flyer is different from a ticket.
7: Yeah, one day if he come, you should have come.
8: I tell you, man, I miss out my blessing last night, oh my God. I mean, they have searched three whole night last night, on Facebook, I can't find no event, I don't see nothing. Nobody not put it up.
7: That's what it happened. That's what it happened, because yeah, some people sit down and watch out for Facebook, you know. Sometimes, you know, sometimes people
8: think. Me, like, Minister Seeger, me, the whole night, you know.
7: Yes.
8: They all this man, me talk back and look for me see event, I've been asking, nobody no post it up, nobody no post nothing about the event.
7: I tell you, man, I saw the thing set up, man.
8: But me blessing, I mean, no same thing for you to the man, it hurt me this man, I'm serious, man, me say, oh my God, how that could have happened to me.
7: You dash your man money. Hey man, should I say you have a paper now?
8: Oh my God! And then you know, Minister CJ playing, oh man. I mean, no, you know, come can I come enjoy myself?
7: Yes, yeah, man.
8: Can tell me I go through my energy. Tell me I go through, you know, my life. Come sit down on that music, you know, gospel music. When minister to me, you understand?
7: Yes,
8: I go ride out my storm.
7: So may I have a question? Yes. You get your ticket for Sunday, for this Sunday? Come already?
8: No, Minister Ivy called me and tell me that my ticket is paid for, yes.
7: Okay,
8: but
7: that's
8: I don't
7: good.
8: Get it in my hand yet. But I know when I come, I'll be okay.
7: All right, then. Why, you know, why you get the opportunity to come, why you never come?
8: We come last night, I know, Daddy. Can you imagine Minister CJ?
7: All right. So anyway,
8: every time I don't come back, I can't afford it. But yes. I mean, I was paid. I was blessed to be at Eastwood Manor last night and next week Sunday. But guess what? Me know for next week Sunday, now miss me. And this Sunday coming up here, not missing me in the name of Jesus. You know, me take chance to be a minister, Ivy, but me don't take chance to nobody else because me don't know. You understand? But when minister Ivy come and tell me some ticket purchase, me know it's a sure.
7: Yes,
8: but remember, I say it's a different. It's not minister Ivy at the door last night. So you know, me I say me wonder. Me they have wonder to myself. You know, me text Bishop, but me not getting at all. You don't know. But the sister said to me this morning, he said, but Evangelist Martin, he gave everyone a week to get you come.
7: There you go.
8: But, yeah, but anyway, me learn.
7: All right. Go and big up yourself, then.
8: All right, Minister CJ, me ear lock. I never hear nothing from the radio now, so I go listen up on my phone.
7: All right,
8: then. I
7: don't
8: know what I'm going to Google. My Google app up funny with me. I don't know when
7: I'm going to do it. Plug you out and plug it in back. And when everything light up and ready, you just tell him to play CJ Gospel.
8: Come on, man. It's a face deal sometime.
7: All right.
8: Sometime he mad with me.
7: All right. Go and big up yourself, missionary.
8: All right, Minister CJ. Bless up. Maybe you're a lock on my phone here now.
7: All right. I'm telling you, God is great all the time. 718-715-4668. I think I don't go missionary Martin and Sister Olive the dancer have a thing locker and Sister Sonia Love and her family. I mean, I think nobody else have a thing locker. Some of them pray

0: Blessing, blessing. Blessing, blessing.
1: Blessing, Minister CJ. May I listen?
0: Oh, Brother Goody, I listen. All right, Brother Goody.
1: Yes, man. Sir, may I listen? I may hear you talk about the car where people have not in driveway.
0: Yes.
1: Right beside me, one is there. Before I bought this house, long years ago, and it's still there, and there a whole lot of big rot. Yeah, right beside me. And the man won't give it to anyone, won't sell it, and won't do nothing to it.
0: Yeah.
1: And he tell me, say, good. But me say, good for many years.
0: And I feel driveway there. I feel driveway there now?
1: No.
0: Okay.
1: It's nearby to me, join on to mine.
0: And I will put a rat there in the harbor, and it up send rat over upon you too, you know?
1: Yeah. A lot of rat was in there, one big rat. What am I tell you? And you won't give it away.
0: You see what me I tell us? I know what me I say now.
1: He have another one. It was two of them. And a truck come and take one. Maybe he give it to them, donate it or what? Long time ago. And the other house beside it is his. Okay. So he drive his car in that one. Park it in that one. But
0: yeah.
1: I'm telling you, brother, this man, I don't know what he's doing with it.
0: Yeah, some people now get rid of that junk. I would call them Huda. They now get rid of that junk, brother. Go. They may not know why people afraid to let go. Some people quick to let go for their wife because of one disagreement. Quick to stop God at church there. Quick to, me not going to see GIV banquet. But you know, having a whole junk. One wool and pan. At that enough he let go off. He will put an envelope them and sitting on your table. And all the medication buckle empty. 3/4 of them empty. And you still have it there on the table. For what?
1: him say good and he never move over 10 years in one place.
0: Good man.
1: More than 10 years.
0: Good man, all we want is just one engine mount. Good enough. And it and then a rat down and I bring all rat. Me know what me I say.
1: When you look in there, up in the air, they look in the rat, eat up all the wires, them and everything in there.
0: There you go. That thing say, that will never start.
1: No. As,
0: let me tell you something, that will never start again.
1: Good.
0: You should have tell him, say, look here. I'm telling you, brother Goody. Goody. That man, I send rat by you. That man, I send rat.
1: The people next door, that's where they're coming from.
0: Yeah, they said a couple, and I talk about good. And we might talk about good. And Brother Goody and Sister Goody should have good. Sister Claudette Gooder. And we might talk about good.
1: Buddha.
0: Yeah. But and we might talk about good. I'm telling you.
1: Yes, sir. So, Sunday.
0: Yeah, man.
1: I'll see you Sunday.
0: Definitely, Brother Goody. Looking forward to see you, man.
1: I'll be there. I'm the one gonna open the door. I'll be there.
0: All right, we'll be there. Got to be there. I you see that thing, the Brother Goody. If you happen to be in the area, you can just me grab that ticket there, no? Cause I never did know what it was for. You know what I mean? That thing there.
1: Oh, yeah.
0: Me never know.
1: I pick it up. Okay.
0: All right then. Thank you, man.
1: Yeah, I pick it up and drop it off.
0: All right, Brother Goody.
1: Yes, sir.
0: God bless
1: you. All right, okay?
0: All right, God bless you, man.
1: All right.
0: Bye-bye now. I'm telling you, God is great. Sister Joan Peterson, bless your heart. I'm telling you, man. So, as I said, you know, people, you have a lot of people have some nice house and they're full of junk. All the nice garage, no car can park in it, it's full of junk. What am I deal with, man? Me want breed, me dash with junk, you know? Me never wait till he get old if he dash away. All he bode ya, sometime he hacked up a lot, you know. The other day, it's like, it is just a crack. So what me have to do? Me have to eliminate something. So it have some extra channel. So it depend on the last channel now. So you know what happened? I don't want to be stuck on the hair like this, and it just drop dead for me. So that's why I'm gonna replace it as soon as me have to have Sister Ivy here, because I want Sister Ivy for hold the wire. Well, me hold it, me say Ivy, me hold the wire, push the wire, so Sister Ivy. And then me take out the other one and me say, push the wire, so Sister Ivy. Take out the other one and say, push the wire and make sure you're looking at Ivy. Because if one day, me might, you know, I might be say, out of town, and you have to change it yourself, you know what to do. Yes, man. So me I go do it when Sister Ivy is here. Me I go change off, you know, because it's been a long time now. And it has to go, because it'll get trouble. It would get trouble. And even my mic, on the mic I hear me clear out there, you know, but in my ears, first time, me used to get ones poofing in some of me now here. I'm not getting that poof. When I listen to the flashback, but me I say, but my voice did go good. But my voice now get there. And then time I put on my headphone, it'll give me some little noise in it. So, me tell you, me can't wait for change over. Man, me love things. Me love nice things. But all some people, you know, them now come my banquet, you know. And the reason why they now come my banquet, them have to dress up. Yeah, some people now dress up going away, you know. They now dress up. When we used to work with the cable company, the boss have to stop keep event outside and keep in our warehouse. When in keep in our warehouse, the place full. Because yeah, some man don't like to come home and put on them good clothes. They don't like to put on good clothes. You know. And you have some people, you know, when funeral, the reason why them guy graveside go work, because they don't want to dress up. Yes, man. Yeah, some people work at the graveyard because they don't want to dress up. And yeah, some woman were dead and jump out in the kitchen car. Yeah, some people, me don't know if I clothes them not have. But clothes cheap. It's when me grow up, me never have clothes because we never have it. But yeah, people out there have clothes and refuse to go iron it out, you know. Refuse. One day me go in a JCPenney and me hold the door for him, and me have the same shirt, you know, same polo shirt. One white man. And he look at me and say, wow, your shirt and mine is the difference between night and day. He say, wow. You know we have the same shirt on, but him say it himself, but it certainly don't look the same. Because the man's shirt crushed from head to toe. Me now say, for me clothes now, I go have a little crushing night. But when me talk about them crush up, kalalu, then me now go street with my clothes, crush up. One time me I talk to this girl, and the girl say she go street, but she never had time for brush her teeth. Me say, time for brush your teeth and your woman and your girl street. Oh my God. I tell you, humble doctor, bless your heart, Evangelist Martin. There are just some things, man, that we brother CJ say. A lot of people now say it, but me say it. You know, Abba Wolipa old car in your yard. Car, your Abba rat, roach, and all them something, if you not take a stock, you start have what you call it, the bed bugs. Because they are biting all them something, they are by them things, then it take time finding way by your veranda, and one just one finding way in your house, and your house fest up with it. You have to make your environment clean, and all that breeding, that old car we are rotting down, and you have breed that. It's no good for the environment. It's no good. Dash away. If government not force people to do things, them not do it. Certain neighborhood in a scars deal and couldn't have no old car in night park up. You have no car park up and not drive after a while, people call the city by you. You have to get rid of that. I'm telling you, man. You know, there are just some people, when I used to work at IBM cafeteria, them several times, all 3-4 meeting for the year, we have to watch video. I tell people to wash their hand. Wash their hand. When we get with lunch break, you know, man, instead of we get to eat and talk with each other and laugh, we have to watch video. Or for wash my hand. How you teach me to wash my hand? Me see sometimes, you know, man, you got some public bathroom with some man, and some man just go in and you see them pee pee and come out and just gone. And when they done, they actually rub up their hand mingle together. What that do? And the water did they wash your hand? One time one lady tell me, say, no, she did in her bathroom, but she said, boy, she no sit down on it, she stand up on the seat. And she said, when she do what she have to do, and this lady come, and when the lady flush the toilet and come out now, and when she looks, she see lady just take her finger and just push in her ear and brush back and gone. Man, let me tell you something. Number one, you see that something that if you flush the toilet, me have a whole piece of toilet paper, me now hold it with my hand. The only time me hold it with my hand is when me there in my yard. Or if I go to a friend house and I know say the friend clean, me hold it with my hand and wash it. But you think say me I go hold the knob of a toilet and flush it in a public bathroom? A matter of fact, if you're not on a toilet paper, it come like a pee-pee gone. It come like a number two gone. That's why I have to travel with anything I see in my back pocket full of napkin. Because when I used to do cable work, I've gone to so much people house and they don't have toilet paper. I want to know how they manage when they do number two. Some people say then just go beard and wash off. You still have to have toilet paper, man. One man tell me, say, there is a bit down, say, certain set of people at Jamaica, them not use toilet paper, then just wash. Then just get some water and wash off. And wash them butt. You know, sometimes when you use the toilet paper, your finger, me not know about nobody, but once in a while, like an accident gone, my hand, when that happen, mama wash my hand. Me have to wash it. I mean, never use a towel in the bathroom and dry my hand. Me have to get piece of toilet, piece of foil, piece of napkin and dry my hand properly. And then, me go wash my hand after again. It take me a while to hold some food. Blessing.
2: Blessings, minister.
0: Blessing to you, my sister.
2: Blessing to the gospel family. We are listening quietly all the while, but as we reach out, they wash hand. One of the time, he said, Doc, you think me wash my hand too much? My regular doctor, not Sister Evie. He said, Doc, if you think me touch me, wash my hand. You think me wash my hand too much? He said, no, sir. And that's a good habit.
0: Yeah.
2: I don't know. I think if my light should have cut off me, the prefer it more than the water. Everything me touch me, go ahead, go wash me hand, you know.
0: Me and you are one,
2: Lord
0: sister.
2: Jesus, I don't know sometimes, you say, boy, you good, you know me head. Me love me water, the man, me love me water. Me manage without the light, if it have me go.
0: Yes.
2: But me don't know me that do without the water.
0: Yeah, man, me hand have a wash, man.
2: Yeah, man, you come out a place, and a place like that, you know me used to work with two little boys. Take care of two little boys. And me say, you come out of the bathroom, and you don't wash your hand, and you just go in the fridge, go take up the milk.
0: Ooh.
2: And drink it. And me say, that's why I mean, I drink nothing for them when I'm down in place, you know, me waiting, no care me want it. Yeah, come on, Gloria, I didn't poo.
0: Uh-oh.
2: So I poo enough for washing your hands. It's something when you practice, you know, hygiene. Take care of yourself.
0: Me have one friend.
2: Brush your teeth.
0: Me have one friend, and take a leak, and just rub up your hand. I say, go wash your hand, man. And you hear the man say, a fiend business, and him can't even eat and wally. Me, let me tell you something, man. Me the number, you think me could have the number two and go wall food? No, number two, you think me could have go take a leak? Hold on to that thing. You think me could have hold on to Willy Boy and go eat and wash me hand? You must be mad.
2: Minister, they not practice it. You have to practice it. For you practice it all like when you me reach my age, you know, me still not forget me do it.
0: Yeah, man, I feel me Willy Boy, but me sorry, me not eat when me wall Willy Boy with. No way.
2: No, you need to wash your hands.
0: Yes.
2: Sometimes me think that me me, everything me touch me love for go wash me hand.
0: Yep, me too.
2: Everything me touch me go, I go eat my food, I me in the fridge, I open the door, me have to
0: You see, me go downstairs, right? Me go downstairs, go pick up Amazon package and come up back. And me a broadcast, me have to wash my hand.
2: Of course. It's something in you, and you have to practice it. Some people not practice it, so it come hard.
0: And when me left now?
2: It's like it's a part of you.
0: Yeah, so, man, so, now there now. And me a broadcast, and me say, me want some cashew. Me wash my hand.
2: Yeah,
0: and when
2: because maybe you got touch in my hand for eating.
0: Yeah, me I got touch in my hand. Me wash my hand before me do that. And when me come back, I remember me wash my hand before me wash my hand.
2: To myself, say why? If I him that me I go dead with. Me wash my hand. I love to wash my hand. All right.
0: God bless, Sister Gloria. Right, God bless. I'm telling you, some people don't wash their hand, man. Hi. I'm in him. Hi. Some people stomach strong. That's all me can say. Some people stomach strong. I'm telling you. Blessing.
3: Listen, Brother CJ.
0: Yes,
3: you want
0: ma'am.
3: Me telling me here too, we yet people coming from outside and washing hand in the sink, in the kitchen.
0: No, I mean, I like that. Let me grab another call. Yes, it's that.
3: And they coming in at the house with shoes. Me
0: no,
3: me
0: not do that.
3: Fashion.
0: Yeah, man.
3: Okay.
0: Thank you so much. Blessing.
4: Blessing.
0: Blessing to you, Governor. How you do?
4: Me do without you.
0: I tell you a true man, you do well without me, for true.
4: Eh?
0: You do well without me, but me miss you still. Me miss that voice.
4: Me miss all of you too, man. Miss all of you too, but you know, not all of things go sometimes. It's a sense of cry fee, that you know, and cry for life. So while there is life, there is hope.
0: So when the feather gone from the sense of falling, now cry, but when life gone in cry.
4: Yeah, that's it. So, I just got to say hello to you, Sister Ivy, as we sit down here and listening your topic with the hand washing, dear man. You know, I mean, that's CJ, we are telling the truth, man. That's why I mean, all these for people, you know.
0: Yeah, man. And I don't offer people food because I don't offer people food, sir.
4: First time when we used to sometime working, and then I will go into a restaurant and sit down to have a cup of tea and something. And sometimes the workers come in and put on them bag and then God strips me just get up and come out.
0: Yeah, I mean I like that too. And you know one of the things too, you see?
4: No, I mean it's a serious, very comical man. Very
0: you know what I mean I like, you see? Some people at work, right? And they have on one hand of gloves. Like they me no know a gloves case or what, they have on one hand of gloves, sister.
4: Yeah.
0: And then take up the phone with it. Mm-hmm. And when they don't know a survey with it, and they angle money with it, might as well, you're better off just using your hand and no gloves and wash your hand. Because you're not washing gloves.
4: That's it.
0: Yeah man, that's gloves do everything. Remember when I used to work in the cafeteria and some people put on one gloves in the morning, you know.
4: Yeah.
0: In my area, with me there, my boss come and look. Everybody have a pack of gloves somewhere in a film here.
4: Right.
0: And when they look in a garbage and see how much time me use my gloves. Me never get in a trouble for them something there, no?
4: My God.
0: You can't force me to wash me and me can go take a leak and wash me and you must be mad. Me feel
4: come
0: like
4: on,
0: man.
4: Let me see you do that. You never get me, no kill me love you. You never get me from you.
0: Then one time in a missionary. One time, AKA governor. My grandmother come home the morning from shopping. Because once in a while we late for go to school, my granny we run go to a shop. And my auntie come home and my auntie say, Courtney. And she didn't go out there because a bread was for like 15 cent for half a bread and 30 cent for whole bread. And I remember my granny get more than 50 cent paper. You remember them 50 cent paper there, the paper 50 cent, the red money there?
4: Yes.
0: So my granny said, Courtney, take this. go buy one bread. And do not take none where cut. Tell me say you want one bread. Come, Miss Nelly say she go out there now. And Miss Nelly say the man take out in Willy Boy and pee pee in the back. And come back and rub up in hand and take the bread and cut it. And Miss Nelly say, me have to lie. Me tell him say me left him money. So well, I know, no. Say yeah, no. Yeah, no. Then Miss Nelly take the bread and come back and pay me. Miss Nelly say no. Me a check say me drop him money. And Miss Nelly have to go and like say I show tree money. And when she come round, she say, God, me big woman have to lie. But the man, but when my granny name tell me what take place, my granny does come round and say, Mama, you go buy one bread.
4: Right.
0: And do not take no cut bread. So when me go out there now, and me say, me want the bread, the man want give me 2 half. Me say, no, me no want that one.
4: No,
0: I'm a willing sister, no. Say, me no want that one. Me want the one in the paper bag. And he take
4: it
0: and give me. So when me come round now,
4: that's
0: me
4: it.
0: Granny, hold on a second here, hold on. Carla, please hold. So when I come home now, my granny said, Jesus, the man go take out in Willy Boy and pee pee and rub up in hand and wash in hand and come cut the bread.
4: Mr. CJ, sometimes if you ever see where you buy heat out there, you know, even all them restaurant food, man, because sometimes you see them show something on the television where it happened in a restaurant. You don't want to eat them food, man.
0: No
4: you
0: way.
4: Know? You don't want to eat them. People too nasty, man.
0: I know, but you see what happened, you see? You see, like with the Jamaican food now, you know, all in nastiness we get, you know, in the plate or the fork. But with the heat, you know, when you cook up all up at a curry goat, that even if you name wash your hand and cut up your food, you know, I'll do me wouldn't want none for eat, you know, cut and rub up your hand in the meat. You know, so it cook out all like germs, you know.
4: But, man, could have cook out the
0: when you rub up your hand in your world, Willy Boy, and rub up your pizza, and take your hand and sprinkle the cheese, and forgive me for eat. No way.
4: No way, man. No, you know, one time I was young in Jamaica, and I was in Kingston, so I was working in a restaurant, you know, and Minister CJ, every food that people eat and left on that table, that restaurant owner, you have to care for putting back in the pot then. Put them back in the pot. But leave on the table, you can't throw them away.
0: Uh-oh.
4: You hear me, I tell you. So it's a lot of things. That's why you see, I don't put nothing on my mouth unless me pray over it.
0: Yes, man, that's true. I need to.
4: You have to ask God, man, to bless you, take out where the... Oh, Christ Jesus. Oh, sorry. Look at all the men and all your boys, Sister Ivy and the families.
0: They're doing great, Governor. They're doing great,
4: blessing,
0: man.
4: Blessing to you and the families. And Auntie Bev sent her love, and she said she tell you to tell Sister Olive hello for her.
0: Yes, man, Olive the dancer.
4: Yes, I did that. So, Sister Olive, blessing to you, my dear, and all the CJ got through our families. Missionary, she's still here. You know, I'm not at the best getting hold and ring to administer CJ.
0: if you tell a woman, say she old and she look in a mirror and she wrinkle.
4: Tell me old because age is honor.
0: Yes, man.
4: I mean, no, young no more.
0: Governor, where you at? Where is it? 84, Governor.
4: 84.
0: Alright, you see what I'm saying?
4: So,
0: but you could have been my mother, you know. You could have had me when you're 21.
4: Come on, man. Then me have, I have my first son when I was 16, 18.
0: Wow.
4: My first son. Yeah, man.
0: So your first son, what are you doing?
4: You're a big old man now.
0: Yeah, man, you're old on me.
4: Oh, yes. You did see him at the banquet, right?
0: Yeah, man, I saw him when he came to your birthday.
4: Yes.
0: All right,
4: yes.
0: Governor, God bless you. You may get
4: banquet,
0: the next
4: not
0: car.
4: Not the banquet, my birthday.
0: Yeah, man. All right, Governor.
4: So, blessing, darling. Keep up a good work. And you know, you may call up and me listen when we can get the radio station. And sometimes I don't get them, you know.
0: All
4: but
0: right.
4: Whenever I get the chance, I give a buzz. Brother Fergie, blessing man. I'll call you later.
0: Brother Fergie, now listen. Brother Fergie, now listen no more.
4: I will tell you so.
0: Him not listen no more.
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0: Brother Fergie, no listen, CJ Gospel
4: Hour. Brother Fergie, listen, man.
0: Lord of mercy. Missionary, let out the puss out of the bag. Coming. Ain't no saying listen no more.
4: Yes, yes, man. He listen, man.
0: All right. God bless you. God bless you, Governor.
4: All right, darling. Blessing you here. All right. Have a blessed week, okay?
0: You too. God bless.
4: And to everyone. God bless you all. Bye.
0: Bye-bye now. I'm telling you, you know, say somebody said to me, say, Brother CJ, everybody listen to you. Everybody listen to you, CJ Gospel. Me say, no, man. Say, you and Sister Ivy, all the CJ Gospel, everybody listen over the station. I'm say, wow. Wow. Well, I didn't know Hello Fergie listen. All right. So me a big up on that one, yeah.

0: similar rewind, come on, boy.
1: Blessing.
2: Good morning, my brother. You do?
0: Me excellent, you know. How you do?
2: Yeah, man. One love, man. Good morning to your sister, Ivy.
0: But yeah, so easy, George.
2: My day, man. Good morning to Missionary Ashley. I love that lady.
0: Yeah, man. Nice lady, man.
2: Yeah, man. May I listen to you, man? May I listen to you? Because I remember say when he Paris out and when he sees him, time, you don't know if he thought.
0: That's true, man.
2: But we don't get the price, just say sweet and the sauce. Yes. I know where we go.
0: You have to dash away.
2: See, about the cooking and everything, man.
0: Yeah, man.
2: Yeah, they wait, something we used to make, when you? Chili?
0: Chili, yeah, man. We used to make chili.
2: Yeah, man. Yeah.
0: You not listen yesterday, yeah, man, then?
2: Yeah?
0: You don't listen yesterday, cause I think yesterday me not talk about the chili.
2: Listen, man, yesterday you did not do it, man.
0: Yeah, man. So look here, what dial you listening?
2: Yeah?
0: What dial you listening?
2: Me know you what you say.
0: What dial, what station you listening?
2: Me listen for the CJ Gasplower, man.
0: Oh, for the CJ Gasplower.
2: I will mute every day on the FM, man, yeah.
0: Okay.

0: Yeah, man.
1: Depends how we pick up.
0: Right. So look here. So you know audio. Oh, it come out. It's coming out crispy and clear.
1: Yeah, man. It clear and nice, man.
0: All right.
1: Clear and nice. Can you know if anything me I go pick up it quick and tell you don't?
0: That's true. Yeah, man. Can you?
1: Yeah, I go make sure they are broadcast. I mean, no say do that.
0: Yeah, man. You're the outside.
1: Man, I really enjoy the program. I mean, blessed love to Sister Ivy.
0: To God be the glory, man.
1: Yeah, man. Enough love and missionary and shit up of the morning to you. It's a nice lady, you know.
0: Very nice lady, man. Always smiling.
1: Mm, yeah, man. So just bless up yourself here.
0: All right. Big up yourself and may see you Sunday.
1: Yeah, man. Yeah, man. All right.
0: All right. Cool. I'm telling you, man. I'm telling you, God is great. That the voice of Easy George have the thing lock up. Missionary say Elder Fergie have it lock up, but me not think Elder Fergie have it lock up. Can I knock up now have it lock up, you know? Knock up now have it lock up. So Sister Marcia Bennett, we gonna take it from the top one more time for the CJ Gospel Hour family movements. And you know the funniest thing, you know say Easy George, I listen. You know say Sister Ivy, I listen to Brother CJ. My daughter, Pastor Tanisha, she don't listen to me neither. So, you know, I tell you, it's so amazing. It's so amazing. Sister Ivy, we say, Brother CJ, so me say, Ivy, you never hear me say me hungry. No, man, come me did, me never did I listen. I tell you. I'm telling the man, so God is great all the time. So somebody can call Ivy and tell him, say, Easy George, say, big up. I tell you, because she not listen. I tell you, let me get back into the music. Again, the number to reach us is 718-715-4668. You see, after the tune, me I go play one song with Easy George, like from about 15 years ago, and me dropped that tune, Easy George, say, boy, the BS 99 shop a rule. I'm gonna play that song for Easy George.

want to big up to Sister Kim up there in New Rochelle. I want to big up to all Mr. Male fans, all of Mr. Male listeners. I'm big up also to Mr. Male and Richie. And everyone that is locked and listen to the voice of the CJ Gospel Hour.

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1: Blessing, Brother CJ. Blessing to see the guests of our family near and far, the sick and the afflicted. Blessing to E.G. George and Sister Dimple.
0: Yeah, man.
1: And this is Mount Vernon Browning.
0: All right, Mount Vernon Browning. But Sister Dimple now
1: right,
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0: Sister Dimple now listen.
1: That's all right. Yeah. I know she's a good person still. Brother CJ, listen to me.
0: Yeah, man.
1: May I let go $520 ticket?
0: All right.
1: The old one.

0: 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Again, 718-6.
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In the Lord's arms this morning, hallelujah, I feel protected, hallelujah, and there's no place that I'd rather be this morning. Glory to God, glory be to God, glory be to God, hallelujah, falling in love with Jesus Christ is the best thing, the very best thing I've ever done. Glory to God. Hallelujah, hallelujah, hallelujah. Glory be to God this morning. Welcome, Holy Spirit. Welcome, welcome, welcome. Glory to God. Thank you, Jesus. Hallelujah. With Jesus. Mighty God this morning.

yes, yes, it's the truth. Falling in love, oh my God, with Jesus, it's the very best thing. The best thing that I ever done. Hallelujah. Greetings and welcome to each and every one. Glory be to God. This is the day that the Lord hath made. Come, let's rejoice and be glad in it. Greetings this morning in Jesus Christ's name. We're going to go right into our opening scripture this morning on this beautiful Friday morning. Thank you, Jesus. I ask the Lord to cover each and every one of us this morning. Glory to God as we enter into his gates this morning with thanksgiving and into his courts with praise. Our morning scripture this morning, Jeremiah chapter 1, book of Jeremiah chapter 1. Jeremiah chapter 1, and I'll begin. The words of Jeremiah, the son of Hilkiah, of the priests that were in Anathoth in the land of Benjamin, to whom the word of the Lord came in the days of Josiah, the son of Ammon, king of Judah, in the 13th year of his reign. It came also in the days of Jehoiakim, the son of Josiah, king of Judah, unto the end of the 11th year of Zedekiah, the son of Josiah, king of Judah, unto the carrying away of Jerusalem captive in the 5th month. Then the word of the Lord came unto me, saying, before I formed thee in the belly, I knew thee. And before thou camest forth out of the womb, I sanctified thee. And I ordained thee a prophet unto the nations. Then said I, ah, Lord God, behold, I cannot speak, for I am a child. But the Lord said unto me, say not, I am a child, for thou shalt go to all that I send thee, and whatsoever I command thee, thou shalt say. Be not afraid of their faces, for I am with thee, to deliver thee, saith the Lord. Then the Lord put forth his hand, and touched my mouth. And the Lord said unto me, behold, I have put my words in thy mouth. See, I have this day set thee over the nations and over the kingdoms, to root out and to pull down and to destroy and to throw down, to build and to plant. Moreover, the word of the Lord came unto me, saying, Jeremiah, what seest thou? And I said, I see a rod of an almond tree. Then said the Lord unto me, thou hast well seen, for I will hasten my word to perform it. Hallelujah. And the word of the Lord came unto me the second time, saying, what seest thou? And I said, I see a seething pot, and the face thereof is towards the north. Then the Lord said unto me, out of the north an evil shall break forth upon all the inhabitants of the land. For lo, I will call all the families of the kingdoms of the north, saith the Lord, and they shall come, and they shall set everyone his throne at the entering of the gates of Jerusalem, and against all the walls thereof round about, and against all the cities of Judah. And I will utter my judgments against them, touching all their wickedness, who have forsaken me,
and have burned incense unto other gods, and worshipped the works of their own hands? Thou therefore, gird up thy loins, and arise, and speak unto them all that I command thee. Be not dismayed at their faces, lest I confound thee before them. For behold, I have made thee this day a defense city, an iron pillar, and brazen walls against the whole land, against the kings of Judah, against the princes thereof, against the priests thereof, and against the people of the land. Verse 19 and last, and they shall fight against thee, but they shall not prevail against thee, for I am with thee, saith the Lord, to deliver thee. Here endeth a portion of the readings of God's word in our hearing, the word of God this morning. It is already blessed. Glory be to God. The word of God is blessed this morning, and we thank the Lord. Hallelujah. Thank the Lord this morning for his word. Greetings one and all. Good morning, good morning, good morning to all God's children. Welcome this morning to the Firm Foundation Radio Ministry, where Jesus Christ is our everything. Hallelujah. We believe and we put our trust in the Lord this morning. Sometimes glory to God.

0: Glory to God. Glory be to God. Good morning, Carla. Good morning.
1: Good morning. Good morning.
0: Good morning, woman of God. Welcome, welcome, welcome. Thank you, Jesus. Sister Sandra this morning is going to be opening for us in prayer. Welcome again, woman of God. Go ahead, God. Bless
1: Hallelujah.
0: You.
1: Hallelujah. Praise God. Hallelujah. Oh, God, thank you this morning, each and every one. We thank God for this privilege this morning. I welcome you this morning, each and every one. We welcome the Holy Spirit first that is ahead of us this morning. He's here in our presence this morning. And we give God thanks for his presence among us as children of God. We thank him this morning. Each and every one that we are alive this morning, no matter what the situation we are going through, God, so many trials is here, but we know we have a God this morning, our burden bearer. So we're going to put our heart this morning at the place that we can receive his healing and the deliverance this morning. Praise God, praise God. Heavenly Father, I come before your presence this morning, oh God. Lord, as I stand in the presence this morning, among your people this morning, God Almighty, search us, God. Cleanse us this morning from all sinfulness, God. Wash us, God. Purify our heart and our soul this morning. Cleanse us this morning, oh God, that we can come before you with thanksgiving and praise, Almighty God. Create in us a clean heart, oh God, and in a right spirit with us this morning. Oh God, take not thy Holy Spirit from us this morning, but give us power, give us strength this morning to declare and decree your name this morning, Almighty God. We thank you for life, Lord. Thank you for mercy. Thank you for grace this morning. Oh God, we thank you for your servant to God this morning. As she come, mighty God, this morning, you give her the strength, you give her the wisdom this morning. Oh God, to be in this place this morning, we pray, Almighty God, for a rhema word this morning as she gathered, as she come this morning, oh God, in your presence this morning, to give your people a word this morning, mighty God. Many are feeling down and depressed this morning, but I know the blood of Jesus Christ this morning, God, your blood can make a difference this morning. God, each and every one of us this morning, we are at the right place this morning, at the right time. Oh, God Almighty, Father God, we pray this morning, remove the heavy burden. Oh, God, we pray this morning for fresh anointing upon your people's life as we consecrate this service in your hand this morning. Father, no man shall leave this platform this morning. Oh, God, they're going to leave as all they come this morning. They're going to leave, oh, God, with strength, with courage. They're going to leave with joy and peace this morning, Almighty God. This morning we pray, Almighty God, you cover each and every one this morning, Father. Saturate upon them this morning. Every principalities and power, oh God, and ruler of darkness this morning. Father, we come against, we cast them down. Every halter this morning, every spiritual halter, God, we plead the fire upon it this morning. Pull down the idol this morning, Father. You said, no weapon that form against us shall prosper. Father, show up this morning. Show up for this morning, God, for your people. Father, remember those this morning may seek, Lord. We know clear and decree healing this morning, Father. Show up your healing power this morning. Someone this morning may feel, oh God, feel like giving up this morning, mighty God, but we declare and decree that they are at the right place at the right time this morning to your word, oh God, that they can take up the cross and follow you this morning, Father. We know that to take up the cross to follow it not easy, but just a true Christ can strengthen, God, strengthen your people, God. No other time we see so many are weak, so many are cold, mighty God, this morning, the church. Many of the churches are cold, mighty God, but God is a consuming fire. I pray, oh God, that you tingle your fire this morning. Let your people and blaze this morning for the kingdom. Father, it's not about us, Lord. It's all about you this morning. So, Father, we give you praise, we give you glory, we give you honor this morning, mighty God. Cover your human servant family, Lord, as they may go in out this morning. We pray, Father, for journey mercy. Bring them back safely, almighty God. And those who may remain at home this morning, we pray for protection, blood protection. Cover them in the name of Jesus Christ of Nazareth this morning. Father, we thank you this morning and we glorify you. Consecrate the service this morning, oh God. We thank you for your man of God this morning. Thank you that you wake her up in our right mind, oh God, to come and to give a share a word to those that are made weak this morning, those that are giving up. Oh God, we come against the spirit that's fighting against our children in our society. God, we ask for strength for the children this morning. Oh God, those that are going out to school this morning, we pray for protection, guidance, Lord God. Fly every traps and danger, every principalities and power this morning. Father, let your will be done and thy kingdom come this morning. Cover the home of every family, almighty God. We see with the enemy attacking the family. And, oh God, we pray, God, that you will show up in the family this morning. Cover every family, every backslider, Lord God. We pray that they will come back home. Those are not saved, Lord God, help them to come and taste and see that the Lord is good. Father, take the scale over their eyes this morning, oh God. Lord, set them free this morning as we give you thanks, as we give you praise this morning through the blood of Jesus Christ of Nazareth. And we say amen and amen. Hallelujah, Jesus. Hallelujah. Hallelujah, Jesus. Hallelujah. Hallelujah. We thank you, Jesus. Thank you. Thank you, mighty God. Thank you, Jesus. Thank you. Hallelujah. Let your will be done and thy kingdom come. In Jesus' name we pray. Amen and amen.
0: Praise God, praise God, praise God. Thank you, Lord. Hallelujah.
1: Glory to God. Hallelujah.
0: Hallelujah. Glory to God.
1: Hallelujah.
0: Thank you, Jesus. Thank you, Lord. Thank you, man of God. Thank you so much. Thank you so much.
1: May the Lord. God the glory. Yes, sister. To God be the glory.
0: Mighty God. May the Lord Jesus Christ cover you and your families. Glory to God. Keep you all safe. Glory to God. Strengthen you, my God, and watch over you. Provide for you in all things. God bless you, woman of God.
1: Thank you, sister. God bless you. I receive those words over my life this morning. Bless you, sister.
0: God bless you. Love you with the love of the Lord.
1: Yes,
0: in Jesus' name.
1: Yes, Lord.
0: God bless you, baby. God bless. My God, what an awesome God this morning. Hallelujah. What an awesome, awesome God this morning. Glory to God. Glory be to God. Awesome indeed. Glory, glory, glory. Hallelujah. Yes, Lord. Yes, Lord, this morning. Truly this morning, I am grateful to be in the Lord's presence this morning, thanking him for waking me up and clothing me in my right mind this morning. Thank you, Jesus. Oh, glory to God. Thank you, Lord. What an awesome Savior this morning. So loving, so kind. Glory to God this morning. Thank you, Lord. Thank you, Lord. Greetings to all of you out there that is locked with us this morning. Thank God for you, you, you, and you this morning. God is indeed amazing. Hallelujah. He is loving and he is kind. Glory to God. There is none like the Lord Jesus, my God. There is none like you, Lord. And I'm grateful to the Lord this morning for waking me up. Not only me, but each and every one of you out there this morning on the hearing of my voice. Glory to God. God has been good and just cannot complain this morning. So greetings to everyone this morning. Oh, it's a brand new day, and we appreciate the Lord. Glory to God for this great opportunity. Praise God. Hallelujah. To be in the presence of the Lord Jesus Christ. What a Savior this morning. So amazing. Oh, glory to God. Hallelujah. So kind and compassionate this morning. Thank you, Lord. Thank you, Lord. Thank you, Jesus. As we take you this morning to the 7 a.m. hour, I pray this morning that your day will be blessed this morning. Praise God. I pray this morning that the Lord will give you the peace throughout today. Glory to God. Hallelujah. Pray this morning, Lord, that our Heavenly Father, glory to God, hallelujah, will give you joy in this season. Glory to God. Hallelujah. Pray this morning that we will draw closer, hallelujah, to the Lord Jesus Christ this morning. Glory be to God. He's so loving. He's so kind. He's so courteous. My God, what a friend we have indeed. Greetings to everyone this morning. Be of good courage. Don't give up. Hallelujah. Don't give in. Push your way this morning. If you need prayer, phone lines are open to you this morning. Glory to God. 516-202-2323. Yes. 516-202-2323. Feel free this morning. Glory to God. Hallelujah. Feel free to call and greet this morning. Feel free to call and tell the Lord thanks for life. My God, he didn't have to wake us up this morning, but he did. And so I'm grateful this morning to the Lord Jesus Christ. Hallelujah. For his love and his kindness. Feel free this morning. Glory to God. Oh, so many people didn't get to see this morning. So many people didn't have the opportunity this morning to realize that it's Friday. So many people this morning. Glory to God. And we are grateful this morning, hallelujah, to be able, glory to God, to be alive and well, clothed in our right mind this morning. Hallelujah. So grateful this morning to all our connecting partners this morning, Dr. and Lady Morgan from the TOG Radio family, their listening audience, good morning to you. Good morning to CJ Gospel, our family. Oh, yes. Glory to God. Good morning to you, Minister Ivy, Minister CJ, this morning. Good morning. Good morning. Good morning. Glory to God. Hallelujah. It's a brand new day. Good morning, DJ Penny, this morning. Good morning to you and your family and listening audience. Good morning. Prayer and Praise Radio JA. Good morning, DJ Chris. his family, listening audience. Good morning to you, you and you, all my father's children. Good morning to you. God richest blessing to each and everyone this morning. Feel free this morning, glory to God, to call on the name of Jesus this morning. Glory to God. He's so loving, Lord of mercy. In an unloving world, Lord Jesus, oh Jesus, God is loving. He's kind. Glory to God. He's faithful. Hallelujah. He's everything that we need. Glory and honor to Jesus Christ, our Lord. Hallelujah. We give God thanks this morning. We give him praise this morning. We give him honor this morning. So loving he is. So kind he is. Oh, glory to God. So forgiving. Mighty God, as we come this morning, we ask the Lord to forgive us, wash us, cleanse us, glory to God, purge us, yes, yes, yes, glory to God, favor us this morning. What an awesome God he is this morning. Thank you, Jesus. So feel free this morning, 516-202-2323, yeah, glory to God, feel free, 516-202-2323, feel free this morning, glory to God, hallelujah. My God, this morning. Feel free. Glory to God. And our next number, 347-666-4772. That is 347-666-4772. Glory to God. So we give God thanks this morning. Give him honor. We give him the glory this morning. And we thank the Lord for this great privilege. Hallelujah, mighty God. To be alive and well. Clothed, hallelujah, in our right minds this morning. Thank you, Jesus. Thank you, Jesus, this morning. Thank you, Jesus. Glory and honor to Jesus Christ, our Lord. Taking you this morning to the 7 a.m. hour. Glory to God. Glory to God. Sometimes God thanks this morning.

0: Don't give up. Sooner or later, things is gonna turn in your favor. Mighty God, what a Friday morning this morning. Woo! We declare our day blessed today in the name of Jesus.
1: And claim this season of turnaround.
0: Our day is blessed. Hallelujah.
1: Hallelujah.
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God, my God, it's turning around for you and me this morning. Glory, glory be to God this morning. Thank you, Lord, mighty God. I want to give God thanks this morning. All we ought to do is believe God this morning. Hallelujah. Believe on Him.

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None as great as the Lord Jesus Christ. 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I challenge you this morning. There's none. Oh God, none as great as Jesus Christ this morning. Oh, glory to God. 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
0: And that we serve the greater, greater God who solves problems.
1: You are the greater.
0: I feel good to know all

Nobody is greater than you, Lord, and that's why I'm here this morning, to work for you, Lord. Hallelujah, hallelujah, to glorify your name, for there is nobody, hallelujah, that is greater than the Most High God. What an awesome God. So loving, glory to God. So kind, so courteous this morning. Glory to God. Thank you, Lord. Thank you this morning. As we take you to the 7 a.m. hour. He's a big God. Bigger than our problems this morning. Glory

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Minister Claver Chowder, Minister Peninsulin, Minister Dwight Chowder, Stacey Elevated Wilson, Minister O'Dane Roden, Brother Rudy and Marsha Jack, MC yours truly Nicole Reed. 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

0: never sounds sweeter. On Friday, October 30th, 2026, when Services for the People in Need, along with Sherry Scott, present the first annual Gospel Dinner Gala. Well, again, Friday the 30th, 2026, featuring Jabez, also Golda McFarlane, music by Glamour Wayne himself, starting 8 p.m. to 1 a.m. Where to keep the Compound Hall, 190 Linden Boulevard, St. Albans, New York. And look here, the ticket is for $125. Whole heap of something. Also remember, they'll be having a cash bar with premium mocktail, not cocktail, the mocktail, and seal. And look here, just to impress, because there'll be a grand prize. Of course, grand raffle, and whole heap of ticket and something. But prize for the best dressed male and female. Me, I get that. You think I lie, me, I tell. Call that number here, 718-674-5712. Again, 718-6.
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5: 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That's a Jerry. And then if you want to tailoring alteration or posteriness, you know, call Rolly. Yes, 646-538-2734. When we say Razor Express, then bad, then turn up, your head are going to look this
7: understand you are chosen, you stop shrinking. You stop apologizing for taking up space. You stop waiting for permission to obey God. Because chosen people walk differently. Not arrogantly, confidently, not loudly, securely, not striving, but surrendered. But then there is the other voice. I know. There's that other voice that comes and he whispers, you should be further. You know better, right? God is probably disappointed with you for that mistake, for those mistakes. And that's why the second truth is matters, right? Your past does not qualify you. There is no condemnation for those who are in Christ Jesus. None. Absolutely none. Not reduced condemnation, not delayed condemnation, not even occasional condemnation. None. Some of you listen and have allowed old seasons to define your present identity. A failed marriage, financial mistakes, a private struggle, a season where you walked away from God. But failure is an event. It is not your name. Your name here is chosen. God does not relate to you based on your worst moments. He relates to you based on Christ's finished work in you. And when you understand that, you'll realize that you are chosen.
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Guys, good morning. Good morning. Good morning. Good morning. What an assurance this morning. Just knowing that he hears us and of course he answers prayers, right? Pleasant morning to you. Good morning, family. Good morning. It's another day. Another day the Lord has made, for sure. And

We are rejoicing. Still keeping the momentum, lifting up for the praises, and of course honoring God, right? His loving kindness towards us causes us to come before His presence with thanksgiving and into His courts with praise. We are thankful and blessing His name this morning because God continues to show His goodness towards us, right? He continues to manifest His character before us and who He is and who He wants to be in our lives. I'm excited, eager, yeah, to see what God has in store for me today. How about you? Yeah, I'm looking forward. My soul wait upon God alone. That's hope, because my expectation is from Him. So I'm not just sitting around and wondering and with my hands, you know, at my right cheek or on my left cheek and wondering what God is going to do. No, I'm eager, waiting to see the manifestation of God's power in my own life. Good morning. Pleasant morning. And to God be the glory. Of course, great things He has done. He is a wonder. He is a miracle. He is a Zion's righteous governor. He's the great I am, right? He's the greatest. And I'm thankful. How do I know that He's the greatest? I did search in my youthful years, and I found nobody greater than the Lord. God has been good. So good morning and welcome. Welcome to all of Uno. It's a good day to celebrate what God has done. When we look back and see how He has brought us through over the past week, and here we are. It is Friday, and to God be the glory. Thank God it is Friday. He still hears and He answers prayers. Coming back for a moment in prayer with us. Good morning. On the roadways, the walkway, the parkways, the highways, the driveways, wherever you are this morning, a pleasant morning to Uno. Good morning.

Nothing is impossible, ladies and gentlemen. With God, all things are possible. And so that's how we approach the throne of grace this morning, the throne of mercies. This is how we come together to storm the gates. And the gates of hell shall not prevail against us. That's what the Lord Jesus Christ said to the Apostle Peter and to the rest of the apostles, you know, building his church. Yeah, man. Peter, I know who you are. Just as all you know, I am who I am. You know, that's divine revelation. That's mutual understanding. He said, upon this rock, I will build my church, and the gates of hell shall not prevail against it. The blood prevails. The blood prevails. The blood of the risen Lamb, that's Christ, Yemen, still powerful, reaches to the highest mountain and flowing to the lowest valley. The blood that gives me strength. How about you out there? How about you? Yes, the blood that gives me strength from day to day will never lose its power. It reaches to the highest mountains and flows to the lowest valley. No matter where, how high we are, how low we are, yeah, even buried, the blood gives strength from day to day and will never ever lose its power. So we trust the Lord this morning in hearing us and answering us as we call to him. He said, call me, he said, I will answer, and I will show you some things, great things, mighty things. If you're ready, I want you to know God is ready, waiting.

And certainly it is with such a faith that we appear this morning and enter into His presence and ask of Him. God is able to do great things, exceeding abundantly. The Word said, above all that we are able to ask or even think. And we are reminded that that is according to the power that is at work within us. And I'm praying and believing this morning that God will ignite the power that is within us. That should be

0: our prayers, right? Because sometimes the power seems to be turned off and down. Not God's fault, you know. It's when things get in between and distract us and make it seem like we have no power, or God doesn't have any power anymore. Yeah, so we are asking God this morning to ignite the power in us. Power, he said, that he has given unto us to tread upon serpents and on scorpions and over all the powers of the enemy. Imagine that, right? And nothing shall by any means hurt you, nor your family, or nobody. Nothing shall by any means hurt you. God said that he has released, he has dispensed that power in all of us through his son Jesus Christ, so that we can declare this morning that we are overcomers. Yeah, we are overcomers by the blood of the Lamb and by the word of our testimonies. We are overcomers. So we go into prayer together and we trust and believe God. Father, we thank you. So great is your faithfulness. We adore you this morning for new mercies. We thank you, O God. We thank you. You have been good to us, and we celebrate your presence in our lives this morning. We celebrate you, amen, waking us up, giving us a brand new start for today. We celebrate you, O God, because you watched over us all night long. You neither slumbered nor sleep, but you were there watching over us, being the guardian, amen, over our homes, our lives, oh God, our communities. Hallelujah. Hallelujah. You have been there. Amen. Your eyes run to and fro throughout the whole earth. Your word tells us, beholding the good and the evil. Your eyes, O God, are upon the righteous, and your ears open unto our prayers. That's what your word tells us, and we take your words for what it is and for what you have spoken, knowing that it is already done. We thank you this morning. We celebrate your presence as we woke up this morning. We are thankful into thy presence, O God, we have come. Not because of any good things that we have done, O God, but because of your grace. Hallelujah. And your grace alone, we have come to your presence. Thank you for grace and mercies that has brought us through. We are living this moment just because of you, Lord. And we have come this morning to thank you and to praise you too, because grace and mercies has brought us through. And so we submit ourselves into thy presence, O God. We surrender our everything. We surrender all to you, blessed Savior. We surrender everything. We thank you that you have engaged us into a relationship, and we can come to you, Lord. You called us friends, and so we can come and approach you, O God, and ask of you. You said that you will give to us the heathen for an inheritance, and so here we are. We are confident. Hallelujah. Amen. That your power in us is unstoppable. You continue to flow through us, O God. We thank you. We thank you for the powers that you declare. You said all power is given unto you in heaven and in earth. Lord, we thank you, amen, for releasing that in all of us so that we can live victorious lives in your presence. My God, we thank you. Amen. We thank you this morning because even in our weaknesses, you make us strong, stronger than before, stronger than anything. Oh God, in your power within us, amen, gives us strength. And we declare this morning that even when we are weaker, we are even more stronger because of your power that lies within us. So I'm asking you this morning, oh God, to ignite the power within our hearts. Oh God, I'm asking you, amen, in the name of your son, Jesus Christ, power to save, power to heal, power, O God, to sanctify us, power to raise us up, to build us up into the mighty army that we are, your church, your body, oh God, your bread feeding us. We thank you this morning for the power, oh God, within us. I ask of you today that as your power falls upon us, as your power is dispensed within us, oh God, we ask of you that the healing will flow through us, our minds, oh God, releasing us, our hearts, washing us and purifying us, our hands and feet, oh God, healing us this morning through our entire bodies as your power flows through us, oh God. We, hallelujah, we are believing you for the miraculous, oh, the power, the Pentecostal power, the power that gives us victory over sin and the purity within. We praise and thank you this morning, O God, as we surrender ourselves again another day so that you may use us, Lord, for your glory and to your honor. We expect great things from you this morning and throughout today. Oh God, we have come to you, the only wise God, the God who to all alone belongs immortality and life and power. You're a God of life. Hallelujah. I thank you this morning for that power that generates the life within each of us, oh God, around about you, the power, amen, that dispels the darkness. Oh God, we thank you and declaring like your son David, yea, though we walk through the valley of the shadow of death, we will not be afraid of any evil, because you are with us and you are light, and in you there is no darkness at all. Thank you this morning for the power that caused the light within us to come, oh God, so that everyone around about us can see your glory and come to honor and to worship you. We thank you, God, as your power enlightens our lives. Your word reminds us that the entrance of your word, it brings light, it gives light, and it increases our understanding. So let your word come alive within us today, oh God, that your light, the light within us will shine, oh God. Someone will take note today that there is something different about us, something, oh God, about us that they cannot explain, something happening within our hearts because of the light of your glory, the power of your word, amen, the joy that comes because the word is within us. We praise you this morning and thank you, God, as your word is ignited within us. Lord, I thank you for healing us. We thank you, God. We thank you for the power of divine healing in the name of Jesus. You sent your word and you healed us, O God. Heal us again. Heal us, Lord, and we shall be healed. Save us and we shall be saved, O God. Grant good success today. Amen. As your word goes before us, breaking the barriers, pulling down the strongholds, breaking the chains, and giving victory into the lives of your children. We praise you, O God, from whom all of our blessings flows. We praise you, hallelujah, in the name of Jesus. What an healing Jesus you are for such a time as this. Let your word flow through our communities, our homes, our hearts, that the healing will come, that there'll be a wave of healing this morning, throughout today, oh God, in our communities. Touch hearts, touch lives, renew strength, oh God, and bless your people this morning. Everyone under the sound and in the reach of my voice, I want to honor you, God, for that victory that you have already given us. In the name of Jesus Christ, rest your hand, oh God, upon our children. Yes, we pray for them. We believed, oh God, we believe you for them. We walk with them into your presence, and we ask that you will rest your hands upon them. Oh God, touch their hearts, touch their minds throughout today. Grant them peace, oh God, in the midst of the storms. Grant them peace, we pray. Oh God, let your word, oh, come into their hearts and into their hearing today, that they will hear your voice above the noise and above the chaos. Lord, we thank you today in the name of Jesus Christ, the name above every name, the name at which every knee shall bow and every tongue confess that you are Lord, to the glory of God the Father. Thank you for touching us. Thank you for that mother, that father. Thank you, O God, today for that son, that daughter. Thank you for your power and your presence, O God. Thank you for good success for those who are going out this morning for an interview, going out for an appointment. Oh God, I pray over their lives that you will bless them and you will grant them good success. We stand on your word and we are grateful this morning. Oh God, we give you honor and praise today. Amen. In Jesus' name, amen, amen, and amen.
1: You're going through a lot. But God is able.

somebody. What you're going through right now, it's not easy. What you're going through right now, it's a lot of pain.

And that is a decision, ladies and gentlemen. It is truly is a powerful decision. God's working on you and working on me, and we are submitting ourselves into His hands through the process. I will wait. I'm grateful. Great blessings on you this morning as together we trust and together we are believing God for His marvelous grace within our lives and our blessings as we are ready to face the weekend that is right before us. Give God thanks this morning for all that He has done, for watching over us throughout the week, and for allowing us to see, of course, this new day and taking us into the weekend. We are truly, truly thankful. Well, I'm thankful, and I hope you are too. You know, taking moments to meditate upon the Lord. Take time to think about His love, to think about His goodness, to think about His grace, and for all that He has brought us through. We thank Him this morning. Yeah, God will do great, and He will do marvelous things. Pastor Owen Z here with you. And it is with thankful heart that we approach this weekend saying thanks to God for all that He has done. Ta-da. And for all that He has done. And for all that He will do. And for all that He is doing. Good morning to Hono. Good morning to Hono. Ta-da-da.

I am live in the studio, by the way. I'm Pastor Owen Z. Martin, live with you on this morning. And trust in the Lord, right? Pastor of Life Worship Center, Church of God of Prophecy, Bronx, New York. A pleasant good morning to everyone and a welcome morning, right? Meeting you here each mornings from Tuesdays to Fridays and then again on Sunday morning for the morning show. Walking, talking, strengthening us, right? And making our day brighter. And so we can face the challenges that is ahead of all of us, right? That's what it's about right here, brothers and sisters, ladies and gentlemen.

0: that up. Come on, say it.
1: Leaving you with some declarations for this morning, and that you will take into the weekend with you, right? This weekend will bring peace to my mind. Friday morning declarations. This weekend will bring peace to my mind. Yeah.

This weekend will bring healing to my heart, right? Protection over my family, provision for my needs. And the fresh hope for the journey ahead. Declarations made for all of us this morning, ladies and gentlemen, as we face another day filled with all of its challenges and filled with all of the complex situations that we do have to face, right? I make this declaration. I declare a weekend that brings peace into my mind, strength into my spirit, healing to my heart, protection for and over my family, provision for my needs, and fresh hope for the journey ahead. Yeah, man. Right here in your presence. We will enter this weekend blessed of the Lord, covered by the Lord, strengthened by the Lord, favored, and expecting God to move.

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Goodness and mercies are following me.

declaring the peace of God that passes all understanding, and knowing that it is going to keep our hearts, ladies and gentlemen, in a place of peace, right, and restoration. My family is blessed. Yes, the hand of the Lord rests up on my entire household. It released covering, yes, over my household, over your household, wherever you are. It here's an opportunity for you to make the declarations along with me this morning, right? My family is blessed. Of course, you know, generations have come and gone, and sometimes there are so many who still walk in generational situation, and you're told that a generational curse is over your house and over your children. When you come to Christ, all of that is broken. I'll tell you that. Yes, so it's a morning to make that declaration. My family is blessed. The hand of God, the hand of the Lord rests upon my entire household. Yeah, whether they live with you, whether they live around the corner, your sons, your daughters, your children, your grandchildren, your great-grandchildren, speak the word this morning. Release it into the atmosphere and watch God as the power of the precious blood of Jesus Christ break through the darkness. Ladies and gentlemen, I do believe, God, that my family is blessed. Yes, because I am blessed. My family is blessed. Speak it over your children this morning. Speak it over your life.

What an assurance, my friends, as we look back over the week and we see all that has happened and... And we trust God as the week approaches the weekend, right? Yeah. My family is blessed. My hand, the hand of the Lord rests upon my entire household. Doors will open. God will make a way where there seems to be no way.

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0: Forever sounds sweeter on Friday, October 30th, 2026, when Services for the People in Need, along with Sherry Scott, present the first annual Gospel Dinner Gala. Well, again, Friday the 30th, 2026, featuring Jabez, also Golda McFarlin, music by Glamour Wayne himself, starting 8 p.m. to 1 a.m. Where to keep you? The Compound Hall, 190 Linden Boulevard, St. Albans, New York. And look here, the ticket is for $125. Whole heap of something. Also remember, they'll be having a cash bar with premium mocktail, not coffee, the mocktail, and seal. And look here, just to impress, because there'll be a grand prize. Of course, grand raffle, but whole heap of ticket and something. But prize for the best dressed male and female. Me, I get that. You think I lie, me, I tell. Call that number here, 718-674-5712. Again, 718-6.
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4: 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Morning. Morning to all of Ono. Good morning, my brother CJ. Good morning, Queen B, Dr. Ivy. Good morning. Morning. Morning, Pastor Tanisha. Good morning to you and your family. Good morning, going out to Sister Sheila, they call her the poppy lady. Morning.

Good morning, Auntie Mavis. Good morning. Good morning to Keon. Good morning. Morning, Paulette. And that's from the Concourse crew. Good morning.

You know, demons talk about you, you know. Yeah, demons and devils, they talk about you, they criticize you, they say things, you know, against you. And the reason they do that is because, you know, you are a person who is steadfast, you're holding on, you're focused on what God is doing and what He wants to do in your life. So hell itself, ladies and gentlemen, whispers about you and say harsh things about you.

0: I'm dancing in my chair, you know. I'm bouncing. I'm bouncing in my chair. I'm singing in the rain. I'm dancing in my studio. I am having a great, great, great Friday morning. I love Fridays.
1: Praise God. Praise God. Morning, Bishop.
0: Good morning. How are you? How you do?
1: And everyone. When you just say you love Friday, I just remember Sister Clark. Sister Clark says all-purpose Friday.
0: All-purpose. All right.
1: Yes.
0: We'll take that too.
1: All-purpose flower and everything.
0: Yeah, man. We'll take that too. You know, we say freestyle Friday over here, so all-purpose Friday.
1: All-purpose
0: Friday. We just take Friday like that, and we jump and shout in our cheer. Good morning. Hold on. Hold on. Don't go nowhere. Hold on. Da, da, da, da, da, da. Good morning. Good morning. Good morning.
2: Good morning, Bishop.
0: Pleasant morning. You? I am so good. I'm so good. I'm so thankful. How about you?
2: I'm good. Mm-hmm. I thank God. I woke up this morning, so I'm blessed.
0: Who is this? Who is Taida?
2: This is Sister.
0: Tell me the name. Who is
2: it's Sister Joycelyn. Taida paid for my phone bill. So.
0: Oh, I saw Taida name coming up, and I said,
2: Sister Joyce.
0: How are
2: you? It's a while I'm calling the pastor, so I have to call him.
0: I know.
2: Morning.
0: You should call me every morning. You should just call
2: me. I'm going to try.
0: Nobody wants to, or anybody wants to, just call me. And when they say, why you call Pastor Martin every morning, tell them, say, because you want to do it, right? And nobody can stop you. Not you. Good morning.
1: Good morning. I am up and off. Good morning, my sister. God bless you.
2: Good morning.
0: Sister Sonia, love. She gone, you know. That's how she is. You know, she popped.
2: I should just say, I am gone.
0: Mm-hmm. Yeah, man. She's
2: just
0: amazing.
2: Say, good morning, God.
0: Thank you
2: God.
0: So very much, Sister Sonia, love. And thank you, you know, Sister Joyce. Thank you so very, very much for calling in, you know.
2: Yeah. I heard that the lady was on yesterday about with the real estate.
0: Yes, you want a number?
2: Yes, let me get a pen. Yeah, that's a water actor.
0: Tell me when you're ready. Tell me when you're ready.
2: Okay. I'm ready.
0: Ready. All right, pen out and paper all ready to go. Write it down. 315.
2: Mm-hmm.
0: 395.
2: Mm-hmm.
0: 54.
2: 35.
0: That's 315, 395, 54, 35.
2: 35, I got it.
0: And her name is Alicia. A-L-E-C-I-A. Write it down to A-L-E-C-I-A.
2: I got it.
0: Alicia, a flick. A-F-F-L-I-C-K.
2: Can you spell the last name?
0: A-F-F.
2: Yeah.
0: L-I-C-K.
2: Athlete. Okay.
0: She's
2: Thank
0: a champion.
2: You
0: hear the name? She's a champion, you know. Yeah.
2: Okay.
0: Amazing.
2: I need to know something. I have a house already, but I just need some information.
0: Call her up, man. Call
2: All
0: her
2: right.
0: up.
2: Mm. I will, my dear.
0: Blessings.
2: God
0: happy,
2: bless Pastor.
0: Happy Friday.
2: Same to you. Pastor. God and bless. Everybody. Sister Paulette is there too?
0: No, she must be sleeping. She must be home fast asleep. Or maybe taking her granddaughter to school. I think she might be taking her granddaughter to school.
2: Mm-hmm. Yeah.
0: So good to hear you.
2: God bless you, Pastor.
0: God bless you too. Rich blessings.
2: Same to you. All right, Pastor. Have a blessed day.
0: What good. What good we say. What good.
2: Yes. God bless.

0: You know, demons and devils just can't stand you. You know, they cannot stand you. They wish they could stop you. Ooh. Yeah, it's true, you know. When you are seeking to align yourself to what God is doing in your life, you know, then demons, devils, oh, they come in all shapes, form, size. They come shining armor and all that, but they can't stand you. You know, they know that them can't stop you, though. Taking you down the road for a ride this morning. Good morning.
1: Good morning, Bishop Martin. Happy Friday.
0: Happy Friday to you. Happy Friday. How are you, Sister Hermine? How are you?
1: Well, I'm good enough, thank God. God woke me.
0: I miss you. I miss you like 2 days, you know. I miss you like 1-2 days. I can't, you know, whenever I don't hear. I miss you 2 days, right? So, but you broke it this morning. It would have been 3 days today. But, but you broke it.
1: You want to know, before I wake up and I look for your number and I said, today's Friday, I have to call in.
0: Why you have to look for my number, though? The number is supposed to be in your phone. It should be
1: like... No, it's in my phone, but I scroll down to it.
0: Oh, you scroll down. Okay, you scroll down.
1: I just scroll down to it and find it.
0: When you say you look for it, I'm picturing you now going over that shelf and going into that drawer and then looking over the other drawer over there, so, and then going into the other room.
1: I just scroll down. And then you know what, Bishop? I have a couple of numbers with your four last numbers, so I have to look for the 718.
0: I see. You know, I see.
1: I didn't put your name. I probably have to put your name.
0: You should put my name. How could you not have my name there, Sister Hermine, man? Come on, you know.
1: I know. I'm bad.
0: When you look into my phone, and if you should call my cell phone, right? I know that is Sister Hermine who is calling me. No mistake. You understand? You know why? Because your name is in it.
1: Right, dear. Yes. You know, you have Sister Hermine, dear, from New Jersey.
0: Denimus. I have Hermine, New Jersey, and Hermine, Atlanta. In programming my phone. And I have to differentiate them, you know. So, you know, when I say good morning, Sister Hermine from Jersey, I know it's New Jersey you're talking to. And then when I say Atlanta, I know it's Atlanta you're talking to, right? Yeah.
1: Yes,
0: name
1: yes,
0: spelled
1: yes,
0: same yes. way, same way the two names spell.
1: I'm telling you.
0: So, how's things going, though? How's things going? Good?
1: Good. Yeah, good. I got to take your cell phone. I got to, you know, talk to you.
0: Of course. You know, one thing I said I got to ask people this morning, you know, everywhere. It is said that a lot of young men are not, they are refusing to get married. And they don't want to marry. They just want to live their single life and go on. One person said that is because of too much pressure. Have you ever heard anything like that? That young men, when I say young men,
1: I it's not too much pressure, you know. A lot of them don't want that commitment.
0: Mm-hmm.
1: They don't want that commitment. They want to do whatever they want to do.
0: Mm-hmm.
1: You know? So that's what it is. But when they truly care about you and in love with you.
0: Yes.
1: And see you as their wife.
0: Mm-hmm.
1: They will.
0: They will, not sure.
1: But if they see you as another woman, and you know.
0: Mm-hmm.
1: A lot of women is out there. So they don't want to make a commitment so quick.
0: Ah. Okay. But in my time, you know, I wanted to get married like before I turned 25 and 26. I got married, all right, between 25 and 26. But today's young men, the statistics say that they don't want to get married. They don't want the pressure. And I guess it's a responsibility. You say it's a commitment.
1: Commitment.
0: Yeah, man.
1: They commit.
0: Right.
1: When they're married, you know. They welcome, but I have two sons. The youngest one married. The youngest one, he doesn't married yet. But he said he's not running down no marriage.
0: Nah, run down no marriage.
1: Almighty God.
0: Oh, Lord. You know, you got to pray for him. No, but he's right, you know. Let me tell you why he's right.
1: Yeah.
0: If he feels like he's not ready for it, you know, then I would say to him, take your daily steps one day at a time. Don't rush into it because the other brother is married and then the friends around you is married and so on. You know, I remember one time there was a lady who came and she was like, oh, friends are getting married and she's the only one who's not getting married, and she was bawling and bawling and bawling. And I said, what are you crying for? I said, the trouble that your friends have as married couple. I said, consider yourself as a single person. You don't have those problems. So take your time, one day at a time, you know. So I'm sure that there are the pros and cons to it, you know. But if he's not ready, no rush. Take your time.
1: Yeah. He said not running down nothing. But at the same time, you know what he do to me and his sisters? He wants us to treat us like, I don't know what he's looking for from us.
0: He's special. He's so special, so special, so special.
1: Every time, I don't know what he's looking for from us.
0: He's so special, so special.
1: And we're telling him every day we said find himself a wife.
0: He wants you to treat him special in the house, like make breakfast for him and so on, and what?
1: Well, he doesn't live with me, but when he come around, he's coming here this morning, you know, he's coming. But I'm telling you, when he come, he treat us like he wants us to do everything for him. And we look at him, and me and my daughter would talk and say, why don't he find himself a wife?
0: He's not ready yet.
1: Why don't he?
0: And I cannot blame him. I cannot blame him. Of course, when he come around, he want mother to do some special cooking for him and all that. And sister to make some special drinks for him and all them those things. You know, of course, he's so special. One day he should walk in, you know, and walk in the house and just start singing, I'm so special, so special, so special, you know.
1: And he will, I think
0: you have to really cherish him, you know, because one of these days he's going to be out there gone with his family. So, and you probably will not have access like you have to him now, because when the wife comes in, you know, some wife will just gone with him, and him can't call him mother and his sister them so much like he used to call them, and can't come over the house like he used to come over there. So while he's single, man, help him to celebrate his singleness until he's ready to get married. That's how I feel. That's my take on the whole thing. But I'm sure he's a good son, don't you?
1: Yeah, he's a very good son.
0: Mm-hmm. Yeah, man.
1: He's a very good son. He lives like 45 minutes away from me. And, you know, with little thing that is going on with me, he called me 2 days ago. And he said, Mommy, where are

0: are you?
1: Mm-hmm.
0: And I'm like, I'm pulling up at the shop, right? He said, Mommy, don't you know you're not supposed to go to the shop, right? Where is... And then he starts saying, where is Teresa? Where is JJ?
1: Mm-hmm.
0: I'm like, JJ's at work, you know? And it's like he want to cry.
1: Yeah? Oh, wow.
0: But I tell him that, you know, with my condition, no, I am not going to shop. I'm just going to pick up one little item that I can carry.
1: Is that special,
0: because
1: boy?
0: I can push... Yes, and he was so terrified. He was like nervous. Mm-hmm. And I said, please get off of the phone now, because
1: it making you nervous?
0: Yeah, he just nervous. He just...
1: So does he make you nervous? He makes you nervous? Because he's...
0: No.
1: No? Mm-hmm. You feel like he's overprotective?
0: Yes, he's very overprotective.
1: Love him, mother. What is wrong with you, sister? I mean, I love him, mother. I don't know. He loves his mother, you know, and anybody who comes around his mother, he's going to interview them. If he look too hard and anybody look too hard, him going to interview them, they can't just come in like that, because that's how sons are, you know. My boys are like that, you see. My boys are like that. They will come in and they'll say, hey, Dad, you know. And as soon as they say, hey, Dad, they said, where's Mom? And I said, no, let's have a conversation first, no, before you go ask, where's Mom?
0: Yes.
1: Hey, Dad, where's Mom? You know, just in the same breath. But it's because they love their mom. He loves his mother. You have to just let him go and love his mother like that, you know. I think you should.
0: Sometimes I tell him to leave me alone. He's acting like he's my husband. You know, he's very... come on.
1: Boys are like that. Boys are like that to their mothers, you know. While the girls cling to their dads, you know, most for the girls will cling to their dad. But the boys, they are very, very, and I will not use the word overly, I'll just say they are very, very protective, you know, of their mother.
0: Yeah, they're protective, yeah.
1: Of course,
0: they're
1: of course, and they'll fight for mother. They'll fight for their mother. Yeah. So careful.
0: Yes.
1: You know, happy this morning. Friday morning. Friday. What's Sister Clark
0: called? Friday morning.
1: What's
0: Sister Clark? Sister Clark. Sister Clark word was, and Sister Sonia just said, you know, I forgot. It fly out of my head so fast. When Sister Sonia loved Satan, I was laughing. I said, yes, that's Sister Clark.
1: We'll take that. We'll take it. Just as though Sister Clark said, we'll take it, you know.
0: Yes, Sister Clark, man. Sister Clark is a trip, I'm telling.
1: I want to thank you so much this morning, though, and pray God's blessings over you and your strength and blessings over the young people that are around you, right?
0: Yes. Mm-hmm. Yeah, we need that. Oh, last night I was on my prayer line, and I was leading, and I tell them I was the host, and I was telling them that, you know, I was the moderator. I was telling them that we have to pray for the young people, the young people. I don't know what is going on.
1: Yes, yes.
0: I don't know what is going on. The young people around the world, not only our young people around us, but everyone. Because every mother you talk to or every person you talk to is something about their young son, you know?
1: Yeah.
0: And we have to pray.
1: It's so very important, right? Which prophet is it? I think it's Jeremiah who said that, you know, death has come up to our windows and is taking our young men from off the streets. That's what he said, you know? Yeah, that's a word spoken more than 2,000 years ago. He said death has come up to our windows and it's taking our young men from off the streets. And we see it happening, you know, today, right before our eyes in our communities. Yeah, it's happening. Yeah. So the responsibility, your responsibility, my responsibility, the church's responsibility is to really pray and cover them, you know? Yeah. And instruct them, guide them as much as we possibly can, for those who want to listen. Some don't want to listen, you know, but we're still going to, they're not going to silence us. We're going to talk, because, you know, we accept the responsibilities that we have over them, And so we we have to continue to do what we do. Very important, you know. I'm grateful. Yeah. Grateful. Keep on praying for them. Thank you so much, Sister Hermine. God bless you. Happy Friday.
0: God bless. God bless. Have a blessed weekend.
1: You too. Walk good. Walk good. Enjoy every moment of it, all right?
0: Okay, Bishop. God bless.
1: Take care.

Toronto listeners over in Toronto, good morning. God watching over you, of course, and watching over your family, over your children, man. We cover them in the name of Jesus. This weekend, you're covered so very much. And nobody can stop you. Nobody has the power to do you any harm. Nobody, yes, unless you give them the keys, you know. Because sometimes, a lot of us, you know, we just talky-talky. The Lord give us a vision, a dream, you know, we are aspiring towards it. And we just walk around and tell everybody, oh, the Lord spoke to me. And, oh, the Lord. Sometimes you need to be silent, man. Yeah, man. Sometimes you need to pursue your dreams without telling no Tom and Dick and Harry and Mary and Jane them. Don't tell them nothing. Yeah, because they are not all in your favor, I tell you that. So, you know, careful when you talk about your dream. I'll say that Joseph was so talky-talky. Joseph was excited and talky-talky, and he tell his brothers and tell his mother and father, let him sit them bowing down before him. Are you kidding me? Your mom and your dad. Yeah, but he told them, ladies and gentlemen, and he told his brothers, and they became envious, right? Not everybody is so very happy when you share your dreams. So be careful, right? Choose your people who you talk to. And if you know you tell one person and and you hear it around the corner again, you know that you don't go back there. So don't tell that person anything again. Let them just see the manifestation of what's going on, your dreams coming true. All right? Good morning. Friday. I love Friday. Good morning, my brother Good As. Good morning, Lady Good As. Good morning, Claudette Good As.

0: No matter, my friends, it doesn't really, really matter. You know, don't let nobody spoil your day today. Don't let nobody spoil your day. It's a beautiful day. If it's cloudy outside, there is the sun is shining above it. You know, you ever go up in the airplane, and when you go up through the clouds, down here look dark and everything. And by the time you go up there, then you see that there is sunshine. There is sunshine, and yes, there is sunshine. So no matter how cloudy it may be in your life this morning, the sun is shining up there, someplace, somewhere, and we want you to, yes, let's keep going. What a blessing this Friday morning to be with you, Pastor Owen Z. Martin. That's me, and I'm pastor for the Life Worship Center. Life Worship Center, Church of God of Prophecy, Bronx, New York. And saying good morning to Uno. Good morning to you up in White Plains, New York. Good morning. Morning time going up to the folks in Spring Valley. A morning to Uno. And good morning. Let me head over to Queens and say good morning. And Brooklyn and say good morning. Morning time, guys. In Jamaica, good morning, Nurse Carlene and MJ. Good morning. What a beautiful day it is to celebrate, right? The goodness of the Lord in the land of the living. I want you to rejoice. You know, don't let nobody steal your joy, right? Don't let nobody stop you or try to steal your joy. You just have to do what you got to do as a child of God, right? And keep it going. It is good. And I want you to enjoy the morning with me, Pastor Owen Z.
1: Exceedingly abundantly. Above all we can ask or think, we serve a God that is able to give us double.
0: Concourse crew, good morning.

Having no doubt about that on this morning. I heard the birds, you know. Gonna be alright. The birds are singing. Double. Yeah, man, the birds are singing. The birds, you know, yesterday I was on my porch. I gotta tell you guys. And one little bird just came so close to me again on my porch. And I enjoy the birds coming and chirping and just going on right there. And you know, the message is clear for me that they're saying, don't worry about that thing, you know, Owen, every little thing is gonna be all right, you know. Troubled about something, worried about one and two things here and there, concerns, you know. I don't know if it's a lot of worry though, you know. Yeah, for me, it's a lot of concerns about some things here and there. How do you measure it, though, whether it's worry? When does it get to worry, right? What's the difference between worried and being concerned about it, right? Does concern lead to worry? I don't know, right? Or is it, yeah, man, does concern lead to worry? Worry. So the birds came, and maybe they were saying, oh, don't be so concerned about, no, don't worry, sound better, don't worry about a thing, every little thing is gonna be all right, ladies and gentlemen. And wow, I tell you, it was just good watching the birds. If I had my camera like right there nearby, I would have taken a picture of the bird, right? Yeah, but they do come. I hear them singing this morning, heard them, and they're saying every little thing is gonna be all right, don't worry about a thing. Sometimes, you know, we worry, and we just get old and wrinkles all over our faces, and some people has to go to the surgeon, yeah, and to get those worries, those wrinkles out of their foreheads. Come on, people. Why worry when you can pray? Why worry when you know how to pray? Good morning. My phone lines are open, of course, at 718-374-5999. 718-374-5999. That's 718-374-5999. And that's for anyone who wants to give me a call. It's Friday. It's a happy Friday. Good morning to you. Good morning to Miss Patricia over in Mount Vernon. And it's completely natural. Healing herbs, skincare, wellness, juice bar. Go check her out. She is at 268 East 3rd Street in Mount Vernon. Yeah, morning time, Miss Patricia. Good morning, Sister Patricia. You can catch her up at 347-249-6610. Morning time. If you want your energy drink, if you want your drink, you go over there. And she will get you up and going, running, ladies and gentlemen. Wellness juice. You can have it over there. So go check her out. Check her out one more time. The address over there is 268 East 3rd Street, Mount Vernon. Right there over there. So go check out. Good morning, Miss Patricia. She is coming in from up, all the way upstate, and she makes her way down to do what she do, right? And ladies and gentlemen, you gotta check her out. Good morning. Anybody see Donna? Tell her I hope she's enjoying her vacation, her staycation, right? Yeah, man, her staycation, because she's staying away from us. I don't know why. Good morning.

0: It is a good morning, a pleasant morning, pleasant morning.
1: Good morning, Foster Monty.
0: Good morning. Sound like you're in an empty house. So it sounds so.
1: Let me into an empty house?
0: Like a furniture, all the furniture them gone out there.
1: And
0: come closer to your phone. Come closer to your phone. You're on speakerphone?
1: Yeah.
0: Ah, see that? I know that. Turn out the speaker and put it up closer to you.
1: Oh. Are you hearing me now?
0: Yeah, still sound like that was sound empty, but good morning. How are you?
1: Good morning. Not bad. Yes, I was trying to catch you, but you come off quick and then I have to run on the road. I have to go run on the road. You know,
0: yesterday.
1: Getting things done.
0: Mm-hmm.
1: And so forth. And, you know, my big daughter is nice, but I give him God thanks.
0: Who is this? The Paulette Cayman?
1: Yeah.
0: Ah, morning. How you do?
1: Not bad.
0: Good. Keeping up strong.
1: Yeah.
0: Mm-hmm. How's she doing?
1: Oh, yesterday the patients were so hard on her.
0: Mm-hmm.
1: She couldn't even talk from yesterday.
0: Wow.
1: Pain killing her, but hopefully she get a pain killer.
0: Mm-hmm.
1: Something to ease the pain.
0: Right.
1: Start this morning on her again, so.
0: Mm-hmm.
1: So I'm calling the doctor, so maybe they call her and admit her.
0: Oh, okay. Wow.
1: So maybe, I don't know, maybe we have to go run back again.
0: Mm-hmm. Wow.
1: Yeah.
0: We're praying for you, though. We want you to know that, right?
1: Yeah.
0: And asking the Lord to grant you strength as you make your way. We know it's not easy, right? It's not, nothing
1: know,
0: is easy
1: I
0: about
1: know.
0: It, but... Wow. Mm-hmm. Wow.
1: Yeah.
0: We're praying for you, though. We want you to know that, right?
1: Yeah.
0: And asking the Lord to grant you strength as you make your way. We know it's not easy, right? It's not
1: I
0: nothing
1: know,
0: is easy
1: I
0: about
1: know.
0: It. But wow, when you put it all into the hand of the Lord, then you know that God.

0: just to let you know that we are here. We are here. And you can depend on our prayers. God will do what he says he will do, because, yeah, man, because he's God all by himself, you know. And we learn how to trust him in times like when the turbulence, when the ship is rocking, right? Yeah, man. There is what the song says, that there is peace in the storm, in the eye of the storm. Yeah, in the eye of the storm. If I find that song a little bit later, I'll play it for you, you know. Yeah. But we are praying for you, my dear. Be strong.
1: Give my condolences. Miss Pastor.
0: Your namesake. Just say my namesake, no?
1: I was here talking to that Pastor.
0: Yes, it's wow. Dad passed away on what day? Her dad passed on the 14th.
1: The 14th of January, 14th of September,
0: and we said, I don't know if that, when I make a joke with her, because, you know, I have to give her a little joke to make her laugh in the midst of all that is happening, you know, your man, to make her smile. So I said to her that I wonder if both of them planned this thing, though, you know, motherhood have gone on the 14th, and father just say, you know what, same date, I'm going to go in a different month. And yesterday I told her that they may be singing, "If You Could See Us Now," both of them together having a ball. But it's just for a cheerful moment, right, in the midst of the grief and pain, because we have to support each other just like that, right? So it's sad, though. It's really sad that in like the wisp of a breath, can you imagine the wisp of a breath, then mom and then dad. You say, wow, oh God, not easy, but
1: it's painful. I know it got you. I lose my mom, I lose my dad, and it was so painful. So when my dad gets sick, I the one what observe him and watch him and see. So my dad, when he like Sunday, I was really back, I like a food back for Monday morning. And I notice him not eating, and every minute him go to the bathroom. So I said, "Dad, why? He want to go to the bathroom." So I kind of notice him. So one of them him says, "But Dad, every minute he go to the bathroom, what happened?" So I follow him go in there. I mean, I see him do nothing.
0: Right.
1: Like, when I look at blood, the same time I just call up my auntie and just said, "No, came to the doctor. So I came to a private doctor." When we came to the private doctor, no, at Maxfield Avenue, so we live in Richmond Park. So when I came there, the doctor looked at him and said, "But you're coming in with a dead." And I was so mad when the doctor tell me that.
0: And the doctor said what?
1: He runs some tests and said, "Max, prostate cancer, and it's moving." And so we have to end him up and use germ up with you.
0: Wow.
1: And I leave and go back to Cayman in Pasa.
0: Wow.
1: And I have to come right back there.
0: Probably been happening over a while, and, you know, but wow. You know, what can we say? We offer our prayers, right? We find strength when we pray one for the other, and all that. So we offer our prayers for you. We continue to do so. And in the midst of this situation with your daughter, we offer up prayers for you, my dear. And may God just continue to strengthen you every step of your way. When this is all over, you know, or while the journey continues, then you'll find that you have testimonies, and, you know, you share them. Don't be afraid, you share them with all of us, right?
1: Yeah,
0: man, because you don't know who you are strengthening that's coming behind you. So you share the testimonies of what you see from day to day, how God is miraculously doing something. And some of them you cannot even explain, but you share the testimony as you follow, that those of us who are coming behind you will say, "Hey, right, God is helping her. And if God can help her, then if we should ever go through those situations too, then God is going to help."

0: us too, right? Mm-hmm. We strengthen each other like that as we go on. Mm. So you're from Richmond Park? You live in Richmond
1: Park? Yeah, mom have a big place in Richmond
0: Park. In Richmond Park, yeah? Richmond. Wow, my that's close.
1: My mom and dad.
0: Mm-hmm.
1: Richmond Park.
0: Wow, we used to live nearby. My son went to school in Richmond Park. The first one, he was a little boy.
1: Richmond Park Prep?
0: Mm-hmm, yeah, went there.
1: Yeah, my daughter go there, she used to go to.
0: Oh, she used to go there too? Wow. Mm-hmm.
1: All of my, as long as my son never go there.
0: Mm-hmm.
1: But my other daughter here, she go to Richmond Park mm-hmm. Prep.
0: You know Carter Avenue right there,
1: and it's
0: right?
1: Douglas.
0: You know Carter
1: because
0: Avenue
1: the,
0: right there?
1: She never go to the beach school with Fabian.
0: Yeah.
1: So Fabian teach the little mm-hmm. one.
0: Mm-hmm.
1: Yeah, Fabian. Mm-hmm. Fabian Steele.
0: Mm-hmm. Mm-hmm. But you know Carter Avenue?
1: Yeah.
0: Yeah, right down there, so. Mm-hmm. My wife used to live at Carter Avenue. So both of you must have passed each other side by side and don't even know that, you know, she lived right there, so, at Carter Avenue. And you were right there, so, in Richmond Park.
1: Yeah,
0: and it was...
1: big place at Truman Avenue, 21, Truman.
0: Mm-hmm. Yeah, yeah. Wow. Close, not sure.
1: But when we went more smaller, yeah.
0: Mm-hmm. Yeah.
1: Richmond Park. That was the Richmond Park.
0: Mm-hmm.
1: That those things.
0: Yeah, man. Yeah. Back those days, it was beautiful around there. You know, Richmond Park was a top area. You know, your mom must have been very rich, not sure, around top area. But you know, we used to go to church on O'Mara Road, right out there, so. And Chisholm Avenue, O'Mara Road, Chisholm Avenue. Mm-hmm. Where the church.
1: We got the Nazarene and the Walton Park upon the Alpha Tree here.
0: Okay, yeah.
1: The Nazarene,
0: one of the Church of God of Prophecy used to be right there on O'Mara Road, just before you get up to Chisholm Avenue. So we used to go to that church up there. So, small world, not sure. Yeah, man, small road. Maybe we all pass each other, you know, just at Paulette. Yeah.
1: And
0: we never know. If I had known, I would have said good morning to you. But, you know, hey, we never know. But thank God.
1: Small world.
0: Mm-hmm. The world, as the world turns, we run into each other later on in life. And, you know, it's we look back and say that it was so good to be nice to people because, hey, you never know. Later on in life, you may just run back into them. And if you weren't nice in those times, it's going to be difficult to explain it today why you weren't so nice. But I'm happy that, you know, we would at least say good morning and hello to each other back in the days. I want to thank you so much, my dear. We are sending prayers for you. Stay
1: that's
0: strong.
1: One, that big, my big daughter, the one, see?
0: Mm-hmm.
1: That's Richmond Park, Evo.
0: Ah, there you go. Mm-hmm. Yeah, man, we're praying for you. Mm-hmm. Stay strong. You're stronger than you think you are, you know. Much, much stronger.
1: I'm going to be strong. I'm going to be strong.
0: Yeah, man.
1: I know that I bring the children. Bring
0: mm-hmm.
1: our
0: children. And if you...
1: We'll never have a feeling, God.
0: Mm-hmm.
1: God never feel real.
0: Yeah, man.
1: He feel him, but he don't feel us.
0: Right. And if you should hear any negative things, then you just flex your spiritual muscle like that, you know? And say, back off. Satan, back off in the name of Jesus. All right?
1: Yeah. Well, sometimes I sit in and say, wow.
0: Mm-hmm.
1: And I say, God, you know best.
0: Yeah, man.
1: Sometimes I'm here, I'm putting out resume for work, interview.
0: Mm-hmm.
1: I say, God, I don't know what you are doing. Maybe you just want me to just keep still.
0: Yeah, man. Testimonies.
1: What you are doing.
0: Testimonies is what he's given you in a time of testing, right? So be strong. This song is for you, okay? So blessings and happy Friday. We'll talk later on.
1: Okay, thank you.
0: What good. Happy Friday.

0: Sound sounds sweeter on Friday, October 30th, 2026, when Services for the People in Need, along with Sherry Scott, present the first annual Gospel Dinner Gala. 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Again, 718-6.
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3: 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Yes, 646-538-2734. When we say Razor Express, them bad, then turn up. Your head are going to look decent, then gone.
5: Swear the traffic laws and requires an examination of the social influences that shape the behavior of young men. The United States U.S. dollar on Thursday, September 17, ended trading at $157.98, down 9 cents, according to the Bank of Jamaica's daily exchange trading summary. Meanwhile, the Canadian dollar ended trading at $113.90, down from $114.26. And the British pound ended at $213.12, down from $216.41. International news. The brother of the late Princess Diana, Charles Spencer, has has claimed in his forthcoming memoir that King James told him days after the death that we'll forget her soon enough, according to an extract published on Wednesday by the Daily Mail. Spencer claimed that Charles, then Prince of Wales, launched into a stream of anger over the phone after he argued that his sister would not have wanted William and Harry to take part in her funeral procession. Fresh claims published Thursday in another extract by the Daily Mail allege Charles sounded giddily elated, like a lottery winner, when speaking to Spencer on the night of Diana's death. That was local and international news on GGFM. It's now time for sports.

0: in sports this morning. Defending champions Mount Pleasant FA and Portmore United are both through to the semi-finals of the CONCACAF Caribbean Cup after wins over Cavalier FC and Cibao FC respectively on Thursday. Mount Pleasant FA top Group B with 7 points after edging former champion Cavalier FC 1-0 at the National Stadium, while a Corey Burke double saw Portmore United beat Cibao 2-1 in the Dominican Republic to finish on 6 points, same as Salcedo but with more goals scored. The results mean that at least one Jamaican club will qualify for the 2027 CONCACAF Championships Cup. Now, after breaking into the ranks of Jamaica's fastest woman ever, national 100-meter sprinter Janelle Smith says she's looking to carry her strong form into next season with the World Athletics Championships looming. Smith ended her impressive 2026 season over the weekend at the World Athletics Ultimate Championship in Budapest, finishing fourth in the women's 100-meter final and helping Jamaica land silver in the 4x100 meters mixed relay. The 2025 North American, Central American and Caribbean NACAC 100-meter champion moves to 14th in Jamaica's all-time list when she clocked a personal best of 10.89 seconds at the Eugene Diamond League in July. That's the complete news package on GGFM. I am Cindy Martin. Thanks for staying tuned. The next newscast will be at 12 midday.
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2: Lord, as I'm living this Christian journey, after preaching, after singing, Lord, after living, after my life is gone and I'm dead, it would be nice to know, Lord, that my

coming right back at you this morning. Good morning. Morning time, and welcome to those who are just joining. Welcome you to the morning show. Welcome, welcome, welcome New York, welcome New Jersey, welcome Connecticut, welcome all the way up in Massachusetts this morning. Good morning. Morning, Sister Verona. Good morning to your daughter. Saying good morning to the mystery girl. And good morning to all the folks from Cross Hill, Clarendon. Morning to all the Clarendon people there. Good morning to Hono. That was from the rural city of Hayes, Clarendon. We say morning. Every step that I send blessings to all the children, you know, in Savannah District and all the children in the surrounding areas. Good morning, Hill Settlement. Yeah, Raymond Settlement, Hayes Newtown. Good morning to Uno. Yeah. 7 Miles Lane, Waterman. Good morning, Corn Peace. Good morning to all of Uno. Good morning, Bowen's. All the people them from up there, so Lornell Town, we say morning, eh?

Good morning, going out to Shereen, Sister Shereen Robinson. A good morning. Blessings to you. Good morning, Sherry Perry. All the people in from around cockpit, you know. Anybody know where cockpit is, though? Yeah, round so. Kind of close to Salt River and kind of close to Freetown, you know. And Longsville community right there now, New Longsville. Eh? Good morning. Let your glory, oh Lord, live inside of me. Morning going on to Sister Vivia.

My Future, My Purpose. 어? All of my seasons, my opportunities. Destiny, destiny. 랩트업 in the hand of the Lord, and of course he guided our steps, ladies and gentlemen, in the way of peace, you know. Yeah, man, the Lord guided our steps in the way of peace. Destiny. Jesus, my destiny. And when you are on your path to your destiny, you know, people may misunderstand you. You gotta remember that, please. If you don't remember anything else I say, people may misunderstand you when you

0: on when you know that you know that you know that you are destined and you're destined to win. Some doors may close on you. Mm-hmm. Some plans may change. I say that, you know, change, my friend, does not go in a straight path. Change takes place in different forms and different shapes, turns a corner, make a detour, and all that. That's what change does, and we have to realize that that happens to us on our journey as we make our way, right? Yeah, good morning. Good morning to all the St. Catherine people. Good morning, Sister Virgilie. Sister Virgilie, sometimes I think you're from Clarendon, really, you know, but all the St. Catherine people. Like Sister Virgilie, Pastor Paulette, who else from up there?
1: Everything that I have.
0: In Pleasant Hill, and from way up so past, you know where those two places are, going all the way up to where Sister Virgilie lives. Gotta pass those two places where people are laid to rest, one on the right, one on the left. Yeah. Go all the way up where the dirt is as red as ever. That's called

0: You know, Sister Virgilie, can I tell you that in school, you know, I would have fought for that name, you know. I used to fight for it. Anybody call me Zeph or Uncle Zephy in school? Big fight. War in the classroom. Yeah. Morning, Pastor Paulette. Pleasant Hill, all the way up there. So the road ends where Sister Paulette lives. So I often tell people that she lives in a cul-de-sac. You know, that's rich people live like in a cul-de-sac. The road ends there. You got to turn back and go in the same direction that you were running from. You were coming from. That's where Sister Paulette lives. So give me You know what I love about it, ladies and gentlemen? You know, destiny doesn't matter where you were born, you know. Doesn't matter which school you went to. No. Doesn't matter. No need to be afraid of your future. Because God is already there. God has been down the roads, man. Come on, people. Good morning, Omarsha. Good morning, my sister. Good morning to you, my brother Alric. Now, those are the folks in Toronto, Canada. You know, things happen to people in these United States of America, North America, or maybe in the islands, right? Yeah, man, destiny. Maybe things happen. People get sick. People meet in an accident. People dies out here. Sometimes I wonder, you know, if that person was still living in Jamaica, would they have died though? You know, I don't have the answer. I really don't have the answer. I'm just saying that, you know, if they were still living in Jamaica, would they have died, or, you know, would they be living it up? Would they be on a house on a hilltop or something? I don't know. You know, destiny is something else. Good morning. Good morning.
1: Good morning, Pastor Martin. How are you doing?
0: I'm good. God is good. And I'm grateful because God has been gracious to me, right? I exercise kindness because God is kind to me.
1: Yes, that's true.
0: How are you?
1: I'm good.
0: You're good? Yeah.
1: Yes.
0: Sister Verona?
1: Yes.
0: Mm-hmm. I'm happy to know that you are good. How is things up, sir?
1: It's getting cooler now.
0: The sun is shining up there?
1: Yes, but it's getting cool.

0: cool, man. I tell you, it tells you that the fall weather is coming in, you know. Fall is here. The leaves them soon start fall off the tree, you know. Maybe up where you live first, because up there is cold country, you know. So maybe you'll see leaves falling off before we do down here. But you know, I hope you enjoy it up there though when it gets colder. It up there is nice.
1: No.
0: Yeah, I really hope you do, you know, Sister Verona. I hope that you up there you will just enjoy the cold, the snow there. And you will not want to run, come back to New York, because we're going to tell you, stay up there, don't come down here, you know.
1: I don't like the snow.
0: But let me tell you, you know, when snow falling up there, none falling down here. Many times, you know, it's up there and they're having storm up there, so, and we have no storm. So when it is snowing and stormy up there, don't come down here. We know we're going to lock the gate someplace at one of the toll booths, so you cannot come down here. Because you might bring some snow with you, and we don't want you bring it down here. We don't, you know, we don't mind it, but it's not like we love it like that. Only my wife loves it. She loves snow. Oh. Yeah, and she walk in it. I don't know. You know, she just cut out from a different piece of cloth. Like, she loves snow. She have on no sweater. She out there in the cold. And and she don't feel it. She not feeling anything. She just gone like it's summer. Same way.
1: Yeah, I can't do that.
0: Something wrong with that. Something must be, some cord on the inside must have lost its direction.
1: Oh God!
0: I tell you, Sister Verona, you know, such a joy hearing you, though. Such joy hearing you, and we pray your strength. I appreciate you calling you. You know, can you answer my question though? That, you know, people move here, and things happen here. People die here. You think if they were in their homeland, they would have died? If let's say they were living in Nevis and they moved to America, and shortly after they come to America they passed away, do you think that if they were still in Nevis that they would have passed on?
1: Well, what do I think?
0: Let's say they meet in an accident. They met in a tragic situation up here. You think if they were in Nevis they would have met in no tragic situation over there?
1: I don't think so, no.
0: So they would have lived longer, not true? I don't know to explain it, you know. I wonder if the mystery girl is able to explain it, you know, because, she knows a lot of things. And I wonder if she could explain all that for me, who I don't know. Yeah, but I sometimes sit down and I wonder, you know, if that person was still living in their homeland, still living in Tortola. They come to America for a visit, right? They come to visit, and they're out on the highway, and they're going and going, bang. There's a tragic situation take place, and it's the body that goes back to Tortola. Would that person have passed away in Tortola if they had canceled the vacation up down there? I don't know.
1: Yeah.
0: Is that untimely? That, I don't know. Somebody need to help me this morning. You know, destiny. Please help me to answer that question. You know, Sister Verona, where in Jamaica are you from again, Sister Verona?
1: Manchester.
0: Ah, where in Manchester?
1: Yeah. Manchester place name, Endeavour and you.
0: That place, Endeavour.
1: Yeah, Endeavour.
0: I don't know if anybody is here about any Endeavour up there. You first, I hear about Endeavour. You are the first one who I hear talk about Endeavour, you know, in Manchester. My wife is from Manchester, and she never heard about no Endeavour up there.
1: Yeah, Endeavour, Mile Gully.
0: Oh, down in Mile Gully?
1: No, I crossed through Mile Gully to go to Endeavour, where I'm living. Where I come from.
0: So, okay, so let me ask you. When you pass through Mile Gully, you pass the police station and you go down.
1: No,

0: No, you know? Police station, they away down away from up the top. Where, say, it's a little town like. It's not. It's a little town like.
1: So you don't pass the police station?
0: No, you don't pass the police station.
1: You don't cross the train line, the first train line, like you're coming from Mandeville and you cross that train line. You don't cross it?
0: No.
1: So where is that Endeavor place then?
0: You pass through Mile Gully and go Endeavor.
1: But you pass through Mile Gully, that's what I'm saying. If you say you pass through Mile Gully, it means that you pass near to the police station and you go down to that church around that corner where people is afraid of, then call it Duppy Church, you know, that.
0: Yeah. You pass. I don't go that way.
1: Oh, you don't go that way?
0: No.
1: Okay.
0: No.
1: Endeavor. Mm-hmm. I'm going to see if I find it on
0: there. It's when you coming from like Kingston,
1: mm-hmm.
0: and I think you come, yes, Kingston and that way. So you come up like Grow Place and all that, and you drive 2 Mile Gully.
1: I have no idea. Yes,
0: come from Kingston.
1: No, man, see, it's Kingston, meaning that you drive another way then. You don't come through Maypin and Porus and come that way.
0: Yes, you come through Maypin. Porous, all those places. Yes.
1: Oh, and you come up that hill, Melrose Hill?
0: Yes.
1: You come up Melrose Hill?
0: Yes, Melrose Hill. Yeah. Hill, come up that way there.
1: And you make that turn, cross that bauxite place, you cross this?
0: Yes.
1: All right, we're making some grounds now. And then you go, like, you pass the primary school, all the school in that Mile Gully area?
0: Yes.
1: So, Sister Verona, man, if you pass the primary school right there, so on your right hand side, right? If you pass it right there, so then the police station is like right there.
0: Now, the police station there all the way down to police station down other way.
1: Okay, all right. Well. Mm-hmm.
0: I know where you're talking. I know what I'm talking to.
1: Okay.
0: And
1: it's up in
0: church
1: with it.
0: I know where.
1: I know. And you don't pass there, so you don't pass from there.
0: No, you don't pass there. But I know where it is. Yeah.
1: Manchester, beautiful place, I tell you. Manchester is beautiful, you know.
0: Yes,
1: nice. And cool up there too.
0: Oh yeah. Nice.
1: So maybe that's why you will not mind living up the way you are now. Because then up there get cold, Sister Verona. I said stay up there. Sister Verona, happy Friday to you. Sister Verona.
0: Okay, I'm not just gonna stay here for a while, but later,
1: no, man, stay up there. If you have a job up there and you're getting a good pay, stay up there, man. Don't run come back down.
0: No, I'm not gonna come down there. When I come back, that we go to a different place.
1: Oh, you might go to Florida and one of those places.
0: Yeah, go to Florida, other place.
1: All right. Okay. Cool. Yes. Jamaica. Yes. Would you go back?
0: Jamaica.
1: Like to live,
0: yeah,
1: live.
0: I will go to Jamaica, yes, because I love my Jamaica.
1: You go back to live, or you just visit?
0: No, not to live. Just go
1: visit
0: to
1: and come back. Yes. Sure. Yes. Who can blame you? Nobody.
0: Jamaica.
1: Yeah, I love it too. Mm-hmm. Mm-hmm. All right. Happy Friday. It's Freestyle Friday.
0: Yes, you too. All right.
1: What good.
0: I love to listen to you and Brother CJ on the radio.
1: Of course.
0: So I love to listen to you people.
1: Mm-hmm.
0: I love to talk clean.
1: Mm-hmm.
0: When I say talk clean, you talk things that, you know, I am interested in. You know. So yes, I love to hear you on the radio.
1: Thank you so much, Sister Verona. Tell your daughter, shall we say, bless up.
0: Okay.
1: Yeah, man. Tell her that. Tell her we love her too, okay?
0: Yes, okay. Have a nice day.
1: You too. Walk good.
0: Okay. Bye-bye.
1: Ta-ta, Sister. to Verona. No one laughs like Sister Verona. That's one laugh. Oh, good morning, guys. Good morning. Destiny, right? Destiny. Have you ever stopped and think about it? Anybody? 718-374-5999. That's the number. Lady Bakes, good morning. Saying good morning to my brother Leon the Lion Nash out in Jamaica, National Religious Partnership Media Radio. Yeah. And you can hear my brother Leon. Hold on. You can hear my brother Leon. Yes, of course, on Sunday mornings. You can catch up with him and you can have conversations with him at 7 o'clock here in our time, right? 7 o'clock right here. You can hear Leon the Lion Nash coming from out of Christiana up there, out there in Jamaica, right? Good morning. Morning time. Good morning.
2: Good morning.
1: Good morning. How are you?
2: I am doing okay. Thank you.
1: Good morning.
2: What kind of Dopey Church are you talking about?
1: You don't know that Dopey Church? Everybody know that Dopey Church,
2: oh
1: or you don't
2: God.
1: Know
2: it? I was like, what in God's name Bishop talking about?
1: Yeah, it's an old church. It's an old church, like when you pass through that same place that she mentioned there. Mile Gully. You go through Mile Gully and go down like you're going to Comfort Hall, right? Comfort Hall is still in Manchester, and that road will take you either to St. Paul or to Balaclava. One way you go this way, you go Balaclava, you go the other way, it take you up on the hill of St. Paul. It's up there, but you have to pass that church. That there's a lot of graves over there. It's not a church.
2: I see. Yeah. I was about to ask you why they gave it that name. Yeah, or why it is called that.
1: Mm-hmm. It's not an active church. Everything is like windows out and I don't know if you would want to walk past it. Walk past it in the evening time when it's getting dark and all that. Why would you walk there though? You would drive in the truck.
2: Well, if you don't have any choice, then you got to just go.
1: Yeah, but the fear, sometimes it's just fear, you know, that comes up. Yeah, the fear, that spirit of fear that tells you that somebody's looking over your shoulder or somebody in the corner around there, so somebody gonna frighten you.
2: Yes.
1: The mind is powerful, you know. The mind is powerful.
2: Okay, the mind is, of course.
1: Mind is a powerful thing, and that's why we cannot waste it, you know? Yeah, you have to empower the mind. Yeah. But talk to me about destiny, if you can.
2: Destiny.
1: Yeah, man.
2: Wow.
1: Yeah, so you live in St. Martin, and you just come to America for a couple of weeks. Then while you're here, bang, you get sick, bang, something happened, bang, you're gone. You know, would that have happened if you were still in St. Martin, you didn't have a vacation, you didn't come to this United States of America or out in Europe, wherever? Right? Would you think that person, if they were in their homeland, you migrate, you come from here, from Jamaica to here, and living here for a little while, bang, you're gone. Would that person would have passed on if they were still in Jamaica? I don't know. That's why I'm asking.
2: Well, that one is tricky, but the Bible does say that, it indicates that it is possible for a person to die before their time, right? And because of foolish behavior, basically. And I think it speaks about wickedness and sometimes disobedience, because there are some scriptures that say that. So Personally, I believe it is because of those, then the person would go before their time. Because what happened? Say that somebody's like speaking to you about, all right, reckless driving, mm-hmm. and you kept like doing all of that. One day you're going to pay the price mm-hmm. of doing something like that. Probably when you were the person or whatever, might be in Jamaica and so forth, they might not get the opportunity to, you know, to drive as fast, and you know, or probably they weren't driving or something. They go to this great America, and they are there and trying to live the life.
1: Right.
2: So it is possible, I guess, in that way. That's the scripture do say that. I mean, persons are cut off.
1: So that's an untimely. That's an untimely death. Untimely. Untimely meaning what? It wasn't their time, but then something happened. Is that
2: yes,
1: it?
2: Because of disobedience, because of foolish behavior, as I said, and because of probably sometimes wickedness, you know.
1: Oh, okay. But. Wow. I don't know.
2: Yeah.
1: And I want to know. I really, really want to know, right, about that. Because sometimes I sit back and I wonder, you know, I do wonder if that would have happened to the individual if they were still living in their homeland, you know, but just coming here and going on a short trip around the corner, bam, something happened, and they're gone. Would that have happened, though?
2: Yeah. I don't know. Yeah. I get, because remember, you know, the Bible says that, I mean, Christ, he knows our beginning from our end, so mm-hmm. it means that he knew when we are going to die. He knows how long, because our days really are numbered.
1: Right.
2: And yeah, we are numbered. So what we are basically living is our dash now.
1: All
2: because
1: right.
2: our time is already set.
1: Mm-hmm.
2: So that is another way to look at it too. It can, I guess, person might want to argue that as well.
1: Mm-hmm.
2: So if we are living our dash, there are some processes that we will go through,
1: right,
2: some activities that we will do in our dash,
1: okay,
2: to get to our end, mm-hmm. because it is already known by the Savior. So right. sometimes in our dash we do foolish things, sometimes other things happen. Wow. It is a serious one,
1: mm-hmm.
2: because if we are talking about the destiny, and somebody would say, you know, what basically is destiny?
1: Mm-hmm.
2: I mean, isn't it something where you say it is predetermined? It is a predetermined course or event to take you somewhere.
1: It's already there.
2: It is bound mm-hmm. to happen.
1: Mm-hmm.
2: So if it is a case where that is bound to happen, sometimes I believe too, it is a part of your dash.
1: Okay. Ah. Okay.
2: Yep. So It can be because of carelessness sometimes. It can be because it is ordained for it to
1: mm-hmm.
2: be like that. So
1: mm-hmm.
2: only the good Lord.
1: The answer is blowing in the wind. The answer.
2: Specifically for that, yeah. We have our opinions, right?
1: Mm-hmm.
2: And what the word says as well, because I am not passing what the word says.
1: Right.
2: That is it.
1: Right.
2: I am not passing what the Bible says. People can die before their time.
1: Okay.
2: So, right.
1: Wow. I still don't know, you know. I hear all that you're saying, and I say, okay, yes, and what have you, but it's just a thing that makes you wonder, you know, just make you wonder if it would be so, or if it would be, they would live longer if they had stayed home in their country, you know, and not coming here. Yeah.
2: I guess so. So
1: yeah.
2: Yeah. It does it longer.
1: Mm-hmm.
2: Wow.
1: Mm-hmm. Wow. Wow.
2: Yeah. I believe so.
1: Food for mm-hmm. thought. I think everybody needs to pause and think.
2: Food for thought. Mm-hmm.
3: Wow.
2: Yeah. Mm-hmm. Some people would say too that there is, I mean, something, what is it called? Faith. They would say faith and destiny.
3: That's right. F-A-T-E. Faith. Right. Right. Mm-hmm. Faith and destiny. Yeah. There's a lot to unpack right there. So there's really, really a lot of things, you know. But that's why we, should live on purpose, you know. And we should live a day at a time and putting ourselves into the hand of the Lord, because we just don't know.
2: Yes, it is true.
3: Yes, it you know, true. Our limitations as human beings is that we don't know what's around the bend. But we do walk around that deep bend. Everybody comes around that deep bend every once in a while in their lives, you know, that there's this deep curve and you wonder how and when you're going to get around this curve and get out of your situation and so on. But destiny takes us in those places, you know, at times. And so it's the reason we live our lives on purpose and we serve God, because we don't know.
2: Right.
3: Mm-hmm.
2: Daddy would say, I mean, every day you get the opportunity to breathe, you should live like it is the last.
3: Wow.
2: Yeah.
3: Wow.
2: Yes.
3: Yeah.
2: Like, live like it is the last day. So whatever you are doing, even you're going out, you are celebrating, you live as it is the last day, because you don't know.
3: You don't know. You don't know.
2: If your number mm-hmm. is going to be called. So, yep.
3: Wow. You know,
2: because there is nothing that we can do after
3: right.
2: our number is called.
3: It's called da, da, da.
2: Yeah. Yeah.
3: One of those psalms said that.
2: Good morning, oh. Brother Knight. Mr. Mac.
3: Oh Lord.
2: Hello everybody. but you know this morning, you know, I said I want for you to do a twister.
3: Yes, tell me.
2: So that's basically my reason, you know, to actually call you.
3: What's the twister? Tell me the twister.
2: I come twister, Bishop, come on.
3: Can I ask you to do the twister? You go ahead.
2: No, I will say the twister, and you are going to repeat.
3: Oh.
2: I want to see if you can say the twister without making a mistake.
3: Oh, Lord. You know, sometimes I don't.
2: No, it's just one of the easy ones.
3: Sometimes I don't even remember. Sometimes I don't even remember what happened yesterday evening or this morning. But go ahead with the twist and let's hear it. Somebody out there, please help me. Get to your phones, people, and help me, please. Go ahead, virtually. Let's hear the twist.
2: I am saying it, and you're just going to say it, Bishop. And I just want to see if you can say it without making a mistake. That's all.
3: All right.
2: Let's. Peter Piper picked a peck of pickled peppers.
3: Picked a peck of pickled peppers.
2: Well, you have to say it faster,
3: sir. I said it. All right, go one more time. No, you say it one more time.
2: Peter Piper picked a peck of pickled peppers.
3: Peter Piper picked a peck of pickled peppers. Peter Piper pick a peck of pickle peckers. I said it.
2: Where is Minister P?
3: I'm sure I got that right, ladies and gentlemen. I got it right. I did get that right. All right.
2: Yeah, right. Got so it. That's one. Right, so she sells seashells by the seashore fast.
3: She sells seashells by the seashore. I got that. That's easy.
2: Where then?
3: She sells seashells by the seashore. I got it.
2: You didn't say seashells.
3: She sells. No, I said she sells seashells by the seashore.
2: Okay. Okay. Mm-hmm. All right. The last one.
3: Mm-hmm.
2: How much wood chuck if a woodchuck could chuck wood? You remember that? All right, that's too long.
3: No, say it one more time. Go ahead. Say it one more time.
2: How much wood would a woodchuck chuck if a woodchuck would chuck wood?
3: How much chalk would a woodchuck chalk?
2: No, wrong.
3: No?
2: How much How much wood would a woodchuck chuck if a woodchuck would chuck wood?

0: Which
1: you almost did. You just missed one word.
0: Oh. Wow.
1: You just missed those and one.
0: Almost would a woodchuck chuck if a woodchuck woodchuck would.
1: Yes, that's it.
0: I'm so bright. I'm really brilliant. I didn't know I was even so brilliant.
1: Good morning. Have a great Friday.
0: What good. What good. Happy Friday. Happy St. Catherine Friday, right? And blessings.
1: Yeah, St. Catherine, yes. Because there are other people. Yeah. Not all persons are from Clarendon.
0: All righty. We're going to talk about that another Friday morning, whether or not.
1: All right.
0: Yes, we certainly will.
1: Take care. Morning, Paz and Errol. Sir Mac, good morning. Good morning, everybody.
0: Morning.
1: Peace out.
0: What good.
1: Going.
0: What good.
1: All right, submission.

She said, she sell seashell at the seashore. Am I wrong? She said, she sell seashell at the seashore. I'm right.

Thank you so much, Sister Vivian. All the people from the Mile Gully area, good morning to Uno. Morning. Sister Vivian says, when you get to the square, right, then you make a left. The police station would be a right. I think so.

This is Sherry Perry. Of course, I got it right, right? She sells seashells by the seashore. Did I get it right? Of course I did.

No one has the power, my friends, to stop you. 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You are your greatest threat, you know. Yeah, man, you're your greatest enemy. Nobody can stop you, because there are times when people want to put the blame on people and say that it's that person, you know, who stop you. And some people go look out, you know what I mean, look out. They go look out over the man who lives over in St. Thomas and the man who lives over in St. Mary, or even up in St. Catherine. They go up there to look out. And the man would tell them it's the neighbor who is doing it, or the person who worked next door, next to your desk. That person up in the third desk right there. So, yeah, the man would say that's the one who is trying to stop you and harm you. You go and you believe it. You know, sometimes all you have to do, you know, if you hear the noise and your house stop, all you have to do is go cut off the tree limb from over the house stop. And look, if it, you'll sleep peacefully.

want to say good morning to my sister Percy Joy. Good morning, Joy. Her husband is Percival, and so we call him Percy Joy. What a pretty name, eh?

I got to say good morning to my brother in the Cayman Islands, that Bishop Dr. Clayton Martin, ladies and gentlemen. Yeah. Today is his birthday. Today we say happy 70. Oh my gosh. Happy 70 going out to my brother, Bishop Dr. Clayton Martin. Out there in the Cayman Islands, good morning.

Good morning to you, Mr. Mac. Morning time to you. Gotta meet you when I come to Jamaica. Anytime I come back to Jamaica. I wonder if Mr. Mac is tall. I wonder if he's short. I wonder if he's just an average height guy. I don't know. I'll know one day though.

0: A pleasant good morning to all the members and families and friends of Life Worship Center. Morning to Uno. Yeah. The days are drawing closer and closer and closer, and my heart is beating and beating and beating a little bit more because we're in that transitory zone. Yeah. Come on. And wow, hard to say goodbye to yesterday, and I'm gonna play that song one day next week. It's so hard to say goodbye to yesterday. Yeah, man, I'm gonna sing that song for them. Sometimes the tears roll down, and I say, Lord, yeah, but you know. I'm happy. October 4th, it's going to be the big, big, big Tata service. Yeah, they're going to say Tata to me. October 4th, happening at the Eastwood Manor, ladies and gentlemen, right up the road here, from not far from where all of us live. Right up there, so Eastwood Manor comes alive. Yeah. Sunday, October 4th, where Life Worship Center gathers together and say Tata to Pastor Owen Z. Martin and Pastor Paula Lee Patricia. Yeah, it's going to be happening on that date. And so if you can make it on that Sunday evening, you've got to check out Pastor Paulette. Call her up at 917-653-68.
1: Ladies and

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I'm telling you. Yes, I am so blessed. Yes, we are so blessed. In spite of what we're going through, we are so blessed. I just want to say greetings and blessing to each and everyone. First, I just want to give God praise because God has been good to me. He woke me up. No, he didn't wake me. Yes, he did. But I was at work last night. Praise be to God. He took me to work last night and he brought me back home safe. So I'm just giving God thanks and praise and honor because he is worthy to be praised. Praise be to God because he has been good to me in spite of what I'm going through. God is a good God. Amen. And he is worthy. He is worthy to be praised. I will bless the Lord at all times and his praises will continually be in my mouth. I sought the Lord and he heard me and he delivered me. Yes, God is a deliverer. God is a healer. God is a protector. God is our sustainer. He is our all and all. To God be the glory today. Praise be to God. Hallelujah. Thank you, Jesus. Happy is the person who delights himself in the law of the land. Praise be to God. When we meditate upon the word of God, night and day, praise be to God. If we want to be happy, we have to meditate, right? Meditate on the God's word day and night. And he will remove all fear because there's so many people that are fearful right now. Praise be to God. Hallelujah. But he said he did not give us a spirit of fear, but of power and of love and of a sound mind. Praise be to God. So I just want to greet each and everyone. First, I want to salute Bishop Martin, Lady Martin, Minister Paulette. Praise be to God and the Life Worship Center family. Blessing, blessing, blessing. Keep up the great work, Bishop Martin. Praise be to God because you're doing an awesome, awesome job for the Lord. Praise be to God. I just want to greet up. Also, Sister Deborah that's in the chat room. Bless you up, Sister Deborah from the Bronx home. Brother Samson, my church sister, Sister Carmen. Bless you up, Sister Carmen. My short sister, Sister Jean and the comrade. Praise be to God. And also Sister Donette. Bless up Sister Donette. So those are the few that I see in the chat room so far. Praise be to God because God has been good. Praise be to God. And as you know, this week is Mother's Day. Yes, Sunday is Mother's Day. But guess what? We're going to celebrate the mothers every day because a mother work never ends. It's a 24-hour continuous thing. Praise be to God, a mother's work. Yes, so we're going to bless up and we're going to celebrate all the mothers. Praise be to God. And today we're going to be doing a tribute. Yes, we're going to be doing a tribute. Praise be to God for Sister Rebecca, Sister Amai, and also Sister Dorothy from the Kingdom Builder. They are part of the CJ Gospel Hour family also. Praise be to God. So I'm going to play a song and then we're just going to get into the program. Praise be to God. I'm going to play a song and then I'll be back to do the praise be to God, the opening prayer. Praise God, because God is a good God. Yes, God is a good God. So I'm going to start it off with this song. Praise be to God. Sister Evangelist Rebecca, good to see you in the chat room.

0: I just want to welcome Humble Doctor. Welcome Cousin Ermin. And also Sister Bernice Brown, welcome you. Sister Vivian Simit, welcome, welcome. No, I should say greetings to you. I tell her through the storm.
1: Too many words were left unspoken.
0: Yeah, it's all about the mothers this week. Yes, we're celebrating the mothers. Because life is about celebration, right?

And I could tell you that mothers went through all different kind of storms. If we are to name the different storms, it's uncountable, trust me.

0: The sun is breaking. And mothers are still going through the storm. But I'm encouraging in you today. Be strong in the Lord, all right? It tell us in Joshua 1:9. Have I not command thee to be strong and of good courage? Be not afraid nor dismay.
1: I just want you to know you can.
0: For the Lord thy God is with you.
1: Just keep on holding on. I just want to let you know.
0: Let his word be a lamp unto your feet and a light unto your pathway to guide you through this, through the struggles in life. There may be darkness right now, but I can tell that there is light at the end of the tunnel. Just keep pressing on, all right?

Tillerman. So we're going to get back into the music, but we're going to do our opening prayer. I just want to greet each and everyone again and all our connecting partners, 98.1, 98.5. Praise be to God. And each and everyone that is connected, those that are on their Google Play, those that are on their Alexa, whatever device you are listening by, I just want to welcome you. Thank you for taking the time out to tune into the CJ Gospel, our family movement program. Because guess what? You didn't have to, but I'm giving God praise for you today. So let us pray. Father, in the name of Jesus, I just want to bless you today. I honor your name. I praise you this morning, oh God. Hallelujah. I glorify you, mighty God. As I approach your throne today of grace and of mercy today, I just want to thank you, oh God. I pray right now in the name of Jesus that you will cleanse this vessel, oh God. Hallelujah. Forgive me of all my sins, the known and the unknown, when I repent of all of them today, right now, in the mighty name of Jesus. I pray right now in the name of Jesus for each and everyone that is listening to my voice, oh God. I pray in the name of Jesus that all of us should come to repentance, oh God. And we are asking you to open our heart and our mind to receive, oh God, for those who don't know you as their personal savior, to receive the gospel. Hallelujah. Thank you, Jesus. Break the power over the enemy and over your people's life today, Father God. For those that are in darkness, I pray that they will turn to your marvelous light. Hallelujah. Remove that stony heart. Hallelujah. Remove that heart of stone and turn it into a heart of flesh right now in the name of Jesus, that they can believe in your death and your burial and your resurrection. Hallelujah, mighty God. Pour out your spirit amongst your people right now in the name of Jesus. Your grace and your mercy. Hallelujah. Draw them close to you. Hallelujah. That they will receive salvation. Hallelujah. Thank you, Jesus. Oh God, I pray for all the youths. Oh God, they have been on my mind, oh God, for the last couple of weeks. So I'm putting them before you. Hallelujah. Because you said children are precious gift, oh God, from you. Hallelujah. And we are to train them up. Hallelujah. In the way that they should. And when they get old, they will not depart. Even if they depart, oh God, they will come back because there was a foundation that was set for them in the name and the mighty name of Jesus. Oh God, we see so many things that is going on in the youths, oh God. Hallelujah. We see so many killing, oh God. The kids are going through suicidal thoughts, oh God. Hallelujah. Their behavior, oh God. Hallelujah. We see disruptive behavior in the homes and in the schools. Hallelujah. No respect, hallelujah, for authority or for their parents. So I pray right now in the mighty name of Jesus. Hallelujah. Oh God, you will touch a youth right now, Father God, at their point of needs right now, wherever they are right now, in the name and the mighty name of Jesus. I pray that you will build relationships between children and parents, between parents and children and family and those that are in authority, even in the schools. I pray right now in the mighty name of Jesus, oh God, that you will touch, oh God, the youth's heart, because you said, young man, I call you because you are strong. I pray right now, because we see the enemy is out there like a roaring lion, and there's so many things that he have out there to entice them, oh God. But I pray right now in the name of Jesus that they will look to you. You will touch their hearts, that as you knock on their heart's door, oh God, hallelujah, they will just open their hearts and accept you in. They will be, oh God, a role model to their peers and Father God, and even those that they come in contact with, even in the home, oh God, that their parents will be proud of them, and the children will be proud of their parents. I pray for communication, because there's so many breakdown and lack of communication amongst families, amongst children, amongst oh God, people in general. Hallelujah. Thank you, Jesus. But I pray right now, Father God, that we look to you for direction. Lead and direct us. Hallelujah. Father God, even families, we see families are falling apart. We see so many
challenges are going on in people's life, in the homes, on the job. Oh God, people are so fearful. Even the parents are so fearful of the mistakes that the kids would make. Oh God, they're facing so much difficult times. I pray that you will cover them. You will give them peace. You will give them divine protection. Cover them in the schools. Oh God, hallelujah. Cover their mind from suicidal thoughts, from discouragement, from depression, from bullying, from peer pressure, from low self-esteem, from confusion. I pray, oh God, even we see the mental health is on the rise. I pray that you will deliver them. Oh God, I pray your hands will deliver them, cover them under your blood right now in the mighty name of Jesus. I pray for family right now in the mighty name of Jesus, for unity, for love, oh God, for communication, for respect, for trust in the mighty name of Jesus. And we see family starts from you, Daddy Jesus, God. So I pray against every family that they can come together and unite. Hallelujah. There are so many people out there that are hurting. Oh God, heal a hurting heart right now in the mighty name of Jesus. We call for peace in the atmosphere. Peace in every, oh God, in every community. Peace in every, oh God, hallelujah, all across the board. All, oh God, in every, in the whole entire world. Your peace, because only your peace can pass it all understanding. Only you can bring the peace that the world need. So Father God, I pray for peace right now in the mighty name of Jesus. I pray for those that are going through marital problem. Oh God, I put them before your Daddy Jesus. I prayed in the name of Jesus. You said marriage start, wife are supposed to submit to their husband, and husband are to love their wife the way you love the church. And when we look, we see so many division that is going on. People don't want to work out their differences anymore. They don't want to work out their issues anymore. Their way of solving a problem is to just walk away. But Daddy Jesus, I pray right now in the name of Jesus that they will look to you, because you are the solution of every problem that this world is facing right now in the name of Jesus. Even those that are in leadership position, oh God, I pray, Daddy Jesus, that you will raise up women and men and appoint them, oh God, for the leadership position that you have called them. I pray that they will look to you for direction. They will look to you for guidance in time of crisis, because we see the world is in a crisis and the leaders don't even know what to do. But Father God, you are the solution to the whole entire problem that is going on in this world. There's so many hurting people. There's so many people that are in pain. Oh God, I pray right now in the name of Jesus that you will touch that broken heart. You will touch that heart that's, oh God, hallelujah, that don't know where to turn in the name of Jesus. I pray right now, Father God, hallelujah. Oh God, hallelujah. Thank you, Jesus. I pray, Daddy Jesus, that there are so many leaders that make mistakes and they don't want to acknowledge or take responsibility for the mistakes that they have made. But I pray that they will look into themselves and take responsibility and action for their mistakes, that people can look up to them and respect them. There's no trust anymore, hallelujah, because leaders do not want to take responsibility for their mistakes. They're trying to fix a problem, but the only one that can fix the problem is you, Daddy Jesus. So I pray right now in the name of Jesus that mankind will look to you, because the world is in a turmoil. I pray for a sick right now, Daddy Jesus. You said healing is your children's bread, and by your stripes they are healed. Whatever disease, whatever has afflicted the sick, we pray for your healing right now in the name of Jesus. Touch them from the crown of their head unto the sole of their feet. Touch every organ, every cell, every blood vessel, whatever is out of order. I pray right now in the name of Jesus, hallelujah, that you will put everything back together the way you created them. I pray, Daddy Jesus, that you will build up some faith, Father God, in your people today, Daddy Jesus. Because Father God, we say we have faith, but not until we are facing a situation, oh God, hallelujah, and a problem faces. That's when our faith is put to the test. We may be up on the mountain now, but when we're in the valley, that's when our faith is put to the test. So I pray that you will build up some faith in us right now in the name of Jesus. Father God, I pray for unity and love amongst each and everyone. How can we say we love
love you when the ones that we see, we don't love them. So I pray that you will change the hearts of men. Touch the hearts of men. Oh God, I pray that you will let your blood flow through our heart, Daddy Jesus, that we can look and love and forgive each other. Father God, I pray for every listener, for those that are grieving. You said weeping may endure for a night, but joy cometh in the morning. Hallelujah. I pray that you will wrap your arms around somebody who think that they are alone. But you told us in your word that, Father God, in this life, we're gonna go through trials. We're gonna go through tribulation. All kind of situation is gonna face us. But Father God, you gave us your reassurance that we are not alone. So we are reminded in you of your word. You told us that you'll never leave us nor forsake us. So we're going to stand on your word. We're going to stand on your promises today. For those that are on the job, I call for unity and teamwork. Hallelujah. There are times when we feel so overwhelmed because, Father God, because of short staff, and we have a tendency to take out our frustration and our problem on the ones that are really there for us. So I pray right now for unity. I pray right now for strength. I pray right now, Father God, for communication. Father God, as I'm about to go forth with this program, each and every one that is locked in, I pray for the family. Even as we approach the week for mothers, I pray for those struggling mothers, those who have to be working 3 and 4 jobs just to provide for their family. The mothers who are single, the fathers are not in the kids' life. I pray that you will even touch the hearts of those dads that are not standing up for their response. Those struggling mothers, those who have to be working 3 and 4 jobs just to provide for their family. The mothers who are single, the fathers are not in the kids' life. I pray that you will even touch the hearts of those dads that are not standing up for their responsibility. Let them look and see, Father.

0: blessed. Somebody will be uplifted. Somebody will be encouraged. Somebody will surrender their life to you before it's too late. You said you are married to the backslider. So I pray right now in the mighty name of Jesus that a backslider will come back to you, Daddy Jesus. For somebody who think that they have too far gone, the enemy wants them to think that, oh God, it is over for them. But I pray right now in the name of Jesus that they will see the light, because you are the light in this dark world. Continue to bless your people. Continue to cover your people. Continue to protect your people, those that are traveling from near, from far, whatever source of transportation, those that are on the job, those that are on the street, wherever your people are this morning. I pray for your divine protection. I pray for your divine covering. In Jesus' holy and precious name we pray. Amen, amen, and amen. To God be the glory. Great things he has done. Great, great things he is still doing. What a mighty God we serve. What a mighty God we serve. Isn't God a good God? Yes, he is. Praise be to God. Let us continue to trust him. Let us continue to stand on his word. Let us continue to remind him of his word. Amen. Praise be to God. One more time. One more time.
1: This song.
0: In spite of what you're going through, you never lose your praise.
1: I never lost my praise.
0: Never lost your praise.
1: I've lost some good.
0: Sister Bala up there in Connecticut, blessing to you. Life.

0: I love faith in people.
1: Lord's faith in people who say they care.
0: Have you ever been faced with that? Lost faith in people who said they really care. But when it comes down, when your back is against the wall, the same one that said they care, they were nowhere to be found. But thank God, he said he'll never leave us nor forsake us. He's always in the midst, and he's not going to give you more than what you can bear. Remember that.

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Sister Jenny Bless. 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Welcome, welcome, welcome. 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And also, Cheryl, blessing to you.

0: Yeah, I want to pull this one up for Evangelist Rebecca from the top for you, Evangelist.
1: This song really speaks the sentiments of my heart. I never lost my

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Rubber sounds sweeter on Friday, October 30th, 2026, when Services for the People in Need, along with Sherry Scott, present the first annual Gospel Dinner Gala. 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

0: Breeze, on So Gold Am I Falling. Music by Glamour Wayne himself, starting 8 p.m. to 1 a.m. Where it a keep you? The Compound Hall, 190 Linden Boulevard, St. Albans, New York. 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Whole heap or something. 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And look here, just to impress, because there'll be a grand prize. 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Me, I get that. You think I lie, me, I tell, call that number here, 718-674-5712. Again, 718-674-5712.
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5: 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Yes, 646-538-2734. When we say Razor Express, them bad, then turn up. Your head are gonna look decent, then gone.
7: All right.
8: Oh,
7: no, so Anna Kay.

0: I just want to welcome Sister Gillette Wilson.
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0: Welcome, Sister Gillette.
1: Lord, here I am.
0: It was a blessing meeting you this past Sunday.
1: Take me, love. 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
0: 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As we celebrate Mother's Day. Mother's Week, I should say.

0: for grace. Yes, we are thanking God for his grace, and we are thanking him for his mercy, because we never, never would have made it.
1: Never would have made it. Never could have made it without you. I would have lost it all.
0: It was a pleasure, Sister Jilla. It was a pleasure for me to celebrate with your mom, right?
1: I can say never.

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1: And I'm wiser.
0: I'm wiser. I'm better.

0: I'm telling you, man, one more time from the top for you, Sister never, Gillette. From the top for each and everyone that is in the chat room.
1: Never would have made it.
0: Never, never, never.

I just want to say a blessing to Sister Dolores and also Mommy Maxine, Sister Deborah out of the Bronx home. Sister Gillette. Pastor Tanisha. My short sister, Sister Jean.

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I'm wiser.

0: I'm telling him, I never would have made it. Praise be to God. None of us would have made it without the Lord on our side. I'm telling you, man. When we look back and see where God has brought us from to where we are today, we could not have made it without him. Praise God. But I just want to remind you to circle some dates on your calendar. Yes, I just want to remind you to circle some dates. On the 22nd of this month, I will be celebrating my birthday right out there at the Golden Ring Restaurant at 4342 White Plains Road. Brother CJ, myself, we have your tickets also. All right. And just remember, on the 7th of June, Minister Devon, yes, we'll be having his 20 years in ministry doing radio, 20 years. So he will be celebrating it at the Elegant Eastwood Manor. Yes. And it will be $120 for adult, and children under 12 will be $60. Also, yes, man, we'll be heading down to Florida on the 13th of June. Yes, we'll be heading down to Florida on the 13th of June, where it will be the Women's Department present their first annual banquet. Praise be to God. I'm trying to see the name of the church. Praise God. But anyway, it will be held at the Regency Hall. That's at 9404 South Orange Blossom Trail Suite. I don't know where that is. That's in Orlando, Florida, right? So tickets are $80. Brother CJ, myself, we have your tickets, and we would be heading down to Florida we'll be going down a couple of days before the event. The event will be the Saturday. That will be the 13th of June. So for those who want to come along with us, there's a special going on. You could call Brother CJ or myself, where you can book your hotel room. I will be going down from the Thursday, and we'll be coming back on the Monday. So for those who want to come down, you know, just get in touch with us that we can arrange to, you know, make your reservation for the hotel and, you know, make sure that your ticket is booked and everything. But I'm telling you, it's going to be a fun weekend. It is going to be a fun weekend right down there in sunny Florida. So for those who want to come along with the CJ Gospel Hour family, you can get in touch with Brother CJ, 914-830-7989. Or you can get in touch with me at 914-912-8649. And that's on the 13th of June. So circle that date on your calendar. And also on the 26th of July, Brother CJ will be celebrating his birthday celebration. It's an annual thing at the Elegant Eastwood Manor. Tickets for adult, $120, and children under 12, it's $60. So we also have ticket for that event, all right? And also on the 9th of August, Pastor Tanisha, our daughter, will be having her first annual dinner dance banquet, and it's going to be held also at the Elegant Eastwood Manor. We have your tickets also for that event, $120 for adult, and children under 12 is $60. So guess what? Christian can't say no, no, where to go. You cannot say you don't have anywhere to go, because as I said, there's a lot of people. It's just church, work, and home. Church, work, and home. And trust me, we have to enjoy the fruit of our labor. So you just buy your nice outfit, you go out, dress up, go out, and have fun. Amen. Praise be to God. So circle those dates on your calendar. Will be the 7th of June. Brother Devon, 20 year in ministry. Praise be to God. Sister Clark, we hear call the radio all the time. Their church is having their first annual banquet, and that will be on the 13th of June, and that will be in Florida. And Brother CJ, myself, we're heading down there. I will be the MC. Brother CJ will be around the music. Praise be to God. And also, praise be to God, on the 26th of July, Brother CJ annual birthday celebration at Eastwood Manor. We also have tickets for that event. And on the 9th of August, Pastor Tanisha, her first annual dinner dance. Praise be to God, that will be on the 9th of August, right there at Elegant Eastwood Manor. And we also have tickets for that event. And do remember, on the 22nd of this month, I will be celebrating my birthday right out there at, yes man, Golden Ring Restaurant. We have tickets also. It's $35 for the tickets, and you get two meat with that. Whether it's a fish or whatever other choice of meat to your choice, with whatever side order you want. And guess what? Lots of ministers will be ministering. Yes, it's going to be an outdoor event. Hopefully the weather will be nice. It's going to be an outdoor event, and we're just going to come out and celebrate with Sister Ivy, all right? I'm telling you, man. I'm telling you. Praise be to God. So we're going to get back into the music. At 11, we will be doing the tribute for those who have lost their loved ones, all right? Ooh. Yeah, the tribute will be for Evangelist Rebecca, Sister Amai, yeah, and also Sister Dorothy.
1: When you're down and
0: the Kingdom Builder, which is a part of the CJ Gospel family.

0: brother CJ and sister Ivy, giving you hit after
1: when praises go up,
0: blessings come down. You're listening to DJ brother CJ and sister Ivy.

I'm telling you, man. I'm telling you. Yes, I am so blessed. I am so blessed. Too blessed to be stressed. Too appointed to be disappointed. I just want to say greetings and blessing to each and every one. Yes, man, that is listening to my voice at this time. And I just want to give God praise for this day. Yes, man. Because this is the day that the Lord has made, and we're going to rejoice and we are going to be glad in it. Because God has truly, truly been good to each and every single one of us. To God we praise. Just want to thank Bishop Martin. Yes, man, for the great program as usual. And also Lady Martin, Minister Paulette, and the Life Worship Center family. Blessing to you. Blessing to all my CJ Gospel Hour family. Yes, man, I tell him, and as we always say, when you listen to the CJ Gospel Hour, expect the unexpected. Yeah, man, brother CJ got tied up, you know, he was supposed to be on, but, you know, teamwork. This you call teamwork. Yeah, man, so when brother CJ is not able to make it, you're going to hear Sister Ivy. When Sister Ivy is not able to make it, you're going to hear brother CJ. Or you're going to hear Pastor Tanisha. So, guess what? I saw the thing set up. Brother Goody, Sister Goody, blessing to you. Praise God. And also, Humble Doctor, blessing to you. Sister Faye J. Yes, man. Sister KJ. Let me say Sister Faye J. Sister KJ, blessing to you. Sister Carol Williams, blessing to you. And also, Sister Cecile Powell out of Jamaica. Sister Jenny, bless. I tell her, man. Sister Shireen Robinson. Sister Donette Thomas, Sister Bernice Brown, the Poppy Lady. I'm telling you, man. I'm telling you. And to each and every one. Yes, man. My short sister, Sister Jean. Praise God. Sister Fennell. Yes, man. I'm telling you, man. Sister Fennell. Sister Camila Fennell. Yes, man. I tell her, Sister Colleen Alberca out of Canada. Deacon Roach and Sister Roach. Sister Denden. I'm telling you, man. Yes, man. Me, I tell you, man. The thing nice. Yes, man. Like, nice like sugar and spice. So let us pray. Let us pray. Father, in the name of Jesus, as I come before you this morning, I just want to thank you for your love and for your mercy. Thank you, dear God, as I approach your throne of grace and mercy, O God. I pray that you will search me, O God, create in me a clean heart and renew a right spirit within me, O God. Father God, I thank you, dear God, for this opportunity, oh God. Hallelujah. For the technology, oh God, that we can spread over the atmosphere. We can spread your word. We can spread the good news. Father God, I welcome the Holy Spirit, oh God, into the studio. Oh God, that whatever I do, whatever I say, oh God, it will be of you. Father God, we thank you, dear God, for this opportunity. Oh God, as I go forth with this program, hallelujah, today in the mighty name of Jesus, I pray, oh God, that it will reach near and far. It will, oh God, spread across the atmosphere, oh God, hallelujah. It will reach every home, in every car of those that are on the job. Hallelujah. Thank you, dear God. Hallelujah. That we have this platform that we can come, dear God, and spread the good news, the gospel, spread love, spread forgiveness, oh God. Hallelujah. The same way you are merciful to us, oh God. We thanking you for your grace and we thanking you for your mercy. Oh God, we can share, oh God, hallelujah, the gospel amongst those who don't know you. Even those, oh God, who know you, I need a little strength today, Daddy Jesus. Even for a backslider, an unsaved today, Father God. We thank you, dear God, for this earwave, Daddy Jesus. And as I'm about to go forth with this program, I pray that you will lead and direct me, oh God. Hallelujah. That even the songs touch my finger, touch my mouth, dear God. Hallelujah. That somebody will be uplifted. It will put a smile on somebody's face. Somebody who is in a dark valley. Somebody who wants to give up. Hallelujah. Somebody, oh God, hallelujah, that needs hope, oh God. Somebody, dear Jesus, that is going through depression. Somebody that is going through stress. Someone that is going through anxiety. Oh God, it will heal the sick, oh God. Hallelujah. So I just want to thank you today, Daddy Jesus, for your grace and for your mercy towards each and every single one of us. We just want to thank you. We just want to give you glory. And we just want to give you honor today for this privilege and this opportunity. One more time in your presence. We thank you and we praise you. In Jesus' holy, precious name we pray. Amen. Amen. And amen.
To God be the glory. Great, great things he has done, and great things he is still doing. What a mighty God we serve. What a mighty God we serve. God is good all the time, and all the time God is good. To God we praise today. Yes, man. So not sure if there's anyone on Facebook as yet. So let me just go to Facebook and see if anyone checked in as yet. We're just going to give God praise. Yes, man. We just want to give him praise for his goodness and his mercy towards us. What a mighty God. What a mighty God we serve. What a mighty God we serve. Praise be to God today. Yes, man. Let me see now. Let me see. Praise be to God. All right. Here we go. Blessing to Facebook. Blessing to Facebook. So we're going to start off with this song.

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I tell her, amen. Amen. I wonder if amen is Sister Precious H. I tell her, man. I wonder if amen is Sister Precious H. Sister Jenny, blessing to you, man. Blessing.

0: Yeah, money come for each and every one of us. That's what took him to the cross.
1: Jesus.
0: Humanity.
1: See manger where
0: him come for the black, him come for the white,
1: cross.
0: Him come for the rich, him come for the poor.

top one more time. One more time from the top. But just want to remind everyone, all road lead to 3154 Fish Avenue tomorrow, where, yes, man, where it will be going down. Yes, man. I tell a man, Brother Claver Shouter and Minister Dwight Shouter and Peninsulan, a.k.a. Granny P. I tell a man, and also Minister Odin Roden. I tell a man, Marsha Jack. Yes, man, I tell him, it's not Jackson. I tell a man, Stacy Elevated Wilson will be in the house too. I tell a man, and Rudy round the bands. I tell a man, your MC will be, yes, man, Nicole. Yes, man, Reed. I tell a man, I tell us, guess what? And Brother Claver say, the ticket then run up, but guess what? You can call him up. You can call him up if you want. Still want the $35 special. And he will put your name down. That means when you go to the door, your name will be at the door. And the number to call Brother Minister Claver is 914-336-0623. That's 914-336-0626. And Aya so nice. We knock up there. Where is knock up? I tell him, I knock up. I trouble, you know.

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0: Jesus, Jesus.
1: When they say, I for everybody, I sing, I for Jesus, you for Jesus.

0: Guess what? I'm gonna be multitasking today, man. I'm gonna be all over the place.
1: Yesterday, the one, the only way, the king.
0: And the number to reach me live in the studio is 718-715-4668.
1: Love at last, just as it
0: 718-715-4668.

I tell you, God is good all the time and all the time. God is good all the time and all the time. God is a good God. Yes, madam. I just want to send this one out to all the mothers. Sister Valerie Mount Vernon, good for no see you lacking. I'm so happy to know that Sister Valerie Mount Vernon is locked in. I tell you. Let me see who else locked in. Who else is locked in? I tell you. But me know say Valerie Mount Vernon, she locking with the thing. Yes, man. Valerie Mount. How this sound, sir? I tell you, man. Valerie Mount Vernon, locking. Locking. I tell you.

0: that struggle with their kids, man. Would be gone for me. But I was watching this mother on Facebook, man. I think it was either Facebook or TikTok. One final glance. And she said she sacrificed for sending her daughter to school. One final. Put her through college. And you know, so when the girl graduate, she tell her mother, say she don't want her to graduation. And the mother ask her why. She said because she's going to embarrass her. Because she don't carry herself good. Can you imagine what an ungrateful pitney? The mother go above and beyond and sacrifice for send her to school. And she said she don't want her mother at the graduation. Why some picnic can't grateful?
1: Pull up the tune! Pull up the tune! Pull up the tune!
0: Let me tell you something, man. Knowing that my mother sacrificed, me not care how she want look. Me not care how she want look. Guess what now? As long as me know say she dare to celebrate with me, because knowing that she's the one that sacrificed to put me through school, put me through college, and know me a graduate, me can't help her. Oh my God, I would be so proud of that mother. I would be so proud if that was my mother. Let me tell you something. When me hear the mother talk, me say, me lady, me proud of you. Me proud of you. I tell you, I'm proud of you. If there was a way where I could reach her,
2: hey,
0: I would tell her, I'm proud of you, man.
3: Hey,
0: just keep your head above the water. No make nobody make you walk with your head low. No make nobody make you have to walk and look, walk and look down like Tom Julie.
2: Back when I was a child.
0: But all I can say to all the kids,
2: before life and move,
0: that their parents put them through school,
2: yeah,
0: want to learn if you have a heart of gratitude, all right?
2: Lift me up.
0: And not a heart of attitude or being grateful.
2: I'll do me in them. Send me around till I fell asleep.
0: I didn't grow with my mom. But you know something?
2: Now
0: I'm still giving thanks for her because she brought me into this world.
2: Love.
0: And because of circumstances and situations, she was unable to take care of us. But I'm still giving God thanks for her. Because she could have did other

0: to dance with my mother.
1: My mother again.
0: So for those who your mom's alive, ooh, just call up and tell her how much you appreciate and love her, man.

0: big up to Sister Valerie. 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Love you, mama. A tragic way, man. Oh, yeah. But big up to Sister Margaret.
1: Mama is a real God-fearing woman.
0: You got some strong mothers.

0: Mama, big up yourself, yeah.
1: She is a real God-fearing woman. She reads her Bible and pray every day.
0: You know, people used to say, Ivy, you're not going to have no picnic, you know.
1: She never.
0: I'm going to say, really, why you say that? MC, you love people picnic too much, man. Because I always have my friend kids at my house.
1: Our first story has never been told.
0: Yeah, man, my house was a kid's house.
1: Diamonds of pearl.
0: I'm going to look at me, say, God bless me with six.
1: Boys and
0: can you

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1: Oh yeah,
0: yeah, so nice.
1: Mama, I love you.
0: I tell you, man, I tell you. But you don't look like nobody I listen. I tell you, man, but guess what? Me just go and play music. Because I hear so nice. I hear so nice.

I said, Valerie out of Mount Vernon, blessing to you. 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I don't think Sister Precious H have me lack either.

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Me I tell a man, back in home in Jamaica, then walk go do day's work just to make sure, say, them provide for the pitney them. And some of the pitney, some of them grew up and some of them remember the parents, some of them remember the mom, the mother, and some of them grew up and some of them shame of them mother. My God, may God help them. 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

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I know poopa Ivy. 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I know big up on yourself, all right? 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What? There are some good daddies out there. But some just plant a seed and gone. That's why I'm with the advice. The smile is the car, you see the pretty clothes. Anybody who are get, if you're planning to get married, try make sure so you check out the family tree. 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And when you take a stock of your brother you're married to, or you're married to your sister. So check out the family tree.

0: your man. 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All of the hardworking mothers. That tell to put your kids through school. Or to make them be the person they are today.
1: I'm drowning in tears. I'm fasting in a pain.
0: I have some parents, you know. You have some kids, you know, with them parents proud enough.

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0: I tell a man big tune. 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I would a family member, yeah. Which part the name supposed to be then put big tune? So big up yourself, big tune.
1: And in the scriptures, bless the believers in.
2: One of the tune! One of the tune!

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A big tune. Run it. 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It's, guess what? Guess what? Christopher Martin says, selector, pull up that one for your mother. 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Me I pull you up for all of the mother them. 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

0: One more time from the top, final one. One more time from the top from Christopher Martin. 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Him a big up feed mother, you know. Him say, mama, I'm princess. And him say, anybody who I talk to, they must accept feed mother.
1: Where would I be without my mama?
0: And you will know a good man by the way they treat their mother, not true?
1: No host, nor no girl, nor no car.
0: Me say, you know a good man by the way how them treat their mother.
1: From a barn, me and you are par. 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
0: Can you see if he treat him?

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0: Lift up your name. 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
1: I'm only human.
0: Me a tell you, man. Big up to sister Aita, the school teacher.

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I wonder if First Lady and Sister Love are listening, sir. Me not think so. I don't think Sister Love and I don't think First Lady listening. So me take you back from the top one more time. Sister Yannick, big up yourself on Facebook. Big up yourself, Sister Yannick. One more time. 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

0: Adayam, blessing. 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
1: just
0: sister
1: come
0: love.
1: Through the door.
0: You just come through the door? Sister love.
1: Yeah, man, you need to see me.
0: Sister love.

0: Oh, no, me never see her. 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
1: Amen.
0: I would have eat a cow now. I would have eat a cow and wash him down with a calf, you know.
1: You know, I'm not like left, no left over with the quick thing that you had yesterday.
0: No.
1: Why?
0: I want somebody can patronize me, sir. I want somebody can patronize me. What you think?
1: Yeah. Do it too polished. They want a salmon.
0: Yeah, man. I want somebody can patronize me with a salmon, sir. Me not feel like, Sister Love, me not feel like no crackers today. Crackers, they're going to blow me away.
1: Where's the Uber?
0: I tell you.
1: Where's the Uber?
0: Oh, boy.
1: A quick delivery for the energy money.
0: Yeah, man. I tell you, man.
1: Okay, Zelin time. Zelin.
0: All right. I tell you.
1: Blessing my sister, blessing to Minister CJ and all my CJ gospel family. We just a feed my face with a patty, that's it.
0: Yeah, for real? What kind?
1: Yeah,
0: beef
1: patty
0: or vegetable patty? Which one? Beef or vegetable?
1: Chicken patty.
0: Chicken patty. I tell you, man. Where you going to wash it on with?
1: A cup of tea.
0: Well, I'm
1: an English girl, you know.
0: Oh yeah, I that's what I realize. You know, you're from London. So can I ask you a question?
1: I'm back home, and you know, like I go visit my girlfriend. They say, Sonia, what you want? They say, give me a cup of tea. They say, you think you're there, England?
0: So let me ask you.
1: I always have a cup of tea.
0: Oh, sweet. So let me ask you a question. So when was the last time you had some steak and kidney pie?
1: I don't know about that, darling. I only know about the tea. I did the scone, I said, ma'am. Yeah, scone.
0: So that's, I don't know about that one. That is sweet.
1: When I visit, they didn't cook that.
0: Oh, wow.
1: So play music, my sweetie.
0: All right.
1: God bless you.
0: Bless it, bless up, and bless up to the first lady for me, all right?
1: Amen. God
0: listen, bless. I remember, you know, blessing Sister Love. I remember, you know, Sister Love had visit, had invite me to her church for prayer breakfast. So, you know, I went to the church and I was there, you know, and you know, they invited me up front and I saw Sister Love Mother sitting at the front in this nice hat. You know? So I thought it was the pastor's wife, you know. So I said, blessing to the first lady. That's how come she came by with the name First Lady, you know. Yeah. So when I came back, those when I say, Sister Ivy, that's mama. I said, me and married up Sister Love Mother. Me and Maria, Sister Love Mother. I said, that's how come she came by with the name First Lady. Me could have swear it was the First Lady sitting down there. She had on this nice hat. And the way she just hopped front. And me say, wow. Me say, big up to First Lady, man. But you know, say, me not like call pastor's wife First Lady, though.

Lady Victoria, Lady Crooks, Lady Needham. Lady Carol.

0: blessing.
1: Blessing, my sister.
0: Blessing, Sister Yannick. Wagwan.
1: I'm blessing to my family. Sister Ivy.
0: Talk to me.
1: You hear me?
0: Loud and clear.
1: Yeah, it's a blessing to my family.
0: Yes, ma'am.
1: I'm blessing to you and all the CJ. That's for our family. And I want to say thank to Brother CJ that, you know, sponsor me to carry me to airport.
0: Yes, ma'am.
1: And sponsor me to carry me back. He was the only person that give me a sponsor for the 2 funeral that I went to. But I thank God that, you know, still a family will love me, you know.
0: Amen.
1: And care for me. That's why I'm here for loving the son of Sister Ivy.
0: Praise God, man. Praise God.
1: Because sometimes you are giggy, but then you can't receive back when you receive. You know the way there?
0: That's true.
1: Sometimes, you know, you're gay, but at times you want to receive too, you know.
0: Yes.
1: If I even look at 2 kin, that's still good. You know
0: amen,
1: the way there?
0: Amen.
1: As
0: amen.
1: A family, and you have 2 loved ones where
0: pass
1: you have never
0: away.
1: Close friend where, you know, it's like a family to me. We're so close. You know, and then my grandmother. So sometimes you would like to receive back something, but thank God for my family, CJ,
0: praise God.
1: For family. That CJ, you know, CJ think it in my heart to support me, you know?
0: Amen.
1: In any way and can. Amen. Yeah.

0: praise so much good children. So much jubilant in the pastor. We are preaching.
1: You know what that means, Sister Yannick? Let me tell you something. Let me give you the definition for that. May the life that you live speak for you.
0: Yeah.
1: Yeah, man.
0: Sister Ivy, the pastor has to stop the tribute.
1: Wow.
0: Because them give an open tribute.
1: Yes.
0: Because my mind is a great child, grand.
1: Wow.
0: Great, me a grand. My people, them a great grand.
1: Oh.
0: And my people, them a great grand.
1: Great grand. Yeah.
0: So she have great. So
1: yeah.
0: She have a lot of, and she go, you know, you play a part in every little life. You know, yes, the way the society?
1: Yes, man. Yes.
0: She play a part in my life, then she play a part in my daughter life, special, because she has special for a couple of years.
1: Right.
0: Then she play a part in my son, because she has my son before him come to America.
1: Wow.
0: And then the great, and you understand?
1: Yes.
0: So, Sister Ivy, them have the pastor to stop the tribute.
1: Wow.
0: Because there's so much tribute memory of my grandmother, you know?
1: Wow. She didn't need a whole day.
0: The pastor I say, look here, me no walk here, put her, don't laugh for a week.
1: Oh man.
0: So we have to stop the tribute.
1: Yes.
0: There's so much memory of her and the tribute. Sister Ivy, the way my grandmother funeral car, them I think are one young people dead.
1: Wow.
0: The man said, look, is it a young person die?
1: Wow.
0: And the man said, William, look, and she said, no, man, this is our 90-year-old lady.
1: Mm-mm.
0: She said, I see there so much people come out for mama.
1: Wow.
0: It come like she's a young person die.
1: Right, wow.
0: And you know, Sister Ivy, my grandmother have a good time, you know, she's sassy too, you know, them sassy mouth.
1: Yeah.
0: Yeah, but Sister Ivy, she will feed you. She will secure you. She'll protect you. My daughter can tell you, so when she go with her, she nah. If that cause them dead, she'll send with everybody, and she'll make sure she beard and put on her clothes, and she'll protect her. She's a protector. She'll protect you. Nobody can come near you.
1: Right,
0: you know, them
1: right.
0: Them careful, them grandmother, the way it, yes, them make protective. Sure they not hurt you.
1: Right.
0: They don't make sure they not, yeah. That's how my grandmother stay. Mm. So my daughter can give them testimony there, them, you know, them tribute there, all of them tribute there, our son, pity them, you know, so much tribute. And I remember Sister Ivy, I gave this and left, and I gave all that. So I remember Sister Ivy when I come into America, and I remember my mother carry me to the airport, and when my mother go home back, my mother don't go back a fear yard, she go and my granny yard that a mama right in her end some.
1: Yes.
0: And mama and mommy daddy and them sit them daddy and them pray and mama say, no worry, she gonna make it in, my granddaughter gonna make it in a New York.
1: Mm.
0: Me say, everything gonna be alright. God, I gonna carry her too. And she gonna reach safe. I'm a mother, I'm a grandmother, I'm a auntie, you know, Sister Isaac. And them cheer for me, you know. I say everything is alright, she gonna make it a New York. And it's when I me reach a New York and my auntie and then call and tell them my grandmother was so excited for me. You know?
1: Right.
0: And I remember all those memories with my grandmother, you know? I remember all those memories with her and the tribute, them have to cut it off because there's so much tribute and the memory of mama. God bless her soul, Sister Ivy.
1: God bless her soul.
0: Yes, man. It was a family reunion.
1: Yes.
0: Well, we know what I'm there for, my family reunion.
1: Exactly.
0: Me hug some of my family, them from England, Canada. Me hug them. We take picture. We take so much picture. We hug. We're excited to see each other. It was a blessing Sunday.
1: Praise God.
0: Even
1: praise
0: though Mama do her age, you know, so Mama not getting on time with this, because Mama 93. You understand?
1: Right.
0: Yes, but mama do, the Bible says 70, right?
1: Three score and ten.
0: And 70.
1: Yes.
0: So mama live 93.
1: Wow.
0: So mama live more than God ordained for live. So
1: yes.
0: It's a blessing. You understand, Sister Ivy?
1: Amen to that.
0: Yes, a blessing. And it's a blessing to see, you know, the family them come together.
1: Yes.
0: And everybody could have hugged each other. Everybody went to see them wanted for a long time. And we just have a blessed Sunday. It's just not a sad Sunday, just a blessed

0: Blessed Sunday.
1: Only thing, because remember the memory of far.
0: Right,
1: and remember the good things, them with the food them where she cook.
0: Yeah.
1: And them I tell you the pudding where she bake, and she used to make soap, you know.
0: Wow.
1: You remember how we Jamaican used to make soap?
0: Yes.
1: Plastic soap. The soap, yeah, mama used to make soap and sell at town. So they remember her, you know, how she struggled to as a single mother.
0: Yes.
1: And you know, all them memory there, you know, Sister Ivy, and it's just the pastor to say, oh my God, mama. Mama, you left a legacy to all these wonderful grand and great grand and children that they could speak of you lying there in the casket. You know, Sister Ivy?
0: Yes, man. I'm telling you, man. I'm telling you, man.
1: So God bless you, my sister.
0: Bless you, man.
1: And I'm
0: bless
1: telling you, Sister Ivy, it was a blessing. And my friend, the one that drive me around, the police one that died, oh, Sister Ivy, that was a sad one.
0: Praise
1: but
0: God.
1: Next time I give another one, I'd look at tips for that. But God bless you, my sister, and God bless you to all my CJ Gospel, our family. And it was a blessing, even though a funeral reunite.
0: Yes.
1: But it was a blessing to see all of my family. Them and we all go one another, we take picture, and it was a blessing, Sister Ivy.
0: To God we praise, man. To God we praise, man.
1: Yes, my sister.
0: Man.
1: God bless you. I'm
0: bless you, man.
1: You.
0: All right, Sister Yannick. All right, man. Keep it locked. Keep it locked. What a blessing. What a blessing. What a blessing.

I tell you, man, I tell you, Lord, I lift your name on high. Yes, man, I tell you, man, I tell you, God is good all the time. And all the time, God is a good God. Yes, he is.

0: Could you
1: yes,
0: possibly
1: man.
0: Rewind?
1: Praise God all
0: come
1: the time.
0: Again?
1: Yes, man. Praise Him all the time. I tell you, man. I tell you. God is good all the time. And all the time, God is a good God. Yes, He is. I tell you, man. I tell you.

0: Just want to remind everyone, this coming Saturday, yes man, that's tomorrow, yeah man, all would lead to 3154 Fish Avenue, where Brother Claver Shouter, yes man, and Minister Dwight Shouter will be putting on A Taste of Heaven and Earth. Yes man, Eastchester Presbyterian Church at 3154
1: gospel music you listen to
0: Eastchester
1: and
0: Road,
1: me I tell
0: man.
1: You say,
0: tickets are $35
1: yes, so nice.
0: But guess what, no, a $35 ticket then kind of done, you know. But if you call Brother Claver, your man can sit down your name and you get the $35 ticket. You get the $35 ticket. I'm telling you, man. I'm telling you. Yes, man. You get the $35 ticket because I tell you, man. Yes, man. God is good all the time. And all the time, God is a good God. Yes, he is. All the time. All the time.

0: Blessing, blessing, blessing.
1: My sister.
0: Wagwan, wagwan, wagwan.
1: When you touch the music in the box, you're gone, you know.
0: Yeah, man, a true man.
1: I tongue in the studio one thing, you're gone, you know.
0: How we are, say, sister? How we are, say, Minister Benz? You know music, girl.
1: I dung in the box, you're gone, you know, sister.
0: Dung in the box.
1: When you touch Carlene, you know, sister, me say in the box, you're gone.
0: Carlene and Sanchez, you're gone in the box, man.
1: Where do you, man? Then I tune your sister.
0: Can't die.
1: Can't die. Never die. I will never die.
0: Never die.
1: Tomorrow I do the thing.
0: Same way.
1: I'll road and order and I show him in African outfit by tomorrow.
0: Yeah?
1: On Facebook, I said, all about this African outfit, yeah. Mr. Me just put comments and say, I'm waiting to see you tomorrow.
0: I tell you what,
1: Lord have mercy. How are you, my sister?
0: I am doing excellent, Minister
1: Friday.
0: Benz.
1: How are you?
0: I'm doing excellent, man. Excellent.
1: Praise God. I've been listening to you from your start. You know, I was listening to Pastor Martin too, and then I was listening to you in and out, in and out, in and out.
0: Be careful, you know, the in and out business, you know. My yard turns lady need and for me. Sister Benz, you not listening to radio? When she say, she called me and said, Sister Ivy, the radio is going in and out until it drop dead.
1: No, well, no, my radio, I mean, it kind of a little bit hectic. No, not my radio, I mean, it kind of a little bit busy.
0: No, no, no. It's, no,
1: yeah, I mean, listen to me, I mean, understand what you say with
0: right.
1: Lady Needham.
0: Yeah.
1: I heard her sometimes.
0: Yeah.
1: You know? Yeah, but I'm here listening to you, my sister. Blessings to each and everyone. Blessings to Brother CJ, the Dashfin man, and to your children, Donna Radio, Sister Poppy Lady, Sister Clark, everybody. Blessings, blessings, blessings, blessings, just like Mother Elda say. Blessings, blessings, blessings, blessings, Sister Ivy. Blessings, Mother McQueen. Mother Elda, man. I'm telling you,
0: Mother Elda. I'm telling you, man. I'm telling you.
1: So blessings, my sister. Go around back the car and let me in Australia one thing that, yeah?
0: See where so it goes. From the top. From the top. I tell you, man, I tell you, I tell
1: to
0: you.
1: To my diva, Dana Radio.
0: Yeah, man, big up to Dana Radio. All right. I tell you, man, I tell you from the top one more time.

0: Could you possibly rewind and come again?
1: I tell you, man, Minister Benz wants a rewind, and I want my short sister Jean. Yes, man, I tell you, man, simply the best. Simply the best, Sister Benz. I tell you, man, Minister Benz. Yes, Lord.

Brother Goody and Sister Goody are praying time. 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Sister Sherrin Robinson is praying time. Sister Precious C is praying time. Where's Sister Wright? The sun wouldn't shine, 'cause we have broken. 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

I said, yes, nice. 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

0: Blessing, blessing.
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0: Talk to me, man.
1: Newsflash for each and everyone, because a peace coming around. The devil is a liar from the pit of hell.
0: Mm.
1: You saw me there, enjoy myself and I enjoy the music.
0: Yeah.
1: Get one call just now from Cadison, some number, 1-800 number. Did you get a letter in the mail that your light will be disconnected tonight? I say from the Peter L. Devil is a liar.
0: Oh my gosh.
1: Mr. Ivy, me set up my account that the money come out of my account every month. At September 10, them take out $112 out of my account for my Cadison bill.
0: Can you imagine?
1: So me just call Chase Bank and put them on them alert. People of God, you know, be careful of peace coming a gwan.
0: Wow.
1: Peace coming a gwan. Me say in the name and the blood of Jesus, not a light now cut off my money, come out of my account every month.
0: Right? Wow.
1: September 10th, Sister Ivy, me just call and Chase Bank just now, and them says I go to me on top of it, Minister Ivy. You saw me there, you enjoy me music. You saw the devil is a liar?
0: Yeah, man. I always want to come in the midst of when you enjoy yourself.
1: You saw the devil's alive.
0: People steal your joy.
1: Be careful because he's coming around.
0: Yeah, especially to the elders. You know, they must be careful as even when they call and say social security this and, you know, you must give them your social security number.
1: Me not give them
0: never you
1: ID.
0: Give them your personal
1: me sure
0: ID.
1: You sure? Mister, me tell you something, sir. Every Canadian bill, every month, the Canadian bill come out of my account.
0: No, you
1: so
0: shouldn't
1: I think
0: even,
1: you have the wrong person.
0: You shouldn't even volunteer that the information to him. You shouldn't tell him, say, please, later, bye.
1: Out of order.
0: Yeah. And next time, I don't volunteer no information to none of them. Tell them whether it come out of your account or not. It's not their business.
1: That's true. So yep. Me just call my bank. Just don't put them on the alert.
0: Right.
1: So them say, don't worry, because we Chase Bank monitor everybody account.
0: Right. Wow.
1: Jesus Christ.
0: I'm telling you, man.
1: I never see this. People of God, you know, be careful. Beware of them.
0: It's like, you know.
1: Here the Bible talk about this innocent Matthew 24. Be careful of the false prophet them and the thief them and the liar them out there.
0: Yes.
1: And this one, you know.
0: It's like, you know, what them call it again? Internal revenue. Call me and tell me, say, oh, me who money and me must send it up. Me say, look, I don't, number one, internal revenue no call people. IRS no call people. IRS write you. IRS no write
1: you
0: no call people.
1: They wouldn't call you. They send you something
0: at the mail. And I say, I don't, number one, me say, IRS don't call people. Right? And number one, sister Benz, me no want IRS no money. So, yeah. So they can't try as much as they want.
1: Mighty God,
0: we
1: Daniel.
0: Just have to be very alert. We got to be careful. Do not give out no one of your personal information to nobody over the phone.
1: Nobody at all.
0: Yep. Even if they call.
1: I keep checking my account every day, Sister Ivy. I go up on my apps and check my account every day.
0: Right.
1: Any money missing, I call the bank.
0: Yep.
1: If a dollar missing out of my account, Sister Ivy, me call the bank.
0: Yep, I'm telling you, man. We just have to be.
1: I am top of my account. I don't play with my account. If I miss a dollar and I know that I don't spend it, I call Chase Bank.
0: Yep, we just have to be very alert and very vigilant and be on the alert because they're out there.
1: Yes,
0: the scammers
1: are
0: out there.
1: To let everybody know, be aware of them.
0: Yeah, be aware. Yeah, man. But thank
1: God bless you, my sister.
0: Bless you, man.
1: I just got to send out the alert.
0: Thank you for that info, man. Thank you for that info, Minister.
1: Blessings, my sister.
0: God bless you too, man. God bless you. I tell you, just have to be very, very careful and do not give none of your personal information over the phone to nobody.
2: I'm only human.
0: Unless you have an appointment set up with a certain
2: Lord,
0: business place,
2: yeah.
0: Or you have certain appointments set up and you are expecting that call.
2: Yeah.
0: And even when you are expecting that call, make them hang up on your call them back and make sure it's the person that you have the appointment with is on the other end of the line.
2: Yeah.

I tell him, and as we're winding down, his precious blood covers. Ah, yes, so nice. I didn't see knock up today. Those are fine. But for each and every one that was locked in, God bless you, man. It was a blessed and a productive day.

Does me, I tell him and I tell you, I just want to give God praise for each and everyone that tuned in today to the broadcast, you know, taking the time out of your busy schedule. May God continue to bless you. May he continue to keep you. May he continue to cover you. Praise be to God. I just want to praise you. Heavenly Father, I thank you, hallelujah, for the time we share together on the air, oh God. I am grateful for every listener that tuned in across the waves and all walks of life, Father God. And as we come to the close, praise be to God, we ask you to bless each and every person listening, praise God, in their home, in their car, on the workplace, praise God, wherever they are, Father God. I pray that your word speak to their heart, Father God. Plant every seed of hope and peace and joy, Father God, as we encourage every heart. Guide us every single step of the way, Father God. We just want to thank you, dear God, for this privilege and this opportunity, oh God, that we can come one more time in your presence as a family, that we can bring peace, we can bring unity, we can bring love, praise be to God, together for each and every one. I thank you, God, and I praise you in Jesus' holy and precious name we pray. Amen, amen, and amen. To God be the glory. I just want to thank each and everyone for tuning in. Thank those that were in the chat room, those that were on Facebook, those that were on their Google Play, the smart radio, whatever device you were listening by, even in your car, on the job, you know, in your home. I just want to give God praise for you. I just want to give God thanks for you. And may God continue to bless you. May he continue to cover you. And may he continue to keep you under his wings. Praise be to God. I just want to thank you again. And as on behalf of Brother CJ, myself, and all you listeners out there. And as I always say, life is about hellos and goodbye. So make sure your hellos be a good one, because pretty soon it is time to say goodbye. Let us not tear down, but let us build up. Let us not discourage, but let us encourage each other. And if we don't have anything good to say about anyone, let us zip it. God bless you. Love you. Ta-ta, ta-ta, ta-ta. Praise God. Praise be to God. Yes, Jesus. Let me just do the 23rd Psalm to just cover everyone. The Lord is my shepherd, I shall not want. He maketh me to lay down in green pastures. He leadeth me beside the still waters. He restoreth my soul. He leadeth me in the path of righteousness for his name's sake. Yea, do I walk through the valley of the shadow of death, I will fear no evil, for thou art with me. Thy rod and thy staff, they comfort me. Thou preparest a table before me in the presence of my enemy. Thou anointest my head with oil, my cup runneth over. Surely goodness and mercy shall follow the Edwards family, praise be to God, the Damville family, the Robinson family, praise be to God, hallelujah, the Sibley family, praise God, hallelujah, each and every family, the Clark family, the CJ Gospel Hour family, those that are in the chat room, those that are on Facebook, those that are on their Google Play, those that are on the smart radio, praise be to God. Those that are on the link, those that are on their phone, those that are on their iPad, those that are on their laptop, those that are on whatever dial, whatever, praise be to God, mean our source of listening by, praise be to God, hallelujah, thank you, Jesus. Every department, the police, the fire department, the sanitation department, the frontline workers, the public transportation, praise be to God. Those that are in school, those that are on the job, those that are home, those that are on the street, those that are in your business, praise be to God. Every leader, all walks of life, those that are behind bars, praise be to God. Those that are in the mental institution, those that are in the rehab facility, praise God. The knife man, the gunman, the thief, the robber, the homosexual, the unsaved, the backsliders, each and everyone from near and each and everyone from far, I pray that surely goodness and mercy shall follow you. The praise be to God, hallelujah, kingdom builder family, surely goodness and mercy shall follow you all the days of your life, and you shall dwell in the house of the Lord forever and ever and ever. Amen, amen, and amen. To God be the glory. Great things he has done, and great things he is still doing. What a mighty God, what a mighty God we serve. What a mighty God we serve. God has truly been good to each and every single one of us. So we are just
giving God praise because He is worthy to be praised.

0: I tell you. There's so many people out there that think because they have their car, because they have their house, because they have a good education, them don't need God. But let me tell you, we can't do nothing without Him. We not have no peace without Him. Even if you have all the material things in this world, guess what? You not have no peace. You not have no happiness. You not have no joy. Because if the material things of this world would give us the peace and the joy and the happiness that we need, there would not be so much suicidal. There would not be so much people who are trying to commit suicide. There wouldn't be so much people who not have no joy, no peace, no happiness. So I'm here to tell the world, I'm here to tell everyone that is listening to my voice that we cannot do nothing without God. There is no peace. There is no joy. There is no happiness. There is nothing without God. So let us remember that. Let us put that in our mindset that without Christ, it no matter how much education you have, how much business you have, how much money you have in the bank, how much house you have, how much care you have, you're not happy unless you surrender your life to Christ. You see, when you surrender your life to Christ, everything that the Lord had blessed you, that you work to achieve in this life, then you will be able to enjoy them. You'll be able to enjoy the home that you have because the presence of God in there. You'll be able to enjoy the car that God gave the health and strength to work to buy, because while you're driving down the road, you are not alone. Even the education that you have, you'll remember that if it wasn't God, you wouldn't be able to retain all of them things that when you go through college, that you'll be able to pass all and achieve all those degree where you have. So let us remember, without Christ, we are nothing. One more time.
1: Whoa, yeah.
0: I wonder if there's anyone out there that agree with me. Let me hear it. 718-715-4668. Let me see if I have anyone out there in Radio Land that is listening to my voice at this time. 718-715-4668. 718-715-4668. If you agree with me that without God, especially to the way time ago now, let me tell you something. We better seek Him now before it is too late. We better seek Him now while He can be found, because there is still room at the cross for everyone. It is not His will that any should perish. For God so loved the world that He gave His only begotten Son, that whosoever believeth in Him. I want to know if anybody out there in Radio Land that have them one pitney, and would have sacrificed that one pitney for a world, for people who you don't know. I'm telling you, man, blessing. Talk to me, Carla. Talk to me.
2: Blessing, Sister Angie. Blessing to the family.
0: Blessing.
2: You are so right. Without Him, I could not get up this morning. I didn't put myself to bed, and I did not wake myself. The cup of tea I drink, He provided to me. Without Him, I am nothing.
0: Amen.
2: Nothing.
0: Amen.
2: So
0: amen.
2: I know I cannot do without Him.
0: To God be the glory. To God be the glory.
2: I know without a doubt, I cannot do without Him.
0: Amen. Amen. Blessing, Sister Flo.
2: So I
0: blessing.
2: Thank you, sister, and I'm here listening.
0: All right. Blessing, I love. God bless. God bless. God bless.
2: Blessing.
0: Yes.
2: God
0: yes, man. Me hear some people saying, okay, I have this friend. It's not even a friend. I would say an associate. And I said to him, isn't it today nice? Boy, God wake you up. He said, no, God wake him up. He said, it's his alarm clock wake him up. And I have to say to myself, Lord Jesus, forgive him. Forgive him because he knows not what he's saying. Which alarm clock? And an alarm clock, a God blowing in your nostril and say, a time for you wake up, and God give you a second chance. God give each and every one of us a second chance. So, yes, you can put the alarm clock. He set and it go off at 6 o'clock, and yes, it wake you up. But let me tell you something. I know the alarm clock blow up life in you. It's not the alarm clock blowing those nostrils and say, wake up time, at the mercy of God, at the mercy and the grace of God. So let us not get the thing twisted. Let us not get the thing twisted. At the mercy and the grace of God, wake up all the way this morning. For everybody that is listening to my voice, I don't care about no alarm clock. Me no care what kind of clock or where you set for wake you up. I know you wake up yourself. I know no clock wake up yourself. I know no where you set for wake you up. Wake you up. At the mercy and the grace of God blowing our nostril, that we are still here amongst the land of the living. So let us remember that and don't get the thing twisted. I'm telling you, man. I'm telling you.
1: Whoa. Yeah.
0: I tell my short sister Jean.

0: without you, love. Can't make it without you.
1: I tell her we can't make it without God.
0: Oh.
1: Can you imagine people have house and care and all kind of assets?
0: I'm
1: still not happy. You know the reason why? Cause you don't have God in your life, man.
0: Without you.
1: I'm not saying that when we have God, everything is gonna go smooth. This. But guess what happened now? Remember, I said we're not carrying the burden. We are taking to the burden bearer. And we are not alone carrying this burden. And God now give people more than what they can bear. So him now give him more than what we can bear. So let us remember that.
0: To make it through another. So here's my
1: the health and strength to make it through another day.
0: Oh,
1: life.
0: I relax so you can take.
1: Life is very, very important.
0: I cannot,
1: and life only comes from Jesus Christ.
0: I cannot live without you. There's no hope without.
1: Mister, there's no hope.
0: Right with,
1: if you think so, when you get married,
0: no,
1: and you know, of God as the head that married, you're going to work. It not work.
0: Praise without you.
1: If you think that even the job that you're on,
0: there's no me without you.
1: If you don't have God in the midst,
0: nothing.
1: You believe me, pan the workplace there, it can be one of the most

0: that it's not you, but it's God with you. I ask God for touch the heart of the management. Ask God for touch the heart of the co-workers. Ask God for touch everyone who you come in contact with on that facility or on that workplace.
1: There's no life without you.
0: No life.
1: No grace without you.
0: Missing nothing, man.
1: Lost without you. Can't even breathe without you. I can't walk.
0: Even the kids, remember, see how God loaned them to us. So there's nothing we're supposed to cherish.

0: still speaking to some people today. Do you really, really, really want happiness?
1: Is my light
0: if you're sad.
1: Shine so bright.
0: So here's the remedy.
1: With his breath in.
0: Here's the method.
1: Confess.
0: For happiness if you're really sad.
1: He's
0: got a whole heap of sad people out there, you know.
1: He's my
0: a whole heap of miserable people out there, you know. A whole heap of unhappy people out there, you know. Tune into Jesus.
1: Whoa.
0: Put Jesus as your head.
1: Yeah.
0: Meditate upon his word. Come to Jesus.

0: I give you all of me.
1: I tell you, how many people can say that? How many people can say, I give Jesus all of me? Me still not reach that place there because me still under construction. God still at work for me. But I'm telling you that I'm close. I'm closer than I was yesterday. And I'm closer than I was the day before yesterday. Yes, because me, I work for me. Yeah, me can't work for nobody else. I have to ask God to work on me. And that should be each and every one of us' heart's desire. Ask the Lord Jesus Christ to work on you. Yes. And you see, once he work upon you, trust me, everybody who you come in contact with, it will rub off on them. Once you ask God to work on you, and you see, you know, little changes in yourself, because a whole heap of we need transformation, man. A whole heap of we need construction. A whole heap of we need construction. Even us that is in the church, trust me, we really need some construction. We really need God to do some construction upon we art, upon we overall, upon all of us. Yes, from the crown of we head to the sole of our feet, because why me, I tell you, say, somehow we not ready. We not ready.

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I tell you. Good to have DK on board. Good to have DK on board and Sister Clark. I tell you, man. Thank God we are no longer a slave to sin. My God, thank you, Jesus. You come to set the captive free. Free at last, people.

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My tall sister, Sister Yvonne, good to have you on board. Good to have you on board. I'm telling you, man, God is good all the time. And all the time, God is a good God. One more time from the top.

0: I wonder if Sister Love have Milaxa. I wonder if Sister Peterson have Milaka. I wonder if Sister Ingrid are the queens of the thing locker. I wonder if Sister D, Sister E are the co-op city.
1: I'm no longer.
0: I wonder if Mr. Mia have me lock up, sir. I wonder if Ada or the co-op city have the thing lock, sir. Boy, look like me there all by myself. But me just say, let's go and run some tune there.

0: good thing that God did not give his people a spirit of fear, but of love and of power and of a sound mind. So for somebody out there who is fearful today, fear not, because God is with you. You may be fear because you're going through immigration problem. You may be fearful because your husband is about, you can see that the marriage or the relationship is over. You may be fearful because maybe you look and you see them and lay off people on the job and you're fearful that you're going to get laid off. You may be fearful because you're in a situation where there's a family member that is ill and the doctor give you a bad report that family member is not gonna make it. But I'm here to tell you, fear not, because God is with his people right now. Fear not, God is with his people. I am telling you, man, I'm telling you, because God is good all the time, and all the time God is a good God. Yes, he is. Blessing, blessing, blessing, blessing, blessing.
1: Hey, sister, the greetings, man. Plenty of greetings to you, man. We just want to know me have your luck.
0: You have me luck, Mr. Neil?
1: Yes, man. Yes, man. We have your luck every time, man.
0: So shout out the crew, man. Shout out the crew. Let me hear one who lock in with me, man.
1: Yeah, Brother Richie.
0: Brother Richie, big up yourself.
1: Shorty, Sister Heather.
0: Shorty.
1: Sister Anita.
0: No, no. They not listen.
1: Sister Kim.
0: No, they not listen.
1: Everybody have your luck.
0: They not listen, Mr. Meal. Are y'all wanna listen, man?
1: No, may I tell you?
0: Yeah, them have me luck. Well, big up to the crew, yeah. Then.
1: See, Sister Anita looking a laugh here.
0: Are you for real? Sister Anita, big up yourself all the time.
1: give me the thumbs up, you know, Phil.
0: All right, tell her me send back thumbs up to her and heart and love and blessing, all right?
1: Yes, man, respect to you, man.
0: All right, respect, Mr. Meal. Big up yourself all the time. I'm telling you, man, yeah. I'm telling you. That's the voice of Mr. Meal. You never know who's listening, you know. You never know who is listening. So guess what? We'll get back into the music. Mr. Meal, the one here for you. The one here for you.

0: change. So guess what? Your husband may tell you say him not love you. Your partner they may tell you say them not love you. Friend may tell you say them not love you. Cause see a mouth we say love you know. I see a mouth we say hate. But me, I'm here to tell somebody. You see when God say him love you, him love we. Cause theme love never change. Mankind love it change, but God love never change. I'm telling you, man, bless up yourself. Talk to me, Carla. Talk to me.
1: Blessing, Minister Ivy.
0: Blessing.
1: CJ and your family and all the CJ Gospel, our family movement, near and far, each and every one. Minister Ivy, I am lost.
0: Ah, Sister Eunice and the Pumpkin Man, locking.
1: God bless.
0: God bless
1: peace
0: you.
1: And love.
0: All right, all right. Peace and love. Peace and love. Talk to me, Carla. Talk to me.
2: Blessing, blessing, blessing. Blessing, blessing to the CJ Gospel, our movement. Blessing, blessing to Minister CJ. And blessing, blessing to the crew of the Gospel CJ Movement, our Minister Ivy.
0: Talk to me.
2: You come on late?
0: Oh, you come on late?
2: No, you.
0: No.
2: You're from early.
0: No, man. Me on from morning, man. Away as a man. Me come on right on time.
2: Actually, the power prayer line. But me did laugh, man. Me did funny. You read it on, you know, but you know, me did pray in a prayer.
0: So how you hear me then? So how you know so me come on late?
2: You know, me lock up with you, I know.
0: If you dip on prayer line and you dip on all kind of line, how you gonna know what time me come on?
2: You know, that time, that time, me not hear you. I mean, I'm
0: all right.
2: So me hear you.
0: Yeah, man.
2: But the radio on, you know. Hey, my Google Play will turn off, you know, me. Yes. That Google Play is 24 hours.
0: Seven days a week.
2: Yeah, the Google Play don't turn off.
0: Ah, see, they adapt me a top boat. Adapt me a top boat. I tell you.
2: I won't like that, me and Minister CJ do flashback. me, I hear me from one of the flashback.
0: Wow. But big up yourself all the time and keep it locked.
2: Big up yourself, Dana Radio. I'm going to hear Mr. Sister.
0: Oh, no worry yourself, man. She had so heavy. She put her baby to sleep. She just soon hear her.
2: me hear, puppy lady, I'm here pocketbook with. I wish yesterday.
0: Tuesday. Yeah, man.
2: Yeah, Tuesday, me a pocketbook. I tell you, you must make sure you know what you have to do. me here, I put you under some manners, the Minister Ivy.
0: A good manners, man. A good thing she tell me, man. A good thing she tell me.
2: She better honor. No,
0: for real, no. No, believe me. I'm gonna carry through. Yes, man.
2: Make sure you do what she wants you to do, you know, Minister Ivy. Come and sorry for you.
0: Pocketbook, I go with me.
2: And Sister Rocha, big up yourself out there. And Sister Blackie Mother, big up yourself and all the crew.
0: All right.
2: All the CJ Gospel, our crew. Big up, big up.
0: Bless
2: right,
0: up, blessing, blessing, blessing, blessing, right, blessing, blessing. I tell you. That's the voice of Missionary Martin. Never big up yourself, Teddy. Oh, yeah. And just reminding everyone, on July the 27th, all road lead to Eastwood Manor. Brother CJ, big birthday bash.

have some pressers out there. In no matter what come your way, you go press. Keep pressing, Mr. Mill. Keep pressing, Shorty. Keep pressing, Sister Eva. Keep pressing, Sister Anita. God love never change. Mr. Mill crew, keep pressing. Bronx Boulevard crew, keep pressing, man.

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Yes, it

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You know what pain me cause, God? Lord have mercy. And guess what? Mankind not willing to figure with that chance there. Mankind not willing to figure second chance. Much less third. Much less fourth.

0: Blessing. 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
1: Blessings, Minister.
0: How you doing? How you doing, Sister Gloria GM?
1: Thank God. Blessing to the gospel family, Minister CJ, and all the ministers. Minister, me have care. What me going care come get some of the energy there? What kind of basket?
0: Why me not know, you know?
1: Tell me what we must bring. Come get some.
0: I have no
1: clue. I need some. Love you, my sister.
0: Love you more. I'm telling you, man. Right. I'm telling you. Only the grace of God. Only God could have given this energy, you know. Only God for know, so you work a full shift last day, come in and you had the red and you sound like this. You know, sound droopy, you know, sound tired, you know, sound like you're burned out. Me tell him, man, God, thank you for the strength. Thank you for the strength. Sister Clark, big up yourself, looking forward to see you. Looking forward to see Sister Clark.

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And I only God alone we can't say that about. I ain't gonna leave my daddy. We said things may go wrong, but we know who we have in our corner. We know who we have on our side. I ain't going nowhere. We know who we have beside we. We know who we have in front of we.

0: me say, in love you in your trial and your pain. In love you in your brokenness. In love you when your husband or your wife walk out. In love you when you lose your job. Because guess what? He is a provider. And you know the reason why so much woman in a pain? Because they make the wrong decision.
1: Oh no.
0: They make the wrong move. Them see the red flag, you know. And them overlook it. Because them say, boy, I didn't think, me can't change it. But how can you change somebody who don't want to be changed? How can you change somebody who not ready for make a commitment?
1: Wanna know.
0: Wake up and smell. Me not gonna say smell the coffee.
1: No,
0: just wake up and see the red flag them. And that go both ways, male and female.
1: He's a man. Wanna know.
0: I just when the problem come, Lord Jesus, what kind of devil is you sending on my life?

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Oh.

them and think them are your friend. 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It hard at times, you know. 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But the Bible said, if it is possible, live peaceful with all men.

0: many sakes. When services for the people in need, along with Sherry Scott, present the first annual Gospel Dinner Gala. Well, again, Friday the 30th, 2026, featuring Jabez, also Golda McFarlane. Music by Glamour Wayne himself, starting 8 p.m. to 1 a.m. Where to keep you? The Compound Hall, 190 Linden Boulevard, St. Albans, New York. 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Wally for something. 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And look here, just to impress, because there'll be a grand prize. Of course, grand raffle, but Wally for ticket and something. But prize for the best dressed male and female. Me, I get that. You think I like me, I tell? Call that number here. 718-674-5712. Again, 718-6.
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6: So when me I said they nah no number. 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
5: 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You can call Jerry, he my manager and my friend. 646-234-8856. That's a Jerry. And then if you want to tailoring alteration or posteriness, you know, call Rolly. Yes, 646-538-2734. When we say Razor Express, them bad, then turn up. Your head are going to look decent, then God.

0: want to pull up, Panawania. 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And it's not pampas. A pull up she want. She want pull up. You know, say some of the time, you know, you have some friends in your life, you know, that you really check for and endear to you. And all of a sudden, you know, they stop talk to you. Them turn away from you. Them malice you for no reason. No apparent reason. But guess what? You see, you're in a some people in a some toxic relationship, you know. And only God have to pull them out of it, you know, because we not have the guts to tell some people, say, look, come out of my life, man, because you bring a crisis. Come out of my life, man, because you is no good. But guess what? So God do the work for we. God remove them from around us. They may think, say, I them move themselves, you know. But a God take them out, you know. A God move them. Yes, man. Because the relationship was so toxic, because they don't mean you no good. And we may think it's a lose. But it's a gain for us. Remember that. It's not a loss. It's a gain. Because God moved the stumbling block them from to your life. Because with them in your life, you couldn't get to reach a place where God wants you to reach. Because them are hindrance. You know that there's some people that they are hindrance. There's some people that they are, I'm telling you. Blessing, blessing, blessing. Talk to me.
1: Blessing to Sister Ivy, Brother CJ, and the CJ Gospel, with happiness. I'm here locked listening, Sister Ivy. All you have to do is just look steadfast.
0: Yes, man.
1: And keep focused. And as I always say to you, say, it's coming, is near. Is a lot of things going to be going on. But you have to pay attention, know that God is in control. And God will know what to do. We might know what to do besides pray, you know.
0: Yes.
1: But Father God know everything we do.
0: Amen.
1: So let me tell you something. Left everything in the hand of God. And God will put it through for you. Because if you try to fight it for yourself, you're not going to be successful. But if you left it to God, He might straighten it out.
0: I'm telling you, man.
1: Keep on doing what you're doing. Don't look to the right or to the left, Sister Ivy. Look steadfast.
0: Amen.
1: Look steadfast and work hard to keep focused.
0: All yes, right, man.
1: Sister Ivy, and I'm near luck listening.
0: All right. Blessing, blessing, blessing.
1: Just hold on, Sister Ivy. Me know it's rough and it get rougher. Don't let nothing come in your way. Always remember, I'm not losing it.
0: Yes, man.
1: Always remember that
0: yes,
1: God
0: man.
1: Is the answer.
0: Yes.
1: I remember when Him give you what you do, He ain't call nobody else and said, are you name Ivy? Are you name Ivy and are you Him did this work to do? So you and Brother CJ keep focused, because you know the deal already. You know what's going on. So because you know, all you got to do is pray and keep focus. All right?
0: Amen. All
1: because
0: right.
1: Because the more you put me, the more you pay attention, is the more the battle hot. If
0: yes,
1: you ignore
0: man.
1: The battle, it work out fine.
0: Amen.
1: So you pray hard. All right?
0: All right. All
1: and
0: right.
1: keep focus.
0: I'm telling
1: God
0: you,
1: bless.
0: Man. God bless. God bless. God bless. I'm telling you, man. I'm telling you. You got some people out there, man. Them in a toxic relationship, you know. And them feel to themselves that they can't move forward. And them in the relationship and them can't breathe. It's like every time they see the person, it's like them are suffocate. So guess what? God move them from out of your way. God move them. So nobody thinks here are them left. God move them. That you can't breathe again. That you maybe, cause God, some of the time God have what? Somebody out there for you, but because you're in that toxic relationship, and because you know, and leave the person, because you're scared, because you think that the person, I don't know what it is, but you just keep holding on. You just keep holding on. But just when them leave now, then God send the right person. God send the right person in your pathway. But because they were like a stumbling block there, they were like a hindrance there. And God want you to start a good relationship, you know. But you have a whole stumbling block and you won't tell him to go. Or you won't tell her to go. But I'm telling you today, God is removing some people from out of some toxic relationship. So you see when God has moved them, nobody will lamp on them. Nobody will lamp on them. Nobody will

0: through the physical. What? Look through the spiritual eyes. No problem. Copy a problem you have in your life. You want to be blessed?
1: No, you not mix up. No, you not
0: get out of that toxic relationship then.

Jamaica. Hello, Sister Darnett, from the top, for Sister Darnett, from the top, one more time. But I just want to remind everyone, I'm just reminding everyone to circle July 27th, Brother CJ, big birthday bash at the Eastwood Manor. Call to reserve your seat, call to reserve your chair, call that me can put down your name on the list. I'm looking to see all my family come out to support, man. Me I look for see Miss Amiel. Me I look for see Sister Edda. Me I look for see Sister Anita. Me I look for see, me know Sister Clark a come with the crew. I tell her, me I look for see Sister DK. I'm looking to see Missionary Benz. Missionary Benz. I'm looking to see Sister Darnett Thomas. I'm looking to see Sister Jacqueline. Me I look for see all of my family. All my family. Miss Grammaton Avenue. I'm looking to see Miss Grammaton. I'm looking to see Pocketbook. Pocketbook will be there, shall be there, got to be there, have to be there. I'm looking to see Sister Rochi. I'm looking to see Sister D. Well, I don't know about, but me know. Gotta go help Sister D. One of these days, we will see Sister D at one of these events again. I'm telling you, man. I'm looking to see Sister Carol Garden Peterson. I'm looking to see Sister Love. I'm looking to see Percy Joy. I'm telling you, man. I'm looking to see the goodies. I'm looking to see Sister Campbell. Boy, me tell you, me look to see all my family, yeah, sir. The whole of the family. I'm looking to see Sister Bala up there in Connecticut. I'm looking to see Vibesy Joan. I'm looking to see Sister Joan, Sasha, Sanjay, and the whole crew. Me look to see everybody, yeah, sir. Everybody, everyone, everyone.

0: some people are ball out, you know. Some people are ball out, they're hungry, but guess what? The mercy of God. Talk to me, Carla. Talk to me, Carla.
1: Amen, amen, amen. Minister Ivy, how are you?
0: I am doing excellent, man. Excellent.
1: Yes, man. And to all the radio audience, I'm telling you, I'm having fun out here. Minister Ivy, only you can play ball out. I make it so hype. I'm telling you.
0: I'm telling you, man. I'm telling you.
1: You're doing such an awesome job, Minister Ivy, always, you know?
0: Yes, man. God is good, man.
1: Yes, I just want you and Brother CJ just to keep up the good work. And we're looking forward to see you on August 3rd. I know you'll be in the house, you know?
0: Yes, man.
1: Yes. Minister Ivy, let me say this. Mark Teller, when I was on CJ Gospel radio, my God, it was such fun and joy, you know, it's a blessing. I used to set up to listen to you when you come on, your brother CJ, you know, and it's an awesome blessing. You just keep up the good work, and I just want to let you know that heaven rejoice, because there's so many people, Minister Ivy, out here that are sad, you know.
0: Yes,
1: and when
0: ma'am.
1: They hear you just render those songs, it brings blessing. My God, breakthrough. So many people are depressed, don't have a family. And when you come on and play, and you play like you want to play, and you play with such joy, you know, and we just want to thank God for you. Just keep up, Minister Ivy. It doesn't matter how the battle is. Just remember God is with you, and heaven is taking record of what you're doing to his people. Okay?
0: Yes, man. To God be the glory, man.
1: Yeah, man. Keep up the good work, Minister Ivy. God bless you, and I pray that, you know, your children will be blessed, your household will be blessed, and everything that you touch will be blessed, because heaven is rejoicing over the good deeds that you are doing to his people.
0: Amen. Amen to that,
1: the
0: man.
1: People of God. Yes. God bless you, Minister Ivy. I feel a freeness in this atmosphere.
0: Praise God. Praise God.
1: Seriously, I'm not just saying it because I want to say it. I feel a flow.
0: Yes,
1: hallelujah.
0: Man. Praise God.
1: Jesus, woman of God, you keep up the good work. Don't come down, Minister Ivy. Don't come down. Hallelujah.
0: Amen.
1: Stay up there, woman of God. You might go through battles, trials, and tribulation, but just remember, it's to take you higher and to another level, okay?
0: Yes, man. Amen to that.
1: God bless you. Love you, Minister Ivy. Thank you so much for your blessing throughout the years, okay?
0: Yes, man. Anytime, man. Anytime. To God be the glory, man. To God be the glory.
1: And I will keep it blocked, eh?
0: Yes, man. I know you have something coming up on the 3rd of August.
1: August.
0: Yeah,
1: yes,
0: man. So, you know, you can just tell Radioland what you have coming up on the 3rd of August.
1: Yes, yes. It's my CD launch and banquet, you know. A gospel banquet is about winning souls and touching the life of God's people. And I have various artists on the program, you know. And I'm anticipating my family and friends to be there. It's going to be a blast. It's not going to be a regular setting, because Minister Ivy, when I look around, you see, so many, what you call it now, so many selling, so many things just to gain, you know, money for ourselves, you know. But the Lord wants us to just win souls. It's all about the soul. It's not just about the money. It's all about the soul and the life that will be touched at that event. Just like when we go to one of your events, Minister Ivy, it's not an ordinary event, you know?
0: Yes.
1: It's always a blessing to go to your events. It's the same way this is going to be. It's going to be a touching event. It's going to be an event where people just fellowship and just love upon each other, because Christ is coming soon, and it could be on one of these events, Minister Ivy, that the Lord put in his appearance, you know? So we have to come ready with our hearts open to receive, you know. God bless you, man, and thank
0: bless
1: you so
0: you.
1: Much for having me, and thank you so much for, I heard how much you've been advertising, and I thank you, Minister Ivy. That's just you and Brother CJ. You guys just have that heart to just bless everyone.
0: Amen. Praise God. To God be the glory.
1: Thank
0: yes,
1: you
0: ma'am.
1: So much. And you know what? Heaven is taking record of, Minister Ivy. You come home from your night duty, tired, but you still sacrifice to be before the people of God. God bless you.
0: God
1: I just want to big you up this morning and say thumbs up to Minister Ivy. God bless you.
0: Bless you too. Bless you too, Pastor Denise. Bless you too, man.
1: God
0: all
1: bless
0: right.
1: You. Keep God up bless. The good work, okay?
0: Hey, yes, will do, man. Will do. Thank
1: love you,
0: man. Love you more. Love you more. To God be the glory. To God be the glory. To God be the glory.
1: And to all the radio audience, CJ Gospel Hour is the way to go. Continue to bless this platform. God bless you in Jesus' name.
0: Amen. Amen. Amen. God bless you. God bless you. God bless you. I'm telling you, man. I'm telling you. Somebody about it, you know.
2: Your purpose, God revealing.
0: Me say, only God alone, you know. Some people don't know where you come from, you know. Them don't know when you did hungry, you know. Them don't know when you did barefoot, you know. Them see the glory, but them don't know the story behind it, you know. And they want to come jump on board. They want to come enjoy your glory. And them don't know your story behind your

0: to me, Carla. Talk to me.
1: Blessings, Mr. Heidi. How are you?
0: I am doing excellent, man. Excellent.
1: Blessings
0: to your CJ.
1: Blessings to your children and family. Blessings to your family. Blessings to your family.
0: I want your phone.
1: The blessings of the make a
0: difference. No, man. Missionary. Something wrong with your phone, man. It sound like one cockroach take up resident tonight.
1: You hear me different now?
0: Much better.
1: Can me have the phone catch me east side and park the Benz and just a talk to the Benz from the
0: maybe that's why. Yeah, man.
1: I say that the blessings of the Lord makes a difference.
0: Amen.
1: The anointing that break the yokes. Glory to God. And if the music bless somebody, and if when Sister Sheila came out and read the scripture and it blessed somebody, and if you and Brother CJ Hall, they had a co-host, come on the radio station and bless somebody, that list supposed to be remain same way.
0: Amen. Amen.
1: The list supposed to be remain same way. That's on July the 27th. We come out and celebrate it, Brother CJ. Because it's an 8-year thing, and we look forward for it. Yes, sometimes we don't have it, and sometimes we do. But the Lord will make a way somehow for somebody that don't have it. He will open doors for you, and he will pour out his blessings on you. Somebody will call and say, I want to sponsor a ticket. Somebody will call and say, I want to sponsor off a ticket. And you will be there and shall be there. Somebody I'm speaking to. So, Sister Ivy, the anointing, as I said, Sister Ivy, the anointing makes a difference in our life.
0: Amen.
1: And as I said, the list shall be still remain there. God bless you, and I love you.
0: Love you more, Benz. Love you more, Bentley. Benz.
1: God bless you.
0: I'm telling you, man. I'm telling you. That's the Benz, a.k.a. the Bentley. I'm telling you, one more time from the top. Because somebody about over to now. Missy, you can't kill purpose, you know. Missy, as Missy, some people, them see the glow, but they don't know the story behind you, you know. Words of wisdom busting on me. Them don't know when you did angry. No, like, can you imagine if some of them did know? Them would have walk and tell everybody. But thank God when you did hungry, you just lock up in your house and you eat your dumpling all by yourself like audio. And your butter all by yourself. Nobody don't know when you did hungry. And you just wipe off your mouth and you just come a street. When you not drink your tea alone and your crackers, them never know. Because you bawl out to Jesus and Jesus provide. Him send somebody who him know now, not them out, and chat him out, them wanna chat him out. Because yeah, some people, when they give something, you know, the whole world know. They must be like the scribes and Pharisees. They must be sound the trumpet, sound the horn.

0: 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Talk to me, Carla. 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
1: Pull up.
0: Pull up. 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
1: How is that become?
0: Aye.
2: Pull up the tune. 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
1: Now that it become the head of the corner.
0: See him, sir. See him, sir. See him, sir, Sister Yannick. See him, sir, from the top.
2: Hey, hear me good now.

0: Summer sounds sweeter on Friday, October 30th, 2026, when services for the people in need, along with Sherry Scott, present the first annual Gospel Dinner Gala. 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Again, 718-6.
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0: Minister Claver Chowder, Minister Ben Insulin, Minister Dwight Chowder, Stacey Elevated Wilson, Minister O'Dane Roden, Brother Rudy and Marsha Jack. 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
1: Blessing, Sister Ivy. 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
0: Yes, ma'am.
1: Bring it down from the top again for young brother CJ.
0: All right.
1: From the very top to the bottom for young brother CJ.
0: Amen.
1: There's a lot of time young brother CJ wonder.
0: Yes.
1: So just make it from the top there for me.
0: All right. 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I tell her. Little Kim, my short sister. 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

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I don't hear from Pocketbook. 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I tell you, man, I tell you, I tell you, I tell you, I tell you.

0: Blessing.
1: Blessing. Dr. Ivy, CJ Gaspar Family Movement, and Minister CJ. Happy, blessed Friday, blessed Thursday.
0: Yes,
1: ma'am. My boy, Mickey Leguanzo. How were you eat last night or this morning?
0: Aye.
1: Boy, me sit down there, me couldn't turn me heel. Me say, although me not pain, me go call you. Because me not like how you are going this morning, no, sir.
0: Me I tell you, man.
1: Something special. Me not know about something special.
0: Amen.
1: All right, just keep on blessing me up. We're there listening to you.
0: All right, Sister Clark, from the top.
1: All right, God bless.
0: Yeah, man, the Floridonian crew.

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0: Tago sounds sweeter on Friday, October 30th, 2026, when Services for the People in Need, along with Sherry Scott, present the first annual Gospel Dinner Gala. 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The Compound Hall, 190 Linden Boulevard, St. Albans, New York. And look here, the ticket is for $125. Wally for something else. So remember, they'll be having a cash bar with premium mocktail, not cocktail, mocktail, and seal. And look here, dress to impress, because there'll be a grand prize. Of course, grand raffle and Wally for ticket and something. But prize for the best dressed male and female. Me, I get that. You think I lie, me, I tell. Call that number here, 718-674-5712. 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
5: So when me I said they nah no number. 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
4: No, of course they got number. You can call Jerry, he my manager and my friend. 646-234-8856. That a Jerry. And then if you want to tailoring alteration or posteriness, you know, call Rolly. Yes, 646-538-2734. When we say Razor Express, them bad, then turn up. Your head are going to look decent. Then

I tell a man, it will be worth it. It will be worth it after all. People of God, it will be worth it. After all of these trials, everything that we're going through in this world, it will be worth it after all. Stay focused. Stay connected to God. Stay on the battlefield. Yes, because we're all running a race, and it's only he that endure. He that endure, so we have to have endurance. We have to have endurance. One more time from the top.

I tell her, man, I tell her, when we all get to heaven, what a day. What a day of rejoicing that will be. I just want to bless up Sister Claudette up there in Mount Vernon. Bless up yourself, Sister Claudette. 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

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Only the blood of Jesus. 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

0: me God alone could have see something in me when could I use. I'm telling man, I wonder how many people out there in the radio line have the thing locked, sir. Let me see if we can get at least 5 calls. 718-715-4668. 718-715-4668. 718-715-4668. Sister Barbara, big up yourself all the time. Good to have you on board. I'm not sure if there's anyone out there listening to you now. It sound quiet. It sound quiet. I'm telling you, man, it sound quiet. I'm telling you. I wonder if Sister Love everything locked, sir. I wonder if Sister GM everything locked. I don't think so. Long time in a year from Miss Grammerton Avenue. I'm telling you, man. Long time in a year from Browning. Me know say dancer did lucky in that earlier, but me not think dancer lucky in anymore. I don't know if Sister Jai, she gonna work, Sister New Jai, but I'm telling you, man, but let me see how many people that I have out there that is locked in. If not, me just play music. Me just play music. Blessing, talk to me, Carla. Talk to me. Talk to
1: blessing, Dr. Ivy.
0: Hold on, the Sister Clark. Hold on. Please hold Carla. Please hold Carla. Do not hang up. Do not hang up. Talk to me now, Sister Clark. Talk to me.
1: Yes, blessing, Dr. Ivy and CJ Gaslaw Family Movement. Lot of blessing. We are listening, man. The funny one, we are listening.
0: You are listening. All right, Sister.
1: Yeah, man, me and Tony are listening, man.
0: Oh, big up yourself, brother Tony. Yeah, big up yourself. Big up yourself.
2: Sister Ivy.
0: We are say.
2: Glad and blessing to you and brother CJ and all your listeners.
0: Yeah, man, big, I'm glad to hear you, brother Tony.
2: Yes, once again.
0: All right.
2: Talking to you as always, huh?
0: Blessing and love, man. You know, Sister Ivy love you all the time, all right?
2: We are both, man. We are both listening and over there on the highway. We are listening.
0: All right, then, brother Tony, big up yourself.
2: All right.
0: All right.
2: So you have a great day and catch up with you again, all right?
0: Yeah, man. No problem, man. No problem. All right.
1: Big up yourself. We are listening.
0: All right, Sister Clark. All right. Talk to me, Carla. Talk to me.
1: Yes, Sister Ivy. Blessed.
0: To
1: you and the crew, I tell you. Sister Ivy, you, God make you so sweet.
0: Yeah, you think so?
1: A God make you so sweet. Everything come out of your mouth is number one.
0: Praise God, man.
1: I love your show.
0: Praise
1: I've
0: God.
1: I've been listening to it and I drive. And I forgot the number and I said, I got to put on the number. Yes. And before I go further, play that song for me.
0: Alright, hold on a second. Hold on. Please hold, Carla. Please hold. Yes, Carla.
1: Anybody want to go to hell, they can put themselves in hell.
0: Yes.
1: Because it's two ways to stick your choice. And you can't serve two masters.
0: Amen.
1: You can't serve two masters.
0: Can't.
1: And just like, you see the show where you have?
0: Yes.
1: And all what you're talking, you're driving me and your members on the head. Because so the pastor, so the member them.
0: Amen.
1: And no clothes, no vanity can take you into heaven.
0: Thank you.
1: Come as you is.
0: Amen.
1: Whenever time God ready, he will clean you up.
0: Amen.
1: And just like you said, people been talking about people, and them not talking about themselves. I tell you. Somebody sure has to come on because it's happening. It's going on. Yeah, it's going on. And then must wake up. Because look here. And them have hurt themselves.
0: There you go.
1: And them have hurt them own self.
0: Yeah.
1: So you have the Bible to say you must listen to them. Let them be at mine.
0: Yeah. But blessing your cutlass. Keep it locked, your cutlass. Keep it locked.
1: Listen, I don't have to do my thing.
0: Go on, mash it. Alright, mash it.
1: When Satan come, you know.
0: Yes, man, you just draw your mash it.
1: So keep up your good work and pray about that family today.
0: Alright.
1: God bless.
0: Bless your mash it. Bless you. One love. Please all, Carla. Please all. Talk to me, Carla. Talk to me.
3: You say me? Yeah. I love good food, you know, so me hang on. And all I'm right. listening here.
0: All right, dancer.
3: Me love good food, man.
0: Yeah, man. Keep it locked. All right, dancer?
3: All right, I will.
0: Yeah, man. Bless up yourself. Talk to me, Carla. Talk to me.
4: Blessing, Sister Ivy. Blessing, my sister.
0: Oh, you blessing.
4: Don't think you're alone. This is Sister Barbara. I'm listening. I've been listening all morning.
0: Uh-huh.
4: And I'll be listening all day.
0: All right.
4: But I'm on the road. God is good. It's 91 degrees, but it feels like 100. So I want to tell the CJ Gospel, our family, if you're going out, don't wear black, don't wear red, don't wear no darker, wear something very light.
0: Yes.
4: It's steaming hot outside.
0: Wow.
4: Steaming hot. Wear your dark glasses. Wear your broad hat if you have to go out.
0: All right.
4: But God is good. He's still God, and he always will be God.
0: Amen.
4: The Lord bless you, Sister Ivy. The Lord bless you, Brother CJ. And the Lord bless the CJ Gospel, our family.
0: All right, Sister Barbara, be
4: and
0: up
4: locked.
0: Yourself.
4: Bless always up yourself. Locked, Sister Ivy.
0: Yes.
4: Always locked.
0: Bless up yourself.
4: Bless you.
0: Blessing. Talk to me, Carla. Talk to me.
5: Blessing to Radio Land, blessing Minister CJ, blessing Minister Ivy.
0: Mm-hmm.
5: I am locked with you from your command.
0: Yes, man.
5: I am locked, and you know, it's true, the things that is going on inside is true. We personal stand up at train station recently, and I hear one lady, dark one of the church sister. Oh my God, it's crazy, Minister Ivy. It's true, you're talking whatever the lady was saying before.
0: But you know something?
5: It's true.
0: Hold on a second. Please, oh, caller. Please, oh. But you know something? They don't realize, say, I didn't self. They might hurt, you know? They might hurt themselves.
5: I'm going to say to myself, Mr. Jesus Christ.
0: The mouth, the lip, the tongue, the tongue.
5: Can a public tear on somebody like that?
0: No. And she had teared on herself.
5: And I talk with them and I talk with and now this and that. But that sound like was jealousy. It's like she's jealous of the other lady. And she had tell this other lady about the lady and all the lady this and all this. It was so good. Like, at one time they want to interrupt, but you know, that's a huge wisdom. You understand?
0: Amen.
5: It was so bad that I wanted to interrupt with the lady.
0: I
5: was going to tell her that don't sound good, miss. Yeah, it don't sound good for you to turn down somebody like that.
0: You know what me would I do? Me just look in and me that and say, you know something? It won't need to repent.
5: I'm starting to look at her and she realized that me I pick her up. I have a heart when we are with some word of God for my heart. And it looked like she's singing out now and she realized that, you know. But I look at her and I stand there and I pray for her. I say, oh my God. If she cannot do that lady that, you understand? She did nothing. She not talk about the lady. All the lady are speaking tongue and the lady tongue the real. I think that's something she was saying to the other girl, to the lady on the phone.
0: Wow.
5: And I was looking at her and I said, God, look at that.
0: It's so sad.
5: That's
0: so sad.
5: I have no friend when I really keep no friend. And if I want to the room, church people, them, I take no minister with them, and one bag of cake of fish.
0: You see?
5: One piece of fish, I tell them, they're easy, not church people.
0: Let me tell you something. You see? The Bible say no. Say the enemy come fi kill, fi steal, and to destroy. So guess what? He might kill a whole heap of churches, you know. And he might destroy a whole heap of them, and he might steal a whole heap of them, and then don't even realize.
5: And it's not only in the body. I'm talking about from the pulpit too.
0: Hey.
5: The pulpit needs to get clean.
0: If a pulpit not clean, the pew
5: the
0: waits.
5: The pulpit dirty minister, may I tell you. Some of them must do some things. And they need to talk. Because you can't come a dopey and a company from the pulpit and a preach to the people that we need deliverance. You understand? I'm telling you. And then I said, I'm a pastor and bishop. They need to expose one from the pulpit when they come up there and preach. That ain't all right.
0: It's sad. It's sad. Yeah, sad.
5: The spirit upon you, you have leached out in the pumpkin. It's why when people watch out, they have to cover themselves. Cover yourself, people of God. The right one, the right Christian name. The bad Christian name. Trust me, man. It's easy, minister.
0: Hmm. You see?
5: Sometimes I don't want no friend. I'm a candidate for my pastor. She's a clean woman of God. I tell you, some of them are doing some things, Minister Ivy, behind the scene. Some of them married, and some of them are doing some things. And then you go all, I don't even know if you stand some of them. God, don't make me go there this morning. Come and disrespect me with the right wife.
0: What? Oh, yeah, I say.
5: And when you put things around, Minister, that show your team up and just have keep. We just have to pray. That's how I'm going to pray for them. But my prayer that God expose them, can be politic. Yes, and they need to expose. Trouble and trouble, man. The Bible said one wife. I'm always a talk about you, Minister Evan. I'm always a talk about you and your husband, you know. The others that talk about your other, let me talk to somebody, they say, no, take a leave out of Minister Ivy Page and Minister TJ. Take a leave out of Minister Ivy and Minister TJ, because I'm not hear me know now. Me never turn a leave out nothing like. Me never, never. They talk other things about, you know, but I say, me never hear them a talk turn a leave no dirty life, you're your husband.
0: They can't talk all kind of things. Because when them say the blessing of God upon people's life,
5: they need to crucify their flesh. They need to put their flesh, them sexual flesh, under subjection, Minister Ivy.
0: Wow.
5: And stop praying. Stop praying that God is real. In real.
0: You see?
5: We can't have the doors them, we got the dirty doors them open and still I come from the pulpit. Yeah, leech. To your nastiness, to the pew. As I some church can't get no deliverance, no healing, no in there. And some of them are run from church to church, and church is hospital. You're running from one church to another church, not going to cut it. That church is hospital. Church is hospital, and I run from one church, and I run from another. You have to tell your body when you run everywhere, you're going to carry the loop in the other church. The church is hospital. The hospital. Church is hospital. You cannot run for one church and run for another. You have to tell your body when you run everywhere, you're going to carry the loop in the other church. The church is hospital.

0: you don't know what me know that thing. I'm evangelized. I mean, no. No little things. People call me and I tell me things I mean, no. And I don't like them attention then. It's not only the pew, it's in the pulpit. It's on the pulpit.
1: Wow.
0: On the pulpit, yeah.
1: I'm telling you, but you see?
0: I'm telling you,
1: I'm telling you.
0: The Lord, I'm praying for me. I'm in your prayers. I need prayer.
1: Amen.
0: Because I'm telling you, I evangelize. I'm going to the prayer line. I'm the prayer line. I'm in. I need prayer. Pray for me, minister. Because people don't like when you talk to you.
1: Mm-hmm.
0: They come up against you. They send them darts, but they can't always send them darts.
1: I'm telling you, man. But I'll keep you in
0: send them
1: prayer.
0: Darts. I don't want no friend. No. The friend I need is Jesus.
1: Hmm.
0: Yes,
1: bless
0: you, that inside, and I tell you, that's serious thing. Serious thing about that thing. And when they think

0: Sound sounds sweeter on Friday, October 30th, 2026, when services for the people in need, along with Sherry Scott, present the first annual Gospel Dinner Gala. 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But prize for the best dressed male and female. 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You think I like me, I tell? 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Again, 718-6.
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Remember, you got to tune in. It's radical praise every time. 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What does the minister got to say? You got to stay tuned in. You got to stay locked on. Remember, Shelly, thunderous.

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0: Check one. good night to each and everyone. Welcome one, welcome all to Tuesday night praise and worship right here on Friday night praise party right here on Radical Praise, we say. So, you heard everything else that was happening, and so we're going to give you the news from Jamaica, okay?
1: From Jamaica, the Caribbean.

is Annie Hamilton with the latest news from the Gospel City 24/7 News Desk. The government of Jamaica has secured a $36 million loan from the Caribbean Development Bank. This is to expand access to potable water in underserved rural communities. The Jamaica Rural Water Supply Program is expected to benefit more than 40,000 residents through six water supply schemes covering five parishes, including St. Mary, Trelawney, St. Elizabeth, St. Thomas, and St. Anne. Prime Minister Andrew Holness says the investment comes as Jamaica continues to deal with water challenges worsened by prolonged drought and below average rainfall. Meanwhile, Jamaica's economic outlook remains a subject of debate. Finance Minister Favour Williams says the country's economy is recovering from the effects of Hurricane Melissa faster than previously projected. According to the minister, economic contraction has slowed from 7.1% to 4.1% and then 2.9% in successive quarters. But opposition spokesman on finance, Julian Robinson, has challenged that assessment, pointing to inflation and a reported tax revenue shortfall as signs that Jamaicans are still under significant financial pressure. And as the new school term settles in, concerns are being raised about security at schools in Western Jamaica. Six primary schools in St. James and Hanover have reportedly been broken into since late August. The latest incident occurred at Bickersteth Primary and Infant School in St. James, where intruders damaged doors and windows and ransacked several offices and the tuck shop. Among the items stolen from affected schools were school supplies, laptops, cash, and solar batteries. The Education Ministry says police investigations are underway, while some schools are now increasing security measures, including the installation of cameras. The Jamaica Constabulary Force is also renewing calls for safer motorcycle riding practices. Police say changing the culture surrounding motorcycle use, particularly among young men, is critical to reducing dangerous riding practices. The warning comes as authorities continue to focus on road safety and risk behavior involving motorcycles. The JCF is urging riders to follow traffic laws, use protective equipment, and exercise greater caution on the nation's roads. Turning now to sports, the Reggae Boys are preparing for the opening matches of their 2026-2027 CONCACAF Nations League campaign. Head coach Rudolph Speed has named a 24-man squad for Jamaica's first two matches. The Reggae Boys will open their campaign against Guatemala at the National Stadium on September 25 before hosting Honduras 4 days later on September 29. Across the Caribbean, Trinidad and Tobago has ended a lengthy state of emergency, with authorities remaining on alert amidst concerns about a possible increase in criminal activity. The emergency measure had resulted in a series of arrests, and its ending comes amid public anger over the number of people detained. Authorities are now monitoring the situation as the country returns to normal operations. Now finally, the weather. For Kingston and southeastern Jamaica this evening, conditions are expected to remain hot and breezy, with mostly sunny to partly cloudy skies through the evening. Temperatures are expected to remain around 30 to 31 degrees Celsius into tonight. Across the island, the heat continues to be a concern, with residents encouraged to stay hydrated, particularly when spending extended periods outdoors. Some areas could see showers or thunderstorms over the coming days, so motorists and outdoor event organizers should keep an eye on the changing conditions. That was the latest news from the Gospel City 24/7 News Desk. I am Danielle Hamilton. Have a safe and pleasant day.

Yes, and that was the news out of Jamaica. Once again, good night to each and everyone. Welcome. Lady Stephanie Brown, good night to you, sis. Good night, good night, good night. Good to have you here. Yes, and that was the news out of Jamaica. So, I just want to say good night to the CJ Gospel Family Movement. Sister Ivory, Brother CJ, thank you guys for bringing me up. But I want to get a check-in on WhatsApp from Gospel City 24/7 out of Jamaica. 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Good night, good night. Welcome one, welcome all. It is Friday Night Praise Party right here on the Radical Praise Show. So once again, the phone number here in studio, people, is 718-663-3418.

Come, Jesus, come. Come, Jesus, come. I hope you'll be ready when he comes, you know, no matter what. If you can.

Just want to say goodnight to my Tennessee family. Out there at Millie's Authentic Jamaican Restaurant. Good night to you, Lady Tidra. Mom and Michelle, good night to each and everyone that's out there. Kingsport, Tennessee. CJ Gospel Family Movement out of New York.

Yes, no matter what, there's hope, so we can't give up. We come too far to want to give up people, but there is hope always. There's hope in Christ, no matter what. So let us continue to hold on Him, trust in Him, that He is the Alpha, the Omega, the beginning and the end, and that no matter what we are going through, it's only for a time or something for us to learn, or something we have to get ourselves prepared for, or is preparing you for something, no matter what, people. So, you know, hold on to that hope in Christ. Because I am thankful and I'm feeling grateful no matter what, so I hope you are feeling the same.

That is Grateful, a remix. Tedra Bennett featuring Nigel Lewis. Be thankful and feeling grateful right now that we are still alive, that we are in the land of the living no matter what. So once again, that was the Grateful remix featuring Tedra Bennett featuring Nigel Lewis on that one.